0: And she was actually having a very bad day when I called her earlier. And she was saying that resilience is what kind of keeps her going. The idea that you push yourself on the days when you're not feeling good, when you're feeling isolated and you're feeling lonely. That's the day you really have to put the effort in rather than just, as she said herself, lie in bed and feel sorry for herself.
1: Resilience is just another word for connection. So when we are connected with people, when we make a real connection, even if that is, I feel awful, I'm having a really hard day, to make an authentic connection with another human being is to mobilize resilience within ourselves. So particularly on bad days, we need to trust ourselves to make a connection. That's how we mobilize resilience. It's not that resilience is not something we have inside us that we have to call on. Resilience is what we have when we find with others and through others, and when we make those connections with others, real and honest connections. They are the superpower that we have as human beings, and they're what drive resilience.
0: Tony, as always, it's lovely to talk to you, and thanks for contributing to our program this morning.
1: A pleasure, absolutely, Tommy.
0: Thank you, Tony. That's Dr. Tony Bates, who was head of psychology for 30 years at St. James's Hospital. He's also, of course, the founder of Jigsaw, the National Centre for Youth Mental Health. It's Hello, How Are You Day. Tony Fisher is a photographer by profession. He undertook a 3-year project recently exploring photographic portraits of people who were lonely or in solitude. And as the pandemic emerged, the project developed into portraits taken at a distance in domestic environments of people doing activities that sustained them during this difficult time. Tony is with me now. Good morning, Tony.
2: Good morning.
0: Thank you for joining us. I suppose listeners might think a photographer who takes pictures of people who are lonely or in solitude sounds like a very depressing occupation, but nothing could be further from the truth.
2: That's right, yes. I have a background in this myself, you see. It's because many years ago, 96, my mother, my father and my wife died more or less at the same time. I was an artist and did, photography and poetry and stuff, and I eventually managed to get back into that side of things. When the pandemic came along, I'd started a project already via the Arts Council England, and I was working all over the UK, but then found that I couldn't do it because of the restrictions, so I went local and found quite a lot of interesting things going off.
0: So how do you take photographs of people who are going through a tough time in their own life?
2: I found out locally there was a project going on in a nearby town called the Belper Moo, where this teacher guy had set up a thing in the community for people to moo like a cow outside the door around about 6:30 at night. And so I went round there. I got project managers, so I had a letter that showing I was working, and then people started wearing elaborate costumes and things and photographing at the door and the window. And then I found a guy, wasn't part of that, but he was in the same town, and I asked him to show me objects in the upstairs window, what things sustained him, what was his favourite things. So he held up 2 model motor caravans, and so I was looking for things that give people joy during those dark times.
0: Have you found it therapeutic both for you in your own recovery as well as for the people whose photographs you're taking?
2: Oh, yes. I mean, all the pictures aren't necessarily to do with people. I also photograph and still do abstract things in nature as well, because nature is extremely important to my well-being and other people. And I've exhibited these quite widely and had some success with exhibitions doing those kind of pictures as well. So it's a mixture of people and, nature things and whatever.
0: We've been talking a lot this morning about resilience. And as you say, when you meet a person, it could be somebody that you know, or it could be a total stranger. And say, for example, you take that photograph of the man holding his model caravans and you show him that picture. What kind of reaction do you normally get?
2: Well, you get a good reaction saying, wow, using the word wow comes into it. And I didn't realise you could do that sort of thing, and that's quite good in a way. Everything is as I see it. So I've got birds in really unusual situations, like there's a bird on top of a board advertising the programme Lost. There's one that's quite well known of a dead bird floating in a pond with a reflection of a tree with leaves falling off it. Remind me of the artist Marc Chagall. So I'll look for kind of symbolism as well in images, not just portraits. Mm. But in one case, one of the portraits I quite like, it was of a lady looking after her father, who was very elderly and couldn't go out during COVID, and she was upstairs making masks and protective equipment for nurses. So that's good. But a spin-off of all this experience I've got in photography has now brought me to where I am now, and I'm 71, that I actually now do part-time work for the NHS England, the, you know, the medical people. And I'm now the advisor setting up 24-hour wellbeing hubs. Ireland, to me, is really important. I've been three times. I did an exhibition there on mental health and any skill in several years ago through the Irish Arts Council. I won a national award last year on community, which I photographed at the Cobblestones pub in Dublin and Galway as well. So, you know, Ireland is very important to me.
0: You also write poetry. Do you find that very therapeutic?
2: I started that when I was in my bad days, you know, when I was in hospice, in a mental hospice years ago, and I started writing poetry, and quite a bit of it has been published in anthologies and things like that. So poetry is an important factor, and I read a lot of books and things like that.
0: Finally, I know, Tony, as well, that you're also working with young people who are going through their mental health challenges in the context of allotments. What are you doing?
2: Well, this allotment is run by a mental health charity, but I've got some funding from a thing called Makeshift, which is to help people do community projects. So I'm working with these people doing different art forms, but mainly it will be photography, and I'm going to do some giant prints which will hang up in an old polytunnel and plant things in the actual garden itself, artwork. So that's kind of like a creative space. And people there are learning themselves and from me to do, you know, sketches, photography, all kinds of things. So that will be quite exciting. It's kind of like a year project and on and off. So and that's, of course, outdoors, and we've got a shed there where we can make cups of tea and things. So it's very nice. I think everyone should try and take up some kind of creative art, no matter what they're working, because it's really therapeutic and beautiful to do.
0: Well, there are so many avenues open to people that maybe they don't think about, like photography, like poetry, like even something as simple as allotments. So the range of things that listeners can get involved in that maybe they think are outside the realm of what they can do are endless. Tony Fisher, thank you so much for talking to us.
2: Thank you.
0: Not at all. Thank you, Tony. Next, here on our panel at the Dalman Clubhouse in Bournes up in Ballina, I'm joined by the chairperson of the Creaveen Ballina Board. Her name is Annette Mahon. Annette, good morning.
3: Morning, Tommy.
0: Now, just to clarify, Creaveen used to be the over 55 club.
3: Correct.
0: But in Ballina, you call it Creaveen.
3: We've changed it and we've called it Creaveen for a reason. I suppose when it was set up originally, there was an idea that it was for older people. But having an age connotation associated with something is not healthy, and it's not effective really for people. So we changed the name, and the word Creaveen really means a little branch. So it's a little branch out into the community for somewhere for people to reach out to.
0: The national organisation that support older people to age well at home alone, this week have just published a press release saying that alone say that mental health difficulties in later life are rarely experienced in isolation. They're saying loneliness, reduced social connection and loss of independence frequently overlap, intensifying anxiety, depression and emotional stress if they're not addressed. You agree with all of that?
3: Completely, Tommy. That's 100% correct. And I mean, it's known over the last number of years, there's a lot more research gone into the issues of social isolation and loneliness. And, you know, from a World Health Organization perspective, they're even saying that loneliness can have similar effects to smoking and to a poor physical lifestyle. So it has huge implications for people on their physical health as well as their mental health if they are socially isolated or lonely.
0: There would be some people out there, Annette, who would say that people who go around saying I'm lonely, I'm isolated, and they can do something about it, but maybe they don't want to do something about it. Do you agree with that?
3: Yeah, I think it's very hard for people to do something about it. Maybe not so much that they don't want to, but that it's a big challenge for them to have to admit almost out loud that I am actually lonely. They could be surrounded by people and still be lonely. And it's a very hard thing to say or to admit to or to try and have a conversation with someone about. And I think something like the craving is a great opportunity for people to say, well, that's somewhere I can go without having to sort of talk about loneliness or talking about their feelings of depression or whatever, if they're not comfortable doing that. But it gives them an opportunity to start making those social connections, reaching out and finding a place that's comfortable, that's welcoming, that just provides a sit down and a cup of tea or a cup of coffee as an opportunity to start dealing with that social isolation or that loneliness. And then when they're in the craving, they can start to see all of the different things that we have on offer. So they might realise, oh, there's card playing on a certain morning, or God, I wouldn't mind joining bingo on a Wednesday afternoon, or I'll join the book club. And they start to meet people who are like themselves, and they find a deeper connection then, more so than just a sort of a connection in a place or in a particular space. And that's, I think, when people can really start to address that idea of being isolated or being lonely. I think it's like young people going to college, when they meet their tribe. So you meet people of like-mindedness, and then you start to feel connected, and so you're not as lonely or as socially excluded as you felt before.
0: And again, people will say, well, there's nothing for me to do, there's nowhere for me to go. But that's kind of an excuse. You can go for a cup of coffee. I mean, we heard there a minute ago from Tony Fisher, you know, you could join a horticultural club, or you could join an allotment, you could paint, you could take photographs. The list is endless.
3: It really is. And I think that's the joy of something like craving, is we're very adaptable. So at the moment, we have probably about 15 different activities that go on, but we can add something new to that. So we have lots of space and lots of opportunity. And if people want to come to us and say, any chance you'd put together a group that can do a certain topic or a certain item, we can certainly look into that and see if we can get that. And I suppose I always liken the craving to a sort of a club that brings all clubs together. So like when I had children that were younger and they were in school and they were going to Gaelic and they were going to rugby and they were going to this and they were going to that, but there's nowhere for older people. Even, and I don't mean older people, but once you're out of that sort of teenage school years and those younger years where you're very active, where do you go? There's no particular club for that, but craving is that club. It has amalgamated all of those things and all of those opportunities into one place. So a real opportunity for people to come along and have a chat and see what we can do to help.
0: And if people from the Ballina area want to find out how they can join craving, the only stipulation is you should be 55 or over.
3: Not even. Nope. There's no age connotation whatsoever. We have people in their 40s, 50s, 60s, 70s and 80s coming to craving. So there's no age connotation whatsoever. And it's an open door policy. We're there from 9 to 5, Monday to Thursday, 9 to 4:30 on a Friday. We're up behind the convent, and people are more than welcome to just arrive in at any time. We will have a place for you to come in and sit down and have a chat. So anybody of any age who feels they'd like to make connections, join us.
0: Annette, thank you for joining us.
3: Very welcome. Thanks, Tommy.
0: Have a good hello, how are you day. That's Annette Mahon, chairperson of the Craving group here in Ballina. Loads of calls are coming in. Beatrice in Athenry says, what an inspiring program this morning. Lovely to hear so many people talking positively and addressing the issue of loneliness and isolation in such a great way. Thank you. This texter says, just want to say a big thank you to the Le Caila Family Resource Centre in Castlebar for a hello, how are you event yesterday. Great space and a great group. And thanks to Mary, Kenny and Anne for supplying us with a great afternoon of inspiration. That's from a listener in Castlebar. And I was also asked to give a little mention to the fact that as part of a community initiative, this is in Castlereagh, to promote community engagement and positive mental health, Castlereagh established the Castlereagh Community Choir last September. It's a wonderful success, and they have their summer concert coming up tomorrow evening in the Trinity Arts Centre in Castlereagh. It's at 7, so there's a nice opportunity for you to go out and socialise with the Castlereagh Community Choir, set up only last year to engage with positive mental health. And that is another way. Join a choir, join a drama group, join a knitting group. There are so many possibilities out there if you just actually sit down and think about it. few quick hellos here. A happy birthday again to Mary Reddington in Mount Assumpta in Ballina. Happy birthday today from Mary, Joe and Frida. They're in Turlestran. So Mary, a very thank you for all your contributions today to our special programme on loneliness, isolation and resilience as part of the news reporting scheme commissioned by Commission Naman. To finish off, because it is Hello, How Are You Day, and I know we spoke briefly about it with Leanne earlier, but Theresa Kane, who's a very well-known voice here on Midwest, she supports us by giving us all of those positive messages every single day, joins us because ultimately this is one of the days, Theresa, that you particularly enjoy.
4: Yeah, absolutely. And I suppose if you're to really take a message from what you've heard this morning, what mine would be is the idea of community, and I think we've seen that in action. It's about all of us, really. And if I think about recovery and I think about mental health and I address my own fears and I address my own doubts around it, what I can do is I can still have reservations, but I can still act kindly. I can still act warmly and I can still say hello. And what happens is your thinking changes. It's not about waiting around to see, oh, I won't be stigmatized anymore if I do this course or I do that course. It's about thinking, I'm just going to take the actions, and those actions can be kind. And what sort of community do we want to live in? Do we want to live in a community where there's just automation and nobody speaks to each other? Or do we want to live in a community where you can look somebody in the eye, say hello, how are you, and get a response from them and not worry about it and smile at people?
0: What about earlier on, we had a comment from a listener who has been going through the psychiatric services and does like to go out as much as possible and will say hello to people he doesn't know. And most of the time he does get a positive response, but sometimes he doesn't, and that kind of pushes him back.
4: Yeah, yeah, it does. And I think that's worth bearing in mind, the impact that we have on one another, because we often come away bruised after a day ourselves and realize the impact everybody's had on us. But what impact are we having on everybody else? How are we acting on every day? Are we giving a smile? If I'm modeling that kind of warm behavior at the checkout, the person behind me is watching that. And the chances are they're going to be warm and connected. I'm just giving an example in public spaces. If you see somebody smiling at you, the chances are you're going to pass that on. And I think we've got to start being inclusive. You know, it's all very well saying, oh yeah, those people over there, they can join that club down there. That's not what this is about. Every club, every organization, every sport should be welcoming of anybody who's having difficulties. That's what an inclusive community really looks like. There should be a readiness net there, not, oh, that place over there helps those people. We are all those people. We all have mental health and we all need to support each other in all of our social spaces, in all of our sports spaces, in all of our leisure spaces.
0: So it's Hello, How Are You Day, and it costs nothing, as one listener just says there, it costs nothing, and you don't get anything for nothing nowadays, but it costs nothing to say hello, how are you?
4: Exactly, yeah. It's free.
0: And
4: what a gift.
0: Yeah, and I love this one. Peggy, she's already received 3 texts this morning from people that she hasn't heard from ages, and all of them were saying, hello, how are you? So that's a lovely way, and she's feeling so uplifted by that.
4: Yeah, yeah. I feel I've gotten my horse a bit now and given out to people, but I'm not really. I just want us to really take it seriously and understand what a difference can make. Like literally saying, how are you? No, really, how are you? People know you're invested. Mm. People know you're going to give them the time. People know you're ready to listen. And that's the signal we want to be given to people today of all days.
0: Therese, thank you very much. If you want to find out more about the Hello, How Are You campaign, check out hellohowareyou.info and all the details are on that website. Thank you so much, not just for today, but for all of the contributions throughout the year with those lovely messages.
4: Thank you, Ty. Thanks for all your support.
0: Not at all. And just Leanne's been in touch to say that today there's a community wellness event from 11:30 until 2:30 hosted by the Eris Family Resource Centre marking Hello, How Are You Day.
4: Oh,
0: it's on in Oris Inishglora in Belmullet. The classes, the information stands, and there's refreshments throughout the afternoon. And indeed, from 11:30 this morning, you can meet, chat, connect, and support your health and your well-being. And Leanne says there are spots available for yoga class from 1:15 to 2, and some spots still left for the calming wellness walk, which is one of the beautiful walks at one of the local beaches with transport provided. So that's a nice way to celebrate Hello, How Are You Day.
4: It is, and there's like 42 events across Mayo, and there's 25 in Roscommon. So that's 20% of all the events, the Hello events across Ireland are happening across Mayo and Roscommon. So that shows our community engagement.
0: We're ahead of the rest.
4: We are.
0: Thank you so much. That is is Teresa Kane there from Mental Health Ireland. And that is our programme from Ballina today. Thank you to our producer, Lauren Mullaney. Thanks to Brendan Nugent on sound. To all the crew back at base, we appreciate all their help in putting this programme together, which was funded by the News Reporting Scheme commissioned by Commission Naman. We thought it would be nice to finish with music, because music is another way that we can connect with one another. And to finish our programme today, we have the American Drifters' Hello Happiness from all of us here in Ballina Slán. August Ballina, and hello, how are you?

0: 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This is Rewind, a repeat of some programs from earlier. 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
2: Yeah, very good morning and welcome along to Friday morning's Mid-Morning Show here on Midwest Radio. Of course, Paul and Jerry will be along very shortly, as they're celebrating with Mayo Roscommon Hospice and their Volunteers Day, where Mayo Roscommon Hospice are giving thanks to all the wonderful volunteers that do so much brilliant work right across the west of Ireland. Keeping things moving along nicely this Friday, and the usual text and WhatsApp lines will be open and are open for business. 087-900-4141 is the text and WhatsApp number, and it's with thanks to everyone's favourite Irish pub in New York City, Connolly's Pub and Restaurant, just off Times Square. Phone line 0818-3000 and 55, and do have a look over on our social media channels. So we had a lovely outside broadcast this morning, Tommy and all the team down in Ballina, some lovely interviews there. You can check them out online on our Facebook, our Instagram, and all of those other places too. Lots of music to get through as well on the show today. You can email studio at midwestradio.ie, and the boys be ready to rock very shortly indeed. It's been a busy week or so right across the region. Who can forget last Sunday, of course, when Roscommon won themselves that Connacht title? And here's a man that's actually going to be in Westport on Sunday night, Mr. Declan Ernie. He was chatting to the boys earlier in the week, and he's talking about Roscommon. Back home in Roscommon, to be exact.

I tell you something, the Rossies were in some song last Sunday afternoon in Dr. Hyde Park when they won that Connacht title. Declan Earney singing about them right there though, back home in Roscommon on Midwest Radio's mid-morning show. I said the chaps will be in situ very shortly with the crew over at the Mayo Roscommon Hospice as they celebrate their Volunteers Day today on this lovely Friday right across the west of Ireland. 087 941 41 is the text and WhatsApp number in association with the crew at Riley's Public House in Paramount, New York, where every hour is happy hour. And you can also email studio at midwestradio.ie today. A request in a little bit earlier on for some John McNichol about this lovely Don Williams medley. Keep us rolling along this Friday.

0: families, and best wishes to Tom on his birthday today. Anyone going to Galway today or tomorrow that could bring up a package from Cross Malina, a listener might be able to help us out there. Give us a call if you can, 0818 3000 and 55. A big mention to Leah Corduff in Rossport, being confirmed today in Cornboy Church. That comes in from her nanny Lee, and saying hello to my 25, you heard them right, 25 great grandchildren. She loves them all very much. A quiz night tonight in the Loft Bar in Ballina, that's happening at 8 o'clock. All welcome there, so do head along if you can. And another special birthday request in for Tom McHale, who's 90 today, from down there in Winganon, in Barnathraw, from all of the car players in Maguire's Pub in Pullathome, which, with best wishes to Tom, and no doubt he'll be back for another game of cards very shortly. And one more for now. It says, a big hello to all the crew. Can you please wish our little grandnephew, Harry Creeby, over in Kilbeg, Claremorris, a very happy 6th birthday today. See you later. Lots of love, hugs and kisses from Gerard Gerr, Gary, Aidan, Nana and Granda Creeby, Nana Bridie, and all the Creebies in Kilchima and the McLaughlins over in Claremorris. And you want to hear Kingfisher's Killer? Well, do you know what we'll do? We'll get them on right after these.
1: Midwest Radio, thanks to Harrington Concrete and Quarries, with concrete production facilities right across the West in Charlestown, Castlebar, Clare Galway, Kilkelly and Ballysadare. HarringtonConcrete.ie. Concrete built...
2: After the break, gremlins in the system, slight technical problem earlier on in the MacWilliam Park Hotel in Claremorris. As we said, we're there, a hospice for the volunteer celebration day, and let me tell you, there is great celebration over there in hospice. Lovely to meet all the volunteers, and of course our man is over there. Jerry, you're in the heart of the stack.
3: Hello. I'm in the heart of the stack. It's a bit like being a chimp. Can you hear me all
2: right? I can
3: right?
2: hear you, yeah. We've still have a little technical problem, but fine, Jerry, we can hear you fine. Yeah, go on ahead.
3: Perfect, all right. But what I'm saying is a bit like being a chimney sweep, because this morning we didn't clean the chimney fully. And that means that we didn't get the signal fully. But here we are this morning to do the business. Live from the McWilliam Park Hotel, Paul, as you said, it's a hive of activity. So many volunteers have gone into the function room. They're going to be wined, they're going to be dined. Pat Mulcrone is going to provide the music. It's going to be a great day. And I have the two, I suppose in fairness I could call you the two head honchos. I have Martina Jennings, and I also have the chairperson of the hospice, or the two bottle washers. We know that feeling too. Paul Fox, chairperson. Last time I met you, Paul, we turned on Christmas lights together. Do you remember that?
4: That was a great day too.
3: So good morning to both of you. Martina, we're all frightened about the fact that it's almost 3 years ago since we did one of these days before.
5: It is. When we were when the foundation was 30 years old next September, we... No, it'll be 3 years next September that we did one of those days, and we just feel we really want this to be an annual event, because our volunteers are the backbone yes. of this foundation yeah. and the impact they've made over the years can never be truly measured. Yeah. It really can't, because it's the foundation started on a voluntary board of director, Dr. Bert Farrell. He garnered all the support groups from Roscommon and Mayo. They started with one nurse, one doctor. We now have over 30 medical professionals in the community. We have our two hospices, in one in Mayo and one in Roscommon. And that's all down to the hard work of the volunteers, whether they're in our shops, whether they're the support groups, whether they're the fundraisers in the communities, the coffee morning hosts. They're powerful. And the energy here today... it's just incredible. It's one of the best mehels you could ask for.
3: It very much is. Like, it has to be said that the volunteers are the very wheels of the hospice engine.
5: 100%. 100%. And we get as much from them as they probably get from giving it. And I suppose we have an appeal out today as well for new volunteers to come in and join the foundation. We're always looking for new volunteers. And I can't put into words... the value yeah. they will get back from volunteering a couple of hours with us, in particular with Sunflower Days coming up next month in June. If they want to volunteer, they can call in here today to the MacWilliam, or they can call us on 09493 88666. But it really is, if I go into any of our shops and the volunteers have all their jobs lined out,
3: yes,
5: I will not touch one thing in one of them shops. I'd be in big trouble.
3: We'll remember this much, and it would be a brave person that would, in yeah, fairness. You yeah. have to do what the volunteers say, and that's it.
5: Absolutely.
3: Now, here's the thing, Martina. Volunteers as well, it can be for an hour, it can be for 2 hours.
5: Yes.
3: That's down to the person
5: that's
3: themselves.
5: That's down to the person themselves. And there's no onus left in them that they have to volunteer 39 hours a week.
3: Correct.
5: It's whatever they would like yeah. to volunteer, and it's highly valued. And I suppose when I'm sitting beside the man here, I have to mention our voluntary board of directors.
3: Okay.
5: No charity can exist without a board of directors and without good governance. And a lot of people don't realise every single one of our directors are voluntary. Yeah. They run their own businesses, they have full-time jobs, they have their own families. They meet minimum 6 times a year, and for anyone that's on the Audit and Governance Committee or the Bill Committee or the Strategy Committee, there's 3 or 4 more meetings a year.

0: and they're always available at the end of the phone. In particular for our chairman, Paul, who's here beside me, his hours are multiplied again because he's my go-to. So he's the man I will ring for and will always take the call and will always give sound advice.
1: You're painting the picture of how important it is
0: so important.
1: For a chief executive and a chairman to be able to work hand in hand and in tandem. Yeah. Paul, can I bring you in now? Because it's always busy at the Mayo Roscommon Hospice. But now the two hospice buildings are up and running. All the volunteer work has to be done. The hospice as a foundation continues to run. And now we're also looking at the building of the children's hospice. So it is very much all systems go, Paul.
2: It is. And now is a time when we're going to need volunteers more than ever. We've done so much over the last few years in building the two hospices in the counties, and now we're going to the well again and asking everyone to join in and help and raise and build the facilities that we badly need in the region, in the Western Seaboard.
1: But my information is that both volunteers and the public in general have really bought into this new project and are full square behind you.
2: They have, in fairness. The directors are volunteers as well, and we give our time willingly, and so when you ever talk to any of the volunteers, everyone just loves to give their time to have such a worthy cause and a worthy charity. And then you talk to people who have been through the service and you hear of the care and the attention that the staff and the palliative care team give to the patients, and that's when you sort of feel that it's worth what you're doing.
1: Everything is worthwhile.
2: Absolutely, yeah.
1: Those midnight phone calls from your chief saying, what are we to do about A, B and C? It all comes together when you hear people talk about the wings the way they do. Martina, let's talk about this morning for a few minutes before I let you go, because today is not about the business side of it. It's not about the fundraising side of it. Today is simply a day of thank you to all those volunteers.
0: And we don't get to say it often enough. I don't think they realise how grateful we are to them. And it's also to let them know the impact of the time they give. And as Paul said there, the core of every decision and every volunteer hour is the patient and family that use the service.
1: Yes.
0: And over the last 33 years now, over 25,000 patients have used the service.
1: My God.
0: That's because of the time the volunteers have given and the money they've raised to allow us to fund this service that we do willingly, but we're always looking to expand it.
1: Go celebrate, go have the food, go sing a song and just enjoy the day. I know you'll be back for a quick goodbye towards the end of the show, but for the moment, thanks for talking to me.
0: Thanks,
1: Paul Fox. Thanks, and Martina Jennings, of course, from the Mayo Roscommon Hospice. Paul, and with that, let me hand it over to you.
3: Good man yourself, Jerry. No better man. As we said, a wonderful day, a wonderful atmosphere there as well this morning. Met loads and loads of people earlier on when I was over there, and as they travel from all over the place. Okay, now, a couple of requests. Happy birthday to Tom McHale and Mung On from all the Healy Andes in Bonona. Also, please play something nice for Bernie Healy. She's heading to Tierney's tomorrow night. And hello to a man I met yesterday, a great character and always a great listener to Midwest. He said he listened to us in bed every morning, and that's the one and only Eric Ford down in Sligo. Hello to Eric, a long time listener on the Midwest days and the Northwest radio days. Great to see you yesterday and delighted to know you're in such good form and so relaxed. Okay, earlier on someone's requested this one.

0: Great song from, of course, Kingfisher, and it's called Killa. Now, Rally Rosary at Our Lady and St. Nicholas Church grounds in Dunmore tomorrow, Saturday at 4 o'clock. All are more than welcome. Also, can you please play the JFVB song, The Pension Book, for Mary? She'd like to hear that particular song. Also, hello to Bernie O'Brien and Garden Cottages in Puntridge and Luton. Sleep well and had great fun chatting to you all evening, so said Pat. Also, request for Kieran Duffy. Happy birthday to Kieran, and they're from the Tumbling Paddies. It'd be mighty, in fact, to have one lined up for them now in a moment or two. Tomorrow is day two of the scrap metal collection in aid of Knockmore Foxford Boxing Club, their new gym. Drop-off can be made from 10 a.m. to 4 p.m. beside Applegreen and Foxford. No pickups available. Thank you very much to all who dropped off last Saturday. It was very much appreciated. I don't know whether Jerry has another guest lined up for me at Clemorris, but I have a feeling in my water he has. Hello, Jerry.
1: No, your water is telling you a wrong thing, but that's the case, because you can hold on to your water.
0: Well, I'll tell you what I'll do. When I hold on to my water, I'm going to play the old Tumbling Paddies, and it's a song.

0: now. They're so popular, the old Tumbling Paddies. See one of the lads in the Tumbling Paddies after buying a pub up in Derry Lynn. We wish them well with that. Now, for all in Corran community and everybody at Lourdes Dunhall, thank you for your ongoing Mehel mentality. It's been there for years and is still alive and well. It says, so many of the quiet people are continually happy to give their time and talent for baking and volunteering and don't expect any financial gain. A special mention to the late Bridgie Craven, who was a volunteer fundraiser for the hospice for years in the community, and the hospice fundraising is still going on. And thanks to Monica O'Malley for that text. So well done to all in Corran community for all the wonderful work they do for hospice. Right, tell you what, Ray, going back to the MacWilliam Park Hotel in Clamorris to Jerry again on this volunteer celebration day for Mayo Roscommon Hospice. Jerry.
1: 110%, Paul, you are right. And now you've got two wheels of the engine beside me. Now I've got Carmel Grady and I've got Anne Lyons. We have Roscommon and Mayo in the studio. We're ready to roll. Ladies, good morning to both of you.
2: Good morning, Jerry.
1: And you're looking fantastic as well, might I say. That's the first thing. And I'll start with yourself because you're nearest to me. How long have you been involved in this hospice as a volunteer, Anne?
2: 12, 14 years. I'm not 100% sure. I started with having the Thursday coffee mornings in September.
1: I know in the last couple of years your coffee morning has become a bit of an institution, and it's fair to say that people queue not alone out the house but down the front road to get into your coffee morning. Well, it's become big business, Anne.
2: I mean the Ballyhawns people are just amazing, and the GAA supported me since Jerry passed.
1: Your late husband Jerry, yeah.
2: In December 28th, 2023, I decided I'd have it on the Saturday instead of the Thursday, and it was just phenomenal. We raised 11 grand that first Saturday.
1: That's unbelievable, like,
2: and
1: the amount
2: day,
1: of... Yeah.
2: And a few scones is all I make. And everybody comes with food and...
1: I was going to say, is it a bit like the miracle of the five loaves and the two fish?
2: Exactly,
1: because
2: exactly.
1: Two scones because have to feed a couple of thousand.
2: Thousand, yeah.
1: But it's a great day.
2: Yeah, and it's a bit like the stations in one way. Like, it's a great neighbourly, it's just...
1: Of course it is,
2: it's
1: yeah.
2: A love, it's a pity, yeah. Why we had to have it, but it's a lovely occasion for everybody.
1: You know, you hit the nail on the head. Yeah. It takes sadness and pain for a bit of fun and camaraderie and life to come out of all of that. In your case, your lovely husband, Jerry, who died very quickly with cancer a couple of years back. And what does it mean to you to be a volunteer for the hospice?
2: Well, it just means that with very little effort, you can make a contribution.
1: Yeah.
2: Thank you very much. A contribution. And we help out with the sunflower days, and it's just 2 hours out of your day.
1: Yeah.
2: And you can make a contribution that will help other people. And as our family knows all too well, we spent 2 weeks living in the hospice before with Jerry.
1: Yeah.
2: So we were able to be with him on his last journey. So,
1: which is powerful.
2: Without volunteers and without the money, because I don't think the hospice gets a lot from the state. So it's all done by voluntary work.
1: What would you say to someone that might be tuned into this program today and say, do you know something, I have a few hours, I might give it to the hospice. Would you encourage them to do so?
2: Definitely would encourage it. And I know the Sunflower Day is the 12th and 13th of June.
1: Yeah.
2: And I know they're still looking for volunteers. So the hospice office is in Knock on the main street. They're extremely friendly and extremely helpful. And you only have to turn up. Everything else is done for you.
1: One more thing. Were you involved in the bit of singing that took place in the Friary? Because I know that's another development.
2: Yeah, they're starting, a choir. And they had their first rehearsal in the Friary last Monday night. So it's 6:30 next Monday. Looking for singers. And if there's any men out there with a little voice, Jerry tells me he'll come. And they could do it a few more male voices.
1: Yeah.
2: A mixed choir for fun. And the aim is maybe to do something for the hospice down the line. I'm not sure. Brenda McGuinness is the guy that's...
1: He is, and a good man he is too. Yeah. Carmel Grady, good morning to you.
3: Good morning, Jerry.
1: How are you?
3: I'm good, thank you.
1: Carmel, can I ask you about your journey with hospice? How did you become a volunteer?
3: Well, I go back... it's actually 28 years since my dad died.
1: Right.
3: Way back in 98. At the time, hospice was just really in its infancy. But we did receive a little... he didn't last very long, 4 months, and that was it. So from then on, I started to fundraise. I'm in Liscall area, and the Liscall village and the outlying villages, we started to do a collection, patronage we call it, and it's still ongoing and getting better by the year. So then going on further, 16 years ago, our shop opened. I think it's 16.
1: Is this the Castle Rhee shop?
3: Castle Rhee shop.
1: Yeah.
3: I heard that they were opening a shop because I would have previously gone to Swinford shop to donate. So I went in and I just want to say hello to Cathy Grogan this morning. Herself and another girl, Una McNeil, were there setting up when I went in with my bags and also to put my name down. And we then had a meeting, a volunteer get together. Names were put down. So yes, I've been going in every Thursday, bar when I'm away, to meet up with the girls and have great camaraderie in it.
1: It's a social occasion.
3: We have a great shop, as we have our 12 shops, all brilliant shops and brilliant people working in them, and it's like a little outing every Thursday.
1: I know as well, Carmel, that the shops have become a huge fundraiser for the hospice.
3: Indeed,
1: are you always looking for material for these shops?
3: We're always looking for material. And volunteers as well.
1: Okay.
3: There's no problem, anyone that would like to volunteer. What really pushed me on with regard to our Roscommon shop, our Roscommon Hospice
1: building.
3: My mum passed away in 2012. She was unwell for a very short time as well. But she died in the regional hospital in Galway.
1: Okay.
3: In a room with 7 beds where there should have only been 4.
1: I know.
3: I'm of a family of 8 girls. She had 23 grandchildren, the in-laws, the outlaws, the whole lot. There was no place to put us. We had no room to be put into for us to spend the last moments with our mum.
1: Wow.
3: So at that time, Roscommon, we had our Mayo Hospice, but our Roscommon Hospice was in the pipeline. And I said, well, certainly we'll put our shoulders to the wheel for this one. And I have to say, we fundraised further for that, and as you can see, it's sadly so many have to go into it, but it's there if we need it.
1: Absolutely.
3: So to volunteer is just
1: crucial.
3: And we have great time in the shop, and we have our outings with at Christmas,
1: like
3: we have our get-togethers like today, and thanks very much for everyone getting together.
1: Well, it's
3: a journey, and it's a journey worthwhile.
1: Before I let you go, did you say you have 8 sisters?
3: 7.
1: 7 sisters. Mm-hmm. Is there any brother in between?
3: No.
1: So the 7th has a cure.
3: Yes.
1: Does she use it? I'm not asking for her name, but I'm just asking, does she use it?
3: She does.
1: The 7th daughter.
3: She does.
1: Amazing.
3: She does.
1: Anyway, ladies, look, it's lovely to talk to you. Thank you both for coming out. Off you go. Tea, sandwiches, a drop of the, and you know yourself. Yeah. You ask for it. Off you go and get one now.
3: Save one for you, Jerry.
1: Say no more. Off you go. Thanks, ladies, for coming out. God bless you. Take care. Well done. All right, Paul, there you go, son.
0: Garamir Margo, Jerry. And of course, in a little while, this man will take up his guitar and he will entertain the crowd. We're talking about the one and only Pat Mulcrone. He'll be there today in the Mac William to entertain the volunteers. Lovely song from Pat called More of You.

Oh, what a lovely singer he is. The one and only Pat Mulcrone entertaining the volunteers at the Celebration Day today in the MacWilliam Park Hotel in Clamorris, and no better man to entertain them. Also, happy 50th wedding anniversary wishes to Nanny and Grandad John and Carmen McLaughlin from Lewisburg. Have a lovely weekend. And this comes from Sean, Mary, Luke, Eva and James Dean, wishing you a lovely, lovely weekend. Also, hello to baby Shamey, having brunch with Granny. Having brunch with Granny, Mammy and Daddy. So hello to you, Shamey. Also, please play Bring Me a Boat from Glorna Thun's CD. Might get that now maybe on Monday. Have to trade that particular song. Please ask the contractor that cut the turf in Cornboy to please come, Cornboy, to please come back and clean the road. They left the road in a very dangerous condition and it'll be slippy if it rains. So there you are. It'll tap on the wrist there for someone in the Cornboy area who recently did work on the bog. Okay, what about this one from Alan Jackson?

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0: Thing there from the one and only George Harrison. I'll tell you what we'll do. We'll nominate that particular song, My Sweet Lord, as today's all-time classic.
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0: Now, hello to Timmy Lavin and Bal, who's up the walls getting all the farming done before the weekend, where himself and Seamus Hughes are going horse riding for the first time on Brian Sweeney's farm. Hopefully the Shetland pony can hold them both. Lots of love from Mortar Cane, so sounds like a bit of fun and a bit of crack going on there. Also hello to Niall Connolly from Ballina, very happy birthday from all at the Foxford Ramblers Walking Club. And the message is, have yourself a great day. Another listener said they'd love to hear Wildflowers by Tina Hagen. I've it lined up now in a few minutes time and we will play it for you. Hello to James Purcell in Ballinrobe, happy birthday to you James, have a great day with Sarah and the children. And this comes from Auntie Bernie. Also happy birthday, another one in for Tom McHale from Weon. From all the relatives near and far, a great party was held last Friday night in Healy's at Lenamoy. The crack was 90. And Mayan Ackle said congratulations to Midwest Radio on their survey results. Great survey results yesterday, maintaining our position as the top rated local radio station in Ireland. And indeed, it's all thanks to you. After almost 40 years, we're still at the top of the tree. As we said, all thanks to you. A great day for us here in Midwest yesterday and all the team here. Right. Another listener say, oh, by the way, competition time. Bingo and Ball Community Centre. This Sunday, either play it in the hall or online. This Sunday at 8 o'clock, 12 and a half grand in prizes. Great prizes of the night as well. Don't forget to buy your books before 6 o'clock on Sunday. Today, we have a double book to give away to two lucky listeners. All you have to do is WhatsApp Ball Bingo to 087-941-41. Along with your name. WhatsApp Ball Bingo, along with your name, to 087-941-41. 141, and you could be playing here next Sunday night, courtesy of us here on Midwest Radio. Right then, another listener said they'd love to hear this one from the Wolftones.

0: An overnight success after about 60 years, the Wolf Tones and a nation once again. Now, Jerry, what are you up to there in MacWilliam?
1: I'll tell you the mischief. Uh-huh. First of all, I want to say hello to the lovely Mary Coleman that came along to say hello to us.
0: Good on Mary, yeah.
1: And Mary is looking resplendent today, first of all, and she says, Paul and Jerry, can you wish safe flying to my daughter Mary Louise, her husband Dara, Eloise and Donica, who are flying into Dublin tonight for Danielle's first Holy Communion tomorrow, the 16th of May. Wishing my granddaughter Daniela the best tomorrow on receiving her first Holy Communion, and say hi to Esther, Robert and the four young children driving to Dublin early tomorrow for the celebrations. Kind regards, Mary Coleman and family. And also to mention for Brendan that on the last Sunday of November they'll run the Facefield 6K. It's an annual event at this stage and all the proceeds for that go to hospice. And if you want to find out more, you talk to the team in hospice on 094 93 88 666. Two more wonderful ladies to talk to, Joanne Burke and Jackie Maloney. Good afternoon to
2: good
1: both
2: afternoon,
1: of you.
2: Sorry.
1: How
2: good
1: are you?
2: Good afternoon.
1: One representing Swinford, one representing Castlebar and Westport, the county is well covered, ladies.
2: It is.
1: How are you? So I'll start with yourself, Joanne. How did you get involved in hospice and volunteering and all of that kind of thing?
3: Well, I work for hospice. I got a job in Swinford shop. I'm there 5.5 years now. So I just applied for the job and I love it.
1: Good.
3: Absolutely love it.
1: We were talking to the ladies earlier on. We really can't emphasise enough how important the shops are to the fundraising of the Mayo Roscommon Hospice.
3: Oh, absolutely. So important. And you know, people coming in and buying, and it's very important to the foundation.
1: Donations are key to it all. So while I have you here, Joanne, it might be a good time to say, what are the do's and don'ts? What are the things you can accept in hospice shops, and what are the things that unfortunately you cannot accept?
3: We accept men's clothes, ladies' clothes, kids' clothes, bric-a-brac, CDs, DVDs. Pillows, duvets and electrical stuff are the only things we cannot accept those.
1: And in fairness, it has to be said too that you like things to be in pretty reasonable condition, because the hospice, to be fair, is not to be used as a dumping ground.
3: Well, we hope not, no. And it's nice, but we do, in general, we do get a lot of very good stuff and very nice stuff.
1: Absolutely. I know from the windows, I see them, and in fairness, that you keep those shops in tip-top condition. They're always changing the windows, they're always seasonal, they're always colourful, and are you always looking for material as well?
3: Always looking for donations, and people are very good in giving donations.
1: What about volunteers, Joanne? Are you still looking for volunteers in your part of the world?
3: Always looking for volunteers, and they're very welcome in any of our 12 shops.
1: So, for example, your shop now in Swinford, can people just call in and say, look, I have 4 hours to give a week, or I have 3 hours to give a week, do you need me? Is it as simple as that?
3: Absolutely. Come in, fill in a volunteer form, and we take it from there then.
1: And the rest is history?
3: The rest is history.
1: Jackie, how are you?
4: I'm good, thank you.
1: So, Jackie, you divide your time between Castlebar and Westport, is that right?
4: I do, yes.
1: And how did you get involved in hospice? How did it start for you?
4: Well, about 13 years ago, I was on a TUS course.
1: Okay.
4: And then when I finished that course, I loved working in the hospice so much that I decided I wanted to volunteer. And then after that, they hired me.
1: Wow. And how long have you been working for them so?
4: 13 years.
1: And I'm right in saying you divide between Westport and Castlebar?
4: Yes, I do. I spend 2 days in Westport and 2 days in Castlebar.
1: Busy?
4: Busy in both shops.
1: Busy in both shops.
4: Yes.
1: Where are those shops? I know where the Swinford one is. It's really in the heart of the town. Isn't that right, Joanne?
4: Yeah. Yeah.
1: Where are the shops located in Westport and Castlebar?
4: Well, the Westport shop is located on James's Street.
1: Okay.
4: And the Castlebar shop is located in Supervalue Car Park.
1: Perfect. And are they 6 day a week operations, Jackie?
4: They are 6 day a week operations, Monday to Saturday, 10 in the morning to 5 in the afternoon.
1: How are you fixed for volunteers, and how are you fixed for goods, for stock, for stuff?
4: Well, the general public are very good. We get donations on a daily basis. Lovely, great quality clothes. So we're very lucky that way. And volunteer-wise, it's always nice to have new volunteers.
1: You can do with them.
4: We could do with them.
1: The men department? Are we pretty good at the volunteering, or what? Do we need to pull up our socks?
4: Yes, you do need to pull up your socks, Jerry. Yeah. Yes, you definitely do. Yeah.
1: It's a bit like the choir.
4: We're kind of scarce on the ground.
1: Yeah, the ladies, in fairness, you do the bulk of the work, you do the bulk of the volunteering, so it's time for us to step up to the mark.
4: It's time for you to step up now. You're all welcome.
1: Here's the wonderful thing. Both of your mothers, you're from Erris. Isn't that right, Jackie?
4: Yes, my mother.
1: Where are you from, Joanne?
3: Ballina.
1: You're from Ballina, and both of your moms are in here today.
4: Yes. They are.
3: Both volunteers.
1: And both volunteers.
4: Yes, both volunteers.
1: Yes. So they do a few hours each week?
3: Yeah.
4: They do,
1: Good on them. And both hale and hearty?
4: Both Hale and Hearty.
1: Would you say a day like today is important, ladies?
3: Very important.
4: Yeah. The ladies are in there now and the band is playing and they're out dancing on the floor and they're catching up with other volunteers from different shops and, you know, they're having a lovely time.
1: Like we were saying earlier before I let you go, Mayo in itself is so big, but like we have people I know from Boyle and Roscommon and various other parts of Roscommon, it's probably only a day like today that you get to meet other volunteers and other workers.
4: Exactly. Yeah. So it's wonderful in there today. They're all having a lovely time.
1: It's a nice networking day.
4: It is a nice networking day.
3: There's a great atmosphere in there as
1: Becky Goatwood now. Joanne, have I passed the test? Are you happy?
3: I have passed the test, Jerry. Thank you.
1: You're happy?
3: I am.
1: You'll come again?
3: I will.
1: Good. All right. Well, Joanne and Jackie, it's lovely to meet you. Thanks for coming out to say hello to us.
4: Thanks,
1: have a good day.
4: Thanks,
1: God
4: Jerry.
1: Bless you. Well done. There we go, Paul.
0: Lovely, Jerry. We'll be back to you in a couple of minutes' time. Well done to Jerry over there in the heart of the stack at the big volunteer celebration day in the MacWilliam Park.
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Ah, that's a catchy tune from the late Christy Hennessy, The Girl I Love. Now, let's go to our competition winners for Ball Bingo. Well done to Sarah Kane from Crossmanina, and well done to Teresa Mulligan from Bohola. Ladies, both of you are going to be playing bingo next Sunday night, and eyes down for that, and good luck to you both. Hopefully you win a few quid on that. Lovely stuff. Now, next Saturday night in the Ardree in Tuam, the great Ardree Hotel in Tuam, lovely, lovely spot. This man will be providing the music, Jerry Guthrie. He's going to have the place a-hoppin'.

0: join him in the Audrey Hotel in Shum tomorrow night, and I can tell you Jerry Guthrie will have that place a-hoppin'. No better man. Now, I'd love to hear Kieran Rosny's song, My Own Homestead. It's a beautiful song. Brings back many happy memories, said Alice. Alice, I have it lined up now in a couple of moments. Also, I'm wondering if your listeners can help me. We are looking for two tickets for the VHI Dublin Mini Marathon on Sunday the 31st of May. It's a bank holiday weekend. If anyone has entered and now can't attend, we'll buy the ticket off you. So said on, yes, if anyone's interested in that, two tickets sought for the Dublin Mini Marathon on Sunday the 31st of May. Today is Pension Day, and you said you would play Seamus Moore's The Pension Song for the old folk. Go on, Paul, give it a rattle. I'll tell you, I will. I promised to play it yesterday. I'll do it now in about 5 minutes' time. Please play the new Rossi song called The Mighty Rossi, sung by Patrick Wesman. Don't think I have it yet, but maybe it'll be gone to the studio and been logged in, so we'll play it in the next day or so. May's time now. Believe it or not, it's 25 to 1.
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0: Now, Kieran Rosny, a mighty country singer. Here's a song from him called The Old Homestead. Kieran Rosny.

Yeah, nice one from Kieran Rosny. That's a new one. Listener said, how come you're playing Kieran Rosny for someone who asked once? And I was asked for, I'm asking for a specific song all week, and you ignore it. Well, that one from Kieran Rosny certainly has been requested all week, but we hadn't received it until today. So that's why we're playing it, but I'll try and get to your song. I think it's

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0: There you are, nice one from Ella. It's all about Honky Tonk Angels. Now, I've been looking for the Pension Book song from Seamus Moore, but I can't find a version from Seamus Moore, so leave that with me. But I tell you what I'm going to do now. We're going to go over to Jerry Lynn
1: in the
0: MacWilliam Park Hotel in Claremorris. Now, Jerry.
1: Boys, oh boys, do you know something? There's three wonderful High Nellies here.
0: Right.
1: And I want to say hello to Willie Creighton and Martin Nocton, because they're here today in all their glory. And they have the High Nellies here. Did you go up on the High Nelly, by the way?
2: I actually did.
1: Are you caught in me now? Are you running the bluff?
2: Not here today, but I did a few weeks ago with Willie.
1: I'm not so sure. You're like glinting your eye, Martina.
2: There's photos to prove it.
1: All right, well, that's fair enough. Now, to prove other things as well, will you take these? Because the lovely Dee from Cobo Brew and Reds give us these vouchers to give away, and you'll organise something inside.
2: And Dee's a great supporter and is organising a ladies' lunch for us later on in the year.
1: Perfect.
2: We have the details to announce in a few months.
1: So you bring them with you now and give them
2: away
1: to those volunteers inside. Anyway, we're almost coming near the end of it, Martina. It's been a lovely, wonderful, gorgeous morning.
2: So worthwhile and so lovely, and so lovely for us to get to meet all the volunteers and most importantly say thanks to them.
1: That's the big thing.
2: Yeah.
1: Thank you. Do you know what today is as well, by the way? It's Hello, How Are You Day.
2: I heard that on Tommy's show on
1: the
2: way in.
1: So between that now and Thank You Day, we're well away.
2: How are you?
1: Now,
2: going on in there?
1: Onwards and upwards, because there's another big one coming in June, the annual fundraiser, the Sunflower Days.
2: Our annual Sunflower Days is one of our key events for the year.
1: It is, I know
2: so
1: that,
2: it really is, and it's so important to us. So we're pleading for as many volunteers as possible. It's on the 12th and 13th of June. And if you call the office on 094

0: 93886666 if you'd love to volunteer a couple of hours a time.
1: Yep.
0: That's all we're asking.
1: Yep.
0: Or you can go onto the website or email us at info@hospice.ie.
1: Is it not the case as well that, as we were saying earlier on, for example, if there's someone around Belmuller today now and they can just pop into the shop?
0: Absolutely.
1: Fill out one of the forms.
0: Now, don't pop in today because don't every single one of our staff and volunteers are in the McWilliam.
1: On the
0: but
1: beer.
0: Pop into the shop over the next week, give your name and when you'd like to volunteer on the 12th to 13th, we would be so grateful.
1: One more question before I let you go. Are you on target with the Children's Hospice? How are things going there?
0: Things are going great. People have really got behind us.
1: Good.
0: So in January this year, we engaged with the families of children that have life-limiting illness and families that unfortunately lost their child.
1: Yeah.
0: And they informed the design. So we took what do they want to see in the building? Because they're the important people. And alongside that, we met with the clinicians that will be working in the building. So we redesigned it completely.
1: Wow.
0: We're in the middle of completing that design and we expect to hear news of the submission for planning over the next 6 weeks.
1: Watch this space. Martina, away you go. You've
0: thank
1: your job
0: you,
1: done. Thank you, Marie, for keeping the job so smooth as she always does, in fairness.
0: She's
1: right.
0: Amazing.
1: Thank you for that.
0: And can I just thank all the staff while I'm
1: By
0: here?
1: By all means,
0: both,
1: off you go.
0: Both in the foundation and in our hospices and the community team. We will be nothing without the staff, the same as the volunteers.
1: The same as the volunteers. Off you go.
0: Thank you, Jerry. Round of applause.
1: Bula Bus. Thanks for coming in, Martina. We wish you well, Paul. I think we have our business done in Claremorris today.
2: Well done, Jerry. Got to meet a mug of that. See you back at base later on. So many people today requesting this particular song. Obviously, it means so much to so many people. So delighted to play it. It is Donna Taggart and Jealous of the Angels.

Lovely, lovely tune from Donna Taggart. So many of you requested it for the day. That's it. And once again, thank you very much to all the volunteers down for the last number of years, each and every week, do wonderful work across the hospice shops right across the region. Thank you very much, Martina and the team, for inviting us along to Clamorris. Well done to Jerry and the team. I'm going to leave you now with about 2 minutes of the Pink Pony Club for Mary Kate. So from all the team here in Midwest, stay with us. Loads of great programmes on the way. Here is Mary Kate.

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Belfast, apprenticed to trade I was bound, and many an hour sweet happiness have I spent in that neat little town. 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

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And your king comes to Connacht,

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You're listening to Rewind, a repeat of the Tommy Marin Show. 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

0: 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That was only three clicks. 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Someone isn't wearing their seatbelt. 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What if the others take off their belts in solidarity? What if I don't ask him?
1: However bad you think asking will be, it's nothing compared to what could happen if you don't.
0: Would you mind wearing your seatbelt?
1: No problem, man. 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
1: Midwest Radio's top of the hour with Faddins for Men, Brafey Road, Castle Bar, where fashion never sleeps. Stockist of Sixth Sense, Columbia, Farah, Superdry and Riveton Denim, Faddins.ie.

0: It's 7 o'clock. Good morning. I'm Quishaw Connolly. At least six people, including three paramedics, have been killed in strikes in southern Lebanon, according to state media there. 37 more have reportedly been injured in the district of Tyre. The attacks came hours after a ceasefire between Israel and Lebanon was extended for a further 45 days. The Israeli military hasn't commented. The US president says the world's most active terrorist has been killed. Posting on Truth Social, President Donald Trump revealed US and Nigerian forces carried out what he calls a very complex mission under his orders to eliminate Abu Bilal al-Maliki. He described the second in command of ISIS, or the Islamic State group, globally. The Taoiseach says he can't physically stop Bertie Ahern from canvassing for Fianna Fáil. It comes after the former Taoiseach was recorded making negative remarks about African people and Muslims. Micheál Martin and Mr Ahern will likely come face to face at the Ardéisle of Fianna Fáil today, held to mark 100 years of the party. While the Taoiseach has distanced himself from his predecessor, he says he can't ban him from campaigning for the party.
1: When I look, that's a whole new horizon that we're going to stopping individual people. I mean, he didn't realise it was being recorded. That's no excuse, by the way. But we have given clear, we can't physically stop people from canvassing, but we've given very clear guidelines to our canvassers in terms of the principles of the party.
0: Wes Streeting is preparing for what's been seen as his first pitch to become leader of the British Labour Party. The former health secretary has been speaking at the Progress conference days after resigning from Keir Starmer's government. Meanwhile, his potential rival for the top job, Andy Burnham, has been given permission to run for Parliament in a by-election. York MP Luke Charters has already been campaigning in Makerfield.
2: The first door I knocked on, I heard the phrase, "I voted Reform last week in the locals," and I thought, "Oh, right," and then proceeded to say, "But I'll be back in Andy if he's a candidate." And you know what? That was a consistent message. So that gives me a lot of hope.
0: The increase in charging and prosecution for domestic abuse is being welcomed by Women's Aid. It's after the latest Garda figures show the number of arrests and court summons relating to domestic abuse offences is on the rise, while the number of incidents of domestic abuse has also gone up, with nearly 18,000 so far this year. Women's Aid CEO Sarah Benson says it's a major issue here.
3: Yesterday's figures from An Garda Síochána were sadly not a surprise. What it does show is just what a high incidence issue domestic violence is from a policing perspective, with nearly 1,000 calls every week being responded to, but with one in three women in Ireland experiencing domestic violence from a partner over their lifetime. This can't be a surprise, unfortunately.
0: Harvey Weinstein's latest retrial has ended in a mistrial. It's the third time the former Hollywood mogul's been tried over a 2013 rape allegation after an initial guilty verdict was overturned, with two subsequent juries failing to reach verdicts. Weinstein remains in jail as he's convicted of other sex crimes in New York and California. And people across the country are being encouraged to share their wishes about organ donation with their families. That's according to the Irish Kidney Association, as today marks the start of Organ Donation Week. The annual campaign is sending a message this year not to leave anyone's loved ones in doubt about organ donation. Colin White, project manager at the Irish Kidney Association, says the donor card is a conversation starter.
4: We use the organ donor card as a means to really be an icebreaker to the family conversations. People go to ika.ie/donor card. They can either request a donor card to be sent out by post, or they can download a donor card to their digital wallet on their phone. The real important part is the card is there as a trigger to have the conversation.
0: And that's the latest news update at 4 minutes past seven.
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9: Well, rain will move eastwards this morning and early afternoon, followed by a clearance of sunny spells and scattered showers, becoming mainly dry by the evening. Highest temperatures today, 11 to 13 degrees, with light to moderate southwest winds becoming westerly with the clearance of the rain. And remember, if you'd like a more detailed forecast, you can visit met.ie.
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9: And a very good morning. You're welcome along to the programme. It's Viv Brennan with you here till 9 o'clock on the Saturday Morning Breakfast Show, waking you up this dull day this morning. Not too bad this morning coming in. No rain as yet, but a nice dry and a dull morning. And don't forget, after nine this morning, we have the gardening show for you. Porrick will be in studio talking to him about 8:15, and then we'll be doing the show from nine on. So get those questions into him, as always. 087-900-4141, and that's thanks to everybody's favourite Irish pub in New York City, Connolly's Pub and Restaurant, just off Times Square. Now, we have a theme. Yes, it's one we've done before, but I don't think we've done it for a good while. It's all about hearts today, so it could be heartbeat, heartless, heart and soul. My heart will go on. Heart. Kick it off with this one from Nana.

0: That is the wonderful Buddy Holly, of course. Now, we'd like to say hi to Margaret this morning. Also, Kevin, good morning. She has some great suggestions there. Cliff has been on too, and Mike. Thanks very much indeed, Mike. And another listener has been on there, Hungry Heart by the Boss. And that's for Linda. Good morning to you, Linda. We'll do our very best for you on that one. Let's have a look who else has been on. Sarah's been on. She says, Kelly Clarkson, Heartbeat. I just played the Heartbeat song. Oh, God. Oh, hold on. Have I just... Oh, another one here. Says, play my favourite Chase and Status remix of Enka's Heartbeat. Is that the same song? Must be. I jumped the gun a bit there. Sorry about that, lads, but we sure come back with some more suggestions for us. It's all about hearts today, so heartbeat or heart strings, whatever you think, even in the lyrics of a song, and we'll have a go at it for you. Now, but at this stage, let's do our energy saving tip.
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0: Now, there's a few there coming in for Elvis Presley, Wooden Heart, which is a great song, and also Heartbreak Hotel. So leave them with me. We'll do a one or two of them for you. Now, some questions in already for Porrick. So if you want to get your questions in, do so to 087 900 4141. Brought to you by the famous pub just off Fifth Avenue. Of course, it's the famous pub, the one and only Kevin's Bar, for lively conversation, sports coverage, and great food. Now we're going to go back to the vinyl vault. Here's a great memory from the 1960s from Ricky Nelson.

Now, Kathy, thank you very much. Billy Ray Cyrus, you're looking for it. That's a great song, yeah. Achy Breaky Heart. We could get that one in for you, I think. And how about Another Nail in My Heart by Squeeze? What a great song that is, too. And thanks, Tom, for requesting that. We've got a request here. Could you please play a request for my mum? Her name is Sarah Battle. She's from Enniscrone, and she's celebrating her birthday today. She's, I won't say the age, on the wireless, but good morning to you, Sarah. Hopefully you're listening to this. And that comes in with lots of love from her three children, Mary, Georgie and Nicola, and their adoring grandchildren, Molly and Lily. So that's especially for you, Sarah Battle, who's by all accounts is an absolute legend. So we wish you well. Hope you have a fantastic birthday. And that comes in from all your family. And we're going to dedicate this one to you.

0: Now, the Wolf Tones, of course it is, that My Heart Is in Ireland. And we'd like to say hi to Sarah this morning. Good morning to you, Sarah. Great to have you with us. And also lots of other people making contact, some great suggestions there as well. Mary, thank you very much. Also Sarah, good morning to you. And no, that's very good. Barry in Galway, let me have a go at that one for you, maybe a bit later on. Hungry Heart by The Boss, yeah, that's one that we're going to be playing very shortly. And a few other people have been on there looking for bits and pieces there. So thank you very much indeed. Pat as well, good morning to you, Pat. And also, please play on the above. Oh yeah, leave that with me. I'll see what I can do for you on that one there. See if I can dig it out at some stage in proceedings. But the most popular one so far this morning, and it's only 23 minutes into the show, I'm going to play for you after this break.
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6: This Sunday morning on Faith Alive, Father Kieran Blake will join us to talk about Medjugorje and why this Marian shrine draws thousands of pilgrims to it every year. As we mark Communication Sunday, Courtney Mars will tell us about her work as a religious reporter. And a year on from becoming Pope, what have we discovered about Pope Leo XIV? These are just some of the topics on Faith Alive this Sunday morning, starting at 9 a.m.

Wow, there we are. That is Mr. Elvis Presley. And that was the most popular song so far this morning. It was 23 minutes when I passed that when I said it. Good morning to Fran as well. Thanks for your lovely suggestion, Francis. As always, you're a great contributor to the show. And good to make contact with you there recently. Now, Young Hearts Run Free, Heart of Gold, A Glass, You're in My Heart. You're in my Heart of Glass, You're in My Heart. Some great songs there. Thanks very much indeed to Noel. Thanks, Noel. Appreciate that. Now, who else has been on to us? Oh, yeah, Tony Braxton, Unbreak My Heart. Neil Young, Heart of Gold. And, oh, Celine Dion, that's a very popular one this morning as well. But this is another popular one. We'll do it for you now.

Oh, that's great, isn't it? There we are. That is the wonderful Bonnie Tyler and A Total Eclipse of the Heart. It's all about the heart this morning on Midwest Radio's Breakfast Show. Good morning to you if you've just joined us. Lots of people looking for this one from the boss.

0: Now we dedicate that one especially for Mary this morning. Thanks, Mary, for requesting it. Now, it's time for our safe driving tip.
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0: Now, I'd like to say hi to Kerry and also to Billy this morning in Ballinrobe. Good morning, guys. This is the song you were looking for from the album Brigade. It's a great music album. This is Heart from 1990. All I want to do is make

Yeah, that is a great song. Standing the test of time, which is always a great sign with a song. Now, listeners wondering, can I play a request wishing Casey Conlon from Ross and Castlebar all the best today on her communion day. No doubt it's a very exciting house this morning, getting ready. So see you soon, Godmother D. Flat out on the road to be there. Oh, that's fantastic. Isn't that great? Bringing families together. They're great. I'm actually going to a communion a little bit later on myself. So I'd like to say congratulations to Melanie this morning. Good Melanie and Charlie and Christina and Archie and young Jessica as well. So we're going to be going out for a bit of grub later on. So looking forward to that. Good morning. Could you please wish Leah Johnson and all the kids making their first Holy Communion in Ballintubber today a big congratulations. Hope they have a great day from her cousins Shay and Dean. That's fantastic. Lovely. Now, we've done that one. We've done that one. And I want to do one more here now because this is one. Another person was looking for this one. Is this it? This is it. I think it's it. Yeah, here it is. This is Tom Petty and the Heartbreakers. This is Free Fallin'. Isn't Jerry Maguire, I think.

Now, that's the late Tony Bennett, of course, and I Lost My Heart in San Francisco, because that's what our theme is today. We have done 1 hour, and we're going to be going to the break shortly. But if you'd like to get involved in the show in any way, shape or form, or indeed if you'd like to send a question in to Pádraig a little bit later on the gardening show, there's a few in already, you can text us 087-900-4141. And thanks to our good friends at the Merrion Row Hotel and Public House in New York, located just off Times Square and home to the finest Irish hospitality in the Big Apple. As I said, we're going to be heading off to the break very, very shortly. And by the way, garden@midwestradio.ie is the email address if you want to send anything, or you can do studio@midwestradio.ie if you want to send a question into Pádraig a little bit later on. Okay then, let's head away for our break. We'll be talking to you after funeral notices and the news a little bit later.

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2: Get ready for a brilliant night out. 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
7: Good morning, I'm Quisha Connolly. At least 6 people, including 3 paramedics, have been killed in strikes in southern Lebanon, according to state media there. 37 more have reportedly been injured in the district of Tyre. The attacks came hours after a ceasefire between Israel and Lebanon was extended for a further 45 days. The Israeli military hasn't commented. The US president says the world's most active terrorist has been killed. Posting on Truth Social, President Donald Trump revealed US and Nigerian forces carried out what he calls a very complex mission under his orders to eliminate Abu Bilal al-Maliki. He described as the second as in command of ISIS or the Islamic State group globally. Businesses in Waterford affected by the fire at the Tycor Business Centre will be able to avail of €750,000 in new supports. The money has been made available by the government to help those affected by the fire, with up to €30,000 in funding for businesses. The blaze ripped through the old jute factory last weekend. The Minister for Enterprise has also asked for dedicated loan supports for them, with a 6-month moratorium on repayments. Minister of State at the Department of Housing, John Cummins, explains how the scheme will work.
8: It's going to be administered by the local enterprise office, who will also put mentoring supports in place for impacted businesses. And in addition to that, loans of up to €50,000 are going to be made available through Microfinance Ireland, with no repayments for 6 months, to assist with the cash flow issues that businesses are going to face.
7: The increase in charging and prosecution for domestic abuse is being welcomed by Women's Aid. It's after the latest Garda figures show the number of arrests and court summons relating to domestic abuse offences is on the rise, while the number of incidents of domestic abuse has also gone up, with nearly 18,000 so far this year. The Taoiseach says he can't physically stop Bertie Ahern from canvassing for Fianna Fáil. It comes after the former Taoiseach was recorded making negative remarks about African people and Muslims. Micheál Martin and Mr Ahern will likely come face to face at the Fianna Fáil Ardéis today, held to mark 100 years of the party. While the Taoiseach has distanced himself from his predecessor, he says he can't ban him from campaigning for the party.
9: When I look that's a whole new horizon that you go and start stopping individual people. I mean, he didn't realise it was being recorded. That's no excuse, by the way. But we have given clear, we can't physically go and stop people from canvassing, but we've given very clear guidelines to our canvassers in terms of the principles of the party.
7: A protest is taking place in Dublin City this afternoon against the ongoing conflict in Gaza. Supporters of the Ireland-Palestine Solidarity Campaign will march from the Garden of Remembrance on Parnell Square to Kildare Street, where a rally will take place outside Leinster House. A pre-march protest is also taking place this morning outside the Fianna Fáil Ardéis. 52 homes in Cashel are to be knocked down by Tipperary County Council. It's approved site remediation works at Ballypadden, which will mean the partially constructed houses will be demolished. It says the units were originally granted permission only as tourism accommodation linked to a hotel development that was never built, but no valid residential permission in place. Tipperary TD Matty McGrath says the homes are in too good of a condition to be knocked.
10: To decide to demolish 52 of the finest houses constructed I've ever seen in my lifetime. Solid structure and a wonderful site, and you know, they're substantially complete. 100,000 would finish the houses at the very most inside. Outside is a different matter. They have to do, obviously, sewage connection. That was to go to cash in the planning.
7: And Wes Streeting is preparing for what's been seen as his first pitch to become leader of the British Labour Party. The former health secretary has been speaking at the Progress conference days after resigning from Keir Starmer's government. Meanwhile, his potential rival for the top job, Andy Burnham, has been given permission to run for Parliament in a by-election. And that's the latest news update at 4 minutes past eight.
11: Ooh.
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16: Now, rain will move eastwards this morning and early afternoon, followed by a clearance of sunny spells and scattered showers, becoming mainly dry by the evening. Highest temperatures today of 11 to 13 degrees with light to moderate southwest winds, becoming westerly with the clearance of the rain. And remember, if you'd like a more detailed forecast, you can visit met.ie.
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16: It's time now for this morning's funeral notices. The death has occurred of Tom Fleming, Assumpta Place, Foxford, and formerly of Corrimbla, Ballina. Funeral Mass this morning at 11 o'clock in St. Michael's Church, Foxford, with the funeral proceeding to Bonnyfinglas Cemetery. Anna Hennigan, née McSweeney, formerly of Skibbereen, Cork, and late of Essex, UK. Funeral arriving to St. Patrick's Church, Ahagar, today at 2 o'clock for funeral Mass at 2:30. Burial afterwards in the adjoining cemetery. Anthony, also known as Tony Maron, Derry Kinlaw, Dewcastle. Mass of the Resurrection today at 1 o'clock in the Church of the Sacred Heart, Bunyanaddin, followed by burial in Dewcastle Cemetery. Michael Moran, Drumna Gungan, Glen Island, Castlebar. Removal from his home this morning at 11 o'clock to the Holy Rosary Church, Glen Island, arriving at 11:30 for Requiem Mass at 12 noon, followed by burial in Glen Island Cemetery. Margaret Stevens, Neil O'Malley, Stradbally East, Kilcolligan, County Galway, and formerly of Mace, Ahagower. Funeral Mass in the Church of the Annunciation, Clarenbridge, today at 3:30, with burial afterwards in the local cemetery. Alice Gallagher, Neil McGowan, Bartra, Enniscrone, County Sligo, peacefully at the Ord na Gréinne Nursing Home, Enniscrone, reposing at McGowan's funeral home, Ballina, this evening from 5 o'clock, with removal at 6:30 to the Church of Our Lady Assumed into Heaven, Enniscrone arriving at 7 o'clock. Requiem Mass on Sunday at 12 noon, followed by burial in St. Patrick's Cemetery, Kilglass. Martina Gray, better known as Tina, 24 on Shruhan Turlan Road, Castlebar, and formerly of Father Meehan Place and Monine Cottages, peacefully at home. Reposing at Kilcoyne's Funeral Home, Thomas Street, Castlebar, on Sunday evening from 5 o'clock until 7 o'clock. The funeral will arrive at the Church of the Holy Rosary, Castlebar, on Monday morning at 10:40 for funeral mass at 11. Removal afterwards to Shannon Crematorium for service there at 3 o'clock, and house is private, please. Breach Henry, ní trainer, Ahadrina, Ballinrobe Road, Castlebar, and formerly of Fintona, County Tyrone. Reposing at Kilcoyne's Funeral Home, Thomas Street, Castlebar, on Monday evening from 5 o'clock with removal at 7:30 to the Church of the Holy Rosary, Castlebar, arriving at 8 o'clock. Requiem Mass on Tuesday morning at 11 o'clock with burial afterwards in Castlebar New Cemetery, and house is strictly private, please. Francis Hopkins, ní Flannery, number 8, Liam Mellows Terrace, Bohormore, County Galway, and formerly of Largan Boy, Ballyhonus, and Bullon, Loughrea, County Galway, peacefully in University Hospital, Galway. Reposing in her home in Bohormore this evening from 5 o'clock until 7 o'clock. Reposing in Gavin's Funeral Home, Knox Street, Ballyhonus, on Sunday evening from 5 o'clock with removal at 7 o'clock to the St. Margaret Mary's Church, Bacon. Funeral Mass on Monday at 12 noon, with the funeral proceeding to Lakeland's Crematorium, Cavan, for cremation service at 4 o'clock. Bernie Kilboyle, Nihinen, Newtown, Clahar, Claremorris, suddenly at University Hospital, Galway. Remains reposing at Clahar Community Centre on Sunday evening from 5 o'clock until 7. Requiem Mass in Ballintrubber Abbey on Monday morning at 11 o'clock, with the funeral proceeding to Shannon Crematorium for committal service at 4 o'clock. Rose Kirby, ní Crowley, Bally New House, Castlebar, and late of Carey's Cross, Bandon, County Cork, unexpectedly at the Galway Clinic. Reposing at Cody's Funeral Home, Castlebar, on Monday evening from 5 o'clock with removal at 7 o'clock to her residence. Removal from her residence on Tuesday morning at 10:45 for Requiem Mass at 12 noon in Ballintubber Abbey. Burial afterwards in Castlebar New Cemetery. And Michael Linsky, Stretford, Manchester, and formerly of Foxford and London, peacefully. Requiem Mass at St. John's Roman Catholic Church, Chorlton High Lane, Chorlton, Manchester, on Wednesday morning, the 20th of May at 11 o'clock, followed by interment at Brooklyn Cemetery, Marsland Road, Sale. And that concludes this morning's funeral notices. Midwest Radio extends sympathy to the family and friends of the deceased. May the souls of the departed rest in peace. All funeral arrangements are available to view on midwestradio.ie, where you can also leave a message of condolence.

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0: Now, there we are. That's Irma Franklin, of course, and take another little piece of my heart, because today it's all about hearts. If you've just joined us, you're very welcome along to the programme. It's Rise and Shine for this Saturday morning with Viv Brennan. As always, if you'd like to get in contact with me, 087-941-41, in partnership with the pub in New York City that boasts the best Irish atmosphere. That's called the Perfect Pint Public House. Now, time-wise, just coming up to 17 minutes after 8.
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0: Now, young gentleman has just joined me in studio. Good morning, Paul.
2: Good morning, Viv, and a very good morning to our listeners.
0: How are you?
2: I'm good. It's a little damp outside, a little bit of rain outside, which, believe it or not, is welcomed. So in today's programme, we're going to be talking about things to do in the rain.
0: But I think we're getting good weather again.
2: We are. We are. So it's actually a little bit of a respite welcomed, because we haven't really seen significant rain in quite a time. So we're going to have some wet weather today, tomorrow, a little bit then on Monday, Tuesday, then back into high pressure again. So that's going to be fantastic for the plants, because that northerly wind was quite cold on plants. So we'll be talking about that, because I've noticed in the garden a number of plants that have been damaged by the wind. So what to do about that.
0: Okay.
2: We'll also be talking about the feeding of plants, the feeding of lawns. I'm conscious that a lot of communions, confirmation season. So we'll be talking about some instant colour, and I brought some plants into studio to talk about. The questions are flowing in already, Viv. Yeah. Some really interesting questions coming in. So we'll be covering all of that as well. And I'll be giving seasonal tips, things to be doing in the garden now as we come into the latter part of May, preparing for the summer, preparing for summer colour. And we'll be touching on the fruit and veg garden as well. So get your questions in, 087-941-41. As you know, I like to see the WhatsApp pictures.
0: Okay.
2: So send them in by WhatsApp if you have any pictures of plants or any particular things you want me to take a look at. And we'll be covering that all after nine.
0: Thank you very much indeed, Porrick. I really appreciate that. And I'm looking forward to the show this morning. Thank you so much for that. Now, good wishes to Conal and Blaheen Crane from Letchamore, receiving their first Holy Communion today. And that comes in from Geraldine, Michael and Sean Tower. And also from Granny Crane in Friarstown as well. We wish you well. Now, Fergal Sharkey, especially for Francis this morning. We'll also dedicate this one to Margaret.

Billy Ray Cyrus, that was a massive hit, wasn't it? And on the theme of hearts, let's have another one. And we love this one as well. This is from a lady called Juice Newton.

0: Now, we like that version of it. There's loads of versions out there, but that's the version from Juice Newton from her album Angel of the Morning. Now, Rochford time is 26 minutes to 9.
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1: It's Jerry Guthrie here. 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
3: 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Oliver's Menswear, Ballina are currently looking for a tailor or a seamstress in the Ballina area. It's regular work and it's available now. Machine driver, ground worker, pipe layer is required for utility projects in Mayo. You must have proven experience and relevant tickets there as well. Abbey Tots, creche and after school in Mayo Abbey have the following positions available. Deputy manager for maternity cover, experience in a similar leadership or management role. Level 7 qualification is wanted there. And we've got an early years educator required and it's level 5 for a full-time position there as well. And there's another one there for a school-age childcare educator, level 5 qualification there desired. And finally today, Atlantic Care Mayo are looking for caregivers all over Mayo. And don't forget that training will be provided. There we are. That's our Job Waves today. If you'd like to reply to any of the items that I've read out, it's 0818 3055. You can talk to Teresa. She'll give you the details. Or you can visit the website, which is midwestradio.ie. And don't forget that Tommy will have another one of the Job Waves on Monday for you on his programme just after 9:30.
2: 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Your life, your way. 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

Now, we'd like to send good wishes out to Kevin and Peter and Marty, all at home in Mulranny from Leicester, England. And I hope you have a fantastic time. Now, keep the questions coming in for Porky's coming your way just after 9 o'clock this morning. And so if you'd like to send in a question to him, there's absolutely no problem at all. We do our very best to answer it for you on the programme. Now, we'd like to wish our wonderful daughter, Aisling Henry, in Ballinacaro, a wonderful day on her confirmation. And that comes in from all at a Conry National School. Hope the sun will come out soon. Love, Mummy, Daddy, Eugene, Cara and Quive. Well, we're promised that it will be in the afternoon that we'll have the rain that's going across this morning. Will only stay for a little while, and then we'll have a few sunshine and a few scattered showers. Could you wish Kate Green in Carrick Castle a very happy communion day today? Love from her great-granny Breege and great-granddad Andy and all of the McGowans. We can't wait to see us. That's lovely. Isn't that a lovely one? We like that one. It's very good. Now, here's a good memory from 1976. Don't Go Breaking My Heart. Elton John with Kiki G.

Well, there we are. That is Elton John, Kiki D, 1976, his first number one hit. And nearly time for us to say goodbye to you this morning. Don't forget, we're coming just back after nine, and Pádraig Corcoran's in studio. He'll be answering all your questions. He'll be telling you what jobs you have to do this week and lots more on the programme. Now, we're going to dedicate our last song this morning, especially for Chris.

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1: North Connacht Underground Cable Project trenching and ducting works will continue on the N5 eastbound at Swinford. Additionally, trenching and ducting works will continue on the N5 westbound at Ballyhadreen. A contraflow traffic management system, including an advisory speed limit of 65 kilometres per hour, will be in place for all the works. Road users are asked to please adhere to the reduced speed limits through the works area. Due to reduced overall road width, the hard shoulder will be closed for both pedestrians and cyclists for the duration of the works. GMC would like to thank all road users for their continued cooperation.
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3: Join us at Julian's of Midfield this Monday night for a Kaylee. 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
9: 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Stockist of Sixth Sense, Columbia, Farah, Superdry and Rivet and Denim. 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
10: It's 9 o'clock. Good morning. I'm Ellen Butler. At least six people, including three paramedics, have been killed in strikes in southern Lebanon, according to state media there. 37 more have reportedly been injured in the district of Tyre. The attacks came hours after a ceasefire between Israel and Lebanon was extended for a further 45 days. While the US president says the world's most active terrorist has been killed, posting on Truth Social, President Donald Trump said US and Nigerian forces eliminated Abu Bilal Muniki, who's described as the second in command of ISIS. Here at home, the Taoiseach says he can't physically stop Bertie Ahern from canvassing for Fianna Fáil. It comes after the former Taoiseach was recorded making negative remarks about African people and Muslims. Micheál Martin said, and Mr. Ahern are likely to come face to face at the Fianna Fáil Ardéis today, held to mark 100 years of the party. While the Taoiseach has distanced himself from his predecessor, he says he can't ban him from campaigning for the party.
11: When I look, that's a whole new horizon that you go and start to stopping individual people. I mean, he didn't realise it was being recorded. That's no excuse, by the way. But we have given clear... We can't physically stop people from canvassing, but we've given very clear guidelines to our canvassers in terms of the principles of the party.
10: Businesses in Waterford affected by the fire at the Tyker Business Centre will be able to avail of €750,000 in new supports. The money has been made available by the government with up to €30,000 in funding for businesses. The blaze ripped through the old jute factory last weekend. The Enterprise Minister is also arranging dedicated loan support for them with a 6-month moratorium on repayments. Junior Housing Minister and local TD John Cummins explains how the scheme will work.
12: It's going to be administered by the local enterprise office, who will also put mentoring supports in place for impacted businesses. And in addition to that, loans of up to €50,000 are going to be made available through Microfinance Ireland with no repayments for 6 months to assist with the cash flow issues that businesses are going to face.
10: The increase in prosecutions for domestic abuse is being welcomed by Women's Aid. The latest Garda figures show the number of arrests and court summons relating to domestic abuse offences is also on the rise, as are reports of incidents of domestic abuse, which have risen by nearly 18,000 so far this year, an increase of 10%. Women's Aid CEO Sarah Benson says it remains a major issue here.
6: Yesterday's figures from An Garda Síochána were sadly not a surprise. What it does show is just what a high incidence issue domestic violence is from a policing perspective, with nearly 1,000 calls every week being responded to, but with 1 in 3 women in Ireland experiencing domestic violence from a partner over their lifetime, this can't be a surprise, unfortunately.
10: 52 partially built homes are to be knocked down by Tipperary County Council. It's approved site remediation works at Ballypadeen in Cashel, which will mean the partially constructed houses will be demolished. It says the units were originally granted permission only as tourist accommodation linked to a hotel development that was never built, with no valid residential permission in place. Independent Tipperary TD Matty McGrath thinks the homes are in too good of a condition to be knocked.
13: Should sites to demolish 52 of the finest houses constructed I've ever seen in my lifetime. They're like a solid structure and a wonderful site, and you know, they're substantially complete. 100,000 would finish the houses inside, at the very most, inside. Outside is a different matter. They have to do, obviously, sewage connection. That was to go to cash in the planning.
10: And a potential challenger to the British Prime Minister could be re-elected as an MP in just over a month. Mayor of Manchester Andy Burnham has been given permission by the British Labour Party to run in the Makerfield by-election. The party had blocked a similar attempt for him to run earlier this year. That's your news update at 9:04.
14: Quite the unconventional grill setup you got there, Barry. 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
18: Now, rain will move eastwards this morning and early afternoon, followed by a clearance of sunny spells and scattered showers, becoming mainly dry by evening. Highest temperatures 11 to 13 degrees, with light to moderate southwest winds becoming westerly, with the clearance of the rain. And remember, if you'd like a more detailed forecast, you can visit met.ie.
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18: Well, a very good morning. You're welcome along to the gardening show here on Midwest Radio. It's Viv with you, and good morning, Porrick.
19: Good morning, Viv, and a very good morning to our listeners. A little bit damp this morning out there.
18: It is, yeah.
19: But we haven't had significant rain in quite a while, Viv. If anything, the temperatures have been, that northerly wind has been quite cold. And what I've noticed just driving around, a lot of new growth, particularly on laurel hedging. You'll see a lot of browning on trees, a lot of browning on hedges as well. So that kind of the early young growth that we had was scorched a little bit by that wind. So if you're seeing that in your own garden, certainly it's a time of year, and particularly with the drop of rain at the moment, to start feeding plants. So if you haven't given your shrubs or your hedging or your trees any nutrition this year, this weekend, today, would be an ideal time to get some garden fertilizer, something like the Osmo Pro 6, a handful of that around the base of hydrangeas or hedging plants or trees in general. We'll give them that much needed boost, because we're going to see wet weather for the next couple of days, warmer temperatures, and then we're into high pressure from Wednesday onwards. So we're going to see some significant growth next year, and next week, and if you have that little bit of fertilizer on, all the better. Also, if you want to green the lawns, I'm conscious that a lot of communions and confirmations and people have been asking me how to make the lawn look a little bit greener and healthier. If you want a quick fix, use the Zero Liquid, because you'll get greening within 5 or 6 days. But also, this weather is a perfect time to start, if you haven't fed your lawns already, to give them a feed. So I fed my own lawn Monday or Tuesday of this week. So that drop of rain now is welcome, just to wash it in. So the rain whilst we don't often like to see it's actually a welcome boost, because the ground, last night I was planting, we had a little community planting scheme in one of the estates in Castlebar, Cushauna, the people like Stephen Guthrie and Blackie Gavin and a few were down. The community came out to plant up a bed, and while we were planting, I actually noticed how dry the soil was. We were putting in a lot of bedding plants and some perennial plants, and the ground was really dry, and I was just saying to them that this drop of water was actually very, very welcomed. So for people that have been planting for the last couple of days, that this drop of rain is certainly useful, but also remember to start feeding your plants as well. The other thing I've noticed, we have quite a lot of snails around this year, slugs and snails, and particularly with the damp weather now, they're going to be quite active. So for listeners that have planted veg or newly planted bedding plants or young plants, hostas for example, plants that are susceptible to slugs and snails, put on the organic treatments now. Be just conscious of that. Whatever it is about this year, I don't know if it has been the wet winter, but quite a lot of slug and snail damage. I'm conscious of that. The frost as well. We had a number of calls in during the week about frost on potatoes. I noticed, I was away cycling last weekend and I took my own advice and I covered all the potatoes and I covered the pumpkin plant that I've planted with garden fleece.
18: Were they okay?
19: They were perfectly fine, except for the poor old pumpkin. The fleece blew off it. And
18: the northerly wind.
19: Well, no, it was actually a touch of frost. We had frost last weekend.
18: Yeah.
19: Remember, I mentioned it to listeners just to keep an eye out for that. So if you have any frost damage, particularly on new stalks of potatoes, in my case, a pumpkin plant, I trimmed off the damaged leaves and it will actually come back from it. It hasn't been too severe, but do keep an eye out for that as well. So the feeding of plants in particular, planting conditions are going to be excellent at the moment. And it's a perfect time of year. I'm conscious with communions and confirmations, it's a good time to add a little bit of instant colour. And I brought you in, look at that dahlia there. Isn't that absolutely beautiful?
18: I was going
19: beautiful?
18: To ask you, but I've never mentioned him. I've been eyeing that one there and the other one that you have with you there. They're beauties,
19: the
18: aren't
19: two
18: they?
19: Lovely plants. So this is a lovely...
18: Outdoor plants, are they?
19: Outdoor, perfectly outdoor. These are dahlias that were brought on early in the tunnels and the greenhouses, and they've just come into flower. And this is one called lavender. It's a dwarf variety of dahlia.
18: Yeah.
19: Now, they come in yellows and reds and pinks and whites and loads of different colours, but I thought this one was really stunning. It's a double flowering dahlia, really heavy petals. It's short. It's only going to grow about a foot or 15 inches in height. Look at the amount of flower buds. That particular dahlia will stay in flower from today right through until possibly October. It'll just continue to flower. Perfect in a pot or container, lovely in a border or a bed, but really nice, easy to grow plant. And this one...
18: Will you have to, just before you start...
19: Yeah.
18: This one here, see that there's a matching sort of pot there with it. When will you have to...
19: Oh, I would take that out of its pot straight away and into the ground. Yeah,
18: right.
19: No, it'll last a week or 10 days in the pot. But with the planting conditions, with the drop of moisture and with the warm temperatures coming next week, absolutely. Get it into the ground. Slugs and snails like our dahlia, so a little bit of protection. But apart from that, liquid feed that once a week and it will stay in bloom right through to the end of the summer. Our dahlias come in a whole range of different heights. Some are brilliant for cutting. These dwarf varieties are more suitable just to give you that splash of colour if you want to spruce up around the patio door or a border or a bed.
18: Lovely.
19: Yeah, even work on a small bed, small area, really nice plant. But this one, I love
18: all the buds, as you said. Look at them.
19: Yeah, you want that one, I know.
18: No, I don't.
19: This one, the salvia? This is a beautiful plant.
18: I thought that was a lavender when you came in.
19: It looks like lavender. The flowers are very similar with the blue flowers. The thing about salvias, they've got square stems.
18: Yeah.
19: So if you feel the stem there, it's actually square.
18: Yeah.
19: And salvias are brilliant. They're in the sage family.
18: Oh, you can smell.
19: Yeah, easy to grow. Beautiful blue flowers. The bees absolutely love these plants. And they come in shades of red, whites, pinks. These are blues, different variety of blues. And again, this particular variety will only grow to about 2 feet maximum in height. Midnight variety. It's
18: again, look at the buds on it.
19: Yeah. Midnight model is that particular one.
18: Midnight the flowers.
19: It'll go the whole summer as well, and it's a perennial that comes back here year after year. So this is the time of year, Viv, for planting colour, certainly with the warmer temperatures coming on now. Planting out of bedding plants like begonias, busy lizzies, that's what we were planting last night. Brilliant time of year for planting them. But also your perennial plants, the lovely lupins that are going to come into flower now in about a week or 10 days' time. Alstroemerias, they're actually in flower in the garden centres at the moment. They're superb. So plants like that, lilies, for example, they come back year after year. They're easy to grow. And what I like about them is that they multiply in size. So plants like the black-eyed Susan, phlox, delphiniums, the lovely rudbeckias that I mentioned, salvias. There's another salvia actually called red lips. It's a red flowering salvia, and it gets its name because the flowers are like a pair of lips with that beautiful red colour, like red lipstick on the flowers. Look for that one. It's a terrific plant.
18: What's it called?
19: It's called salvia red lips. Very easy.
18: Salvia red lips.
19: Very easy to remember. But it actually stays in flower again till October. So a terrific time of year. Soil conditions are going to be good for planting with that drop of rain. Remember to feed plants as well. Climbing plants, if you want to cover an old wall or a garage area and you want something fairly quick and instant, consider climbing hydrangeas. So hydrangeas are coming into their own now. They'll be coming into flower later on in midsummer. Great time to plant hydrangeas in general in the garden. But if you want a very good climbing plant, climbing hydrangea self-clings. It roots to the wall itself like ivy. It'll grow 10, 15 feet, 20 feet if you let it. But these big panicles of white flowers are just coming into flower at the moment. Absolutely lovely plant. But this is the time of year in late May that we plant climbing hydrangeas to cover a wall or cover an area. They don't need any trellis or support. They'll use the aerial roots that it produces. It will stick onto the wall and scramble up it. Remember as well, I mentioned this for the last couple of weeks, it's hanging basket, window box, patio planting time. So if you haven't got your hanging baskets potted up, get them done this weekend if you can. Here, you know, perfect job to be doing when it's raining in the shed or in your greenhouse or in your tunnel. Get your containers, empty out any old compost, put that on the vegetable patch or put it on your compost heap. So throw out the old compost, get yourself some fresh compost, add some slow-release fertilizer to that and then start planting. Trim back the plants. The garden centre team will show you how to do that. So trim back your hanging basket plants before putting them into the baskets. Why? Because you'll double the amount of stems, you'll double the amount of flowers. It seems the wrong thing to do, to be cutting the stems or cutting the flowers as they're beginning to emerge. But do that and you'll double the amount of flowers from the plant. If you're not into planting up hanging baskets, the local garden centre will have them planted already. So look for those. They're ready for actually hanging up now. They've been planted for several weeks now. They're just on the point of flowering. But also window boxes, patio planters. You won't beat the colour. The trailing begonias, the busy lizzies, the bacopas, the trailing petunias for a show of colour right through the summer. I think every garden needs a little bit of bedding plants. Good time as well, strawberries. I was up the country last week. I noticed the Wexford strawberry. All the trucks are out now on the side of the road. So we're coming into strawberry fruiting time. Now, in gardens, it'll be another month before you see fruit, but the early Wexford strawberries are becoming available. But it's a great time to plant strawberries. So consider doing up a little window box or patio container with your favourite strawberry plants, and they'll fruit this coming year. And finally, Viv, the weather conditions for listeners who may have issues with carrot root fly, with leather jackets, with wireworm, this is the time of year for the nematode. So again, with a little drop of wet weather, it's a perfect application conditions for applying nematodes. So if your carrot's above the ground, maybe 6 or 7 inches, good time to put on the carrot root fly treatment. But also if your potatoes are affected sometimes with wireworm, now is the time to get the nematodes. They're available in the garden centres at the moment and a perfect time to get them on and protect your plants. So they're the key things. Good weather as well for sowing seed. If you haven't sown your carrots or parsnips or garden peas, soil conditions and weather conditions will be perfect. As you said, later on today it's going to dry up. Perfect weather for going out and sowing some fresh seed. And with that warm weather coming, we're going to see an explosion of weed seeds. So get out the garden hoe and bring it around the garden, scuffle the soil, because with the moisture and with the warm temperatures, weeds are going to take advantage of that as well. So they're the key things to be doing.
18: Okay, and just before we go any further, because I know we're going to go with the break now in a second or two, you were out and about on Wednesday.
19: I was in the library in Castlebar Library. Oh, we had a fantastic crowd. I think, you know, we ran out of chairs. So my thanks to Orla for inviting me down. It was a talk geared at over 55s. So I felt very comfortable with the audience. And terrific questions. I covered a whole range of topics and we were there for about a half an hour afterwards answering questions. So a great response. So my thanks to Orlin. Castlebar Library was lovely. Lovely to get back at it again. Yeah. Next weekend, I'm actually in Mallow. I'm going to the Mallow Garden Festival. So we'll do a live show from Mallow. You can ring me and put the questions to me and I'll tell you all about what I see at Mallow. I'm going down on the Friday, so yeah. I'll have a good opportunity to go around. There's 25 show gardens at the Mallow show, and there's generally hundreds of plants, thousands of plants available. A lot of unusual plants as well. I particularly like Mallow because a lot of the unusual nurseries are there, so I'm even intrigued. I always come back with a boot full of plants from Mallow because I'll see something different down there. So I'm down there giving a talk on the Friday.
18: Can you remember anything that you got from there that you're still having your...
19: I have that lovely Tropolinium speciosum, the climbing nasturtium plant.
18: The one that goes in the bush.
19: Through the thing. I got that originally in Mallow many, many years ago. But there's also always something colourful. I have a number of unusual hydrangeas as well that I got in Mallow. But speaking of hydrangeas, this is terrific weather for planting them, and particularly those lovely paniculata varieties like Little Fresco is a little dwarf one, or Limelight. There's one called Petite Lantern that has three different colours in the flower. It starts green, changes to white, and then to a dark shade of pink. But again, for listeners, if you want a bit of colour this summer, look for those, the hydrangea paniculata. They're the ice cream hydrangeas. I was showing those in the library on Wednesday and we got a great reaction to them.
18: Okay, look, will we take a break?
19: We will.
18: Because we're going to go straight back with questions after these messages.
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27: This Sunday morning on Faith Alive, Father Kieran Blake will join us to talk about Medjugorje and why this Marian shrine draws thousands of pilgrims to it every year. As we mark Communication Sunday, Courtney Mars will tell us about her work as a religious reporter. And a year on from becoming Pope, what have we discovered about Pope Leo XIV? These are just some of the topics on Faith Alive this Sunday morning, starting at 9 a.m.
18: Now, there we are, and you're very welcome back to us. Good morning, Porrick. My hydrangea is not doing too well this year. No leaves on some of it. Should I treat it with something? And this other shrub is growing wild. Should I trim it? I don't know the name of it. It has yellow flowers on it. Thank you for all the gardening tips. I love all the tips.
19: Yeah, so
18: that's Kitty.
19: So Kitty has sent us in a great picture, and you can see.
18: What is that?
19: So you can see, well, the yellow flowering plant is a plant called Hypericum hidcoat, and it produces these lovely bright yellow flowers early June right through till September, and it's encroaching on the hydrangea. It's giving, right? The Hypericum is more vigorous. To answer Kitty's question, that you can prune Hypericums quite severely back. They respond from pruning, you know, right down to kind of a foot from ground level if you want. But that should be done next spring, because you're going to delay the flowering of the Hypericum, the yellow flowering shrub. So what I would do is focus on the hydrangea. The hydrangea is still quite healthy, and hydrangeas are relatively slow in growth this year because of the cooler temperatures we've had earlier on. All Kitty needs to do is give it a good feed. So get some of your granulated Osmo Pro 6 and apply it to the base of the hydrangea. I would put two handfuls on it. Do it this weekend if you can, and repeat it in a month's time. And just to make a point on feeding plants, Viv, because I saw a question in, somebody sent in a question about laurels going yellow, and they fed it with a liquid feed. Now that's fine, but it's not enough. So for garden shrubs, trees, hedging, roses, you're better with a granulated fertilizer. There's a lot more power and a lot more lasting in a granulated feed.
18: It actually feeds over a period.
19: It feeds over a period, and it's stronger. Liquid feeds are generally kept for vegetables, hanging baskets, bedding plants, you know, the softer plants that don't need as much nutrition. So the more woody plants are, like rhododendrons, azaleas, hypericums, hydrangeas in this case, roses, get yourself a granulated bucket of fertilizer. When you're buying the fertilizer, buy it 10 kgs or bigger, because there's no VAT. It's cheaper to buy it in a 10 kg bucket. They're resealable. So if you buy your Osmo Pro 6, you get it in a 10 kg or a 25 kg bag, far better value. And you'll use it once a month, right up until July. So we're feeding right up until July. So all that hydrangea needs is a good feed of Osmo Pro 6, repeat it once a month, and then prune the Hypericum next March.
18: Just a quick one.
19: Go on.
18: Can you ask Porrick, can I put farmyard manure on a newly planted rose? Bridget wants to know.
19: Depends how old the farmer manure is. So it needs to be kind of turning to compost, or, you know, turning to soil nearly, dark, black. So ideally it should be 2 to 3 years old. Don't use fresh. If you put fresh manure, you run the risk of burning the actual plant.
18: Oh, because it's still...
19: There's too much nitrogen and ammonia and so on in it. It's too fresh. So the more decomposed the farmer manure, yes, you can put a mulch of it right around the base of the rose.
18: But it has to be at least 2 or 3
19: It has to be rotted, as we call it, rotted well farmer manure.
18: Can I do the spruce tree question for you there? So a listener planted a row of spruce trees 15 years ago for shelter to a shed.
19: Right.
18: They are now 15 to 20 feet high.
19: Yeah.
18: I don't want them to grow any taller, as the lower section will lose its branches and be no longer a shelter, and all the cover will be at the top, making them useless to me. What time of year could you cut out the tops to prevent them from growing any taller? Not this time of year, though.
19: No, the end of September. End of September. Anytime over the winter
18: period.
19: When
18: the growth is...
19: when it's slowing down, and the listener's right, spruce, Sitka spruce, as they grow taller, all the growth tends to end up at the top, and you end up with a kind of a leggy stem, a bare pole, and all the foliage on top. So reduce them back. You can take them back by five, six feet if you want, or whatever you want to prune them back by, but do it in September.
18: Okay. Morning, Porrick. Can I grow swedes in tubs, and is there pink candy tuft in the garden?
19: Okay, so... So the two questions there. So pink candy tuft. So
18: what is that?
19: So candy tuft is a... they're actually in flower at the moment. There's a white variety which is a perennial. So Iberis is the botanical name for them, but candy tuft is the common name for it.
18: Yeah.
19: Beautiful ground covering plant. Lovely little thing. The white variety is the perennial form, and the one to look for there is one called Masterpiece. It flowers for a really long period.
18: Okay.
19: The pink one is an annual. It only lasts for 1 year.
18: Okay.
19: Right. So. You can actually still sow the seed of candy tuft. Generally, it's not sold. The pink one is not sold as a plant because it's just an annual.
18: Yeah.
19: So look for, get a packet of seed. You can still sow the seed at this time of year.
18: Yeah.
19: It'll flower later on in the summer But it will die at the end of the year.
18: Those seeds are widely available, are they?
19: Yeah. Okay. Just look for pink candy tuft or pink ibris. Ask in your local garden centre for them. A lovely little plant, a lovely dainty little plant, but do remember it will only last the 1 year. In relation, what was the other question? There's
18: Pink candy cup and then swedes and tubs.
19: Oh, swedes, yeah. So swedes are a form of the Swiss form turnip. Of the turnip.
18: Yeah.
19: You can grow them in tubs as long as the tub is big enough. So you want something that's about a 30 litre tub, so maybe 18 inches in diameter, 2 foot in diameter by roughly, 15 inches. Yeah.
18: How far do the roots go down? Should they're down underneath?
19: Yeah, they're down underneath. Yeah. You sow the seed of the suede on top of the pot or the container. Cover it with compost. They'll germinate. Don't sow them too thickly because suedes will obviously swell up. You need to give them space. So, depending on the size of the pot will determine how much seed you'll put in. But sow them thinly, because otherwise you'll end up with really small swedes forming. But they grow perfectly fine.
18: That 35 litre pot that you said, how many?
19: A pinch of seed would be more than enough. You might get, at the end of the day, you might get 10 swedes from it. That would be, even less, maybe 8 to 10. So a small amount. Obviously pick a bigger pot if you can.
18: Yeah.
19: But swedes will grow in pots, troughs, raised beds, or directly out into the garden soil.
18: Yeah, and 15 inches would be the minimum.
19: Oh, you'd want a pot at least 15 inches, minimum size.
18: Okay, should I cut back my camellia now that it has finished flowering? If so, how much should I cut back? And that's Bernie and Swinford.
19: A great question. And we're often asked, so spring flowering plants like camellias, rhododendrons, flowering cherries, forsythii, Berbis darwinii, these are plants that have been flowering since March, April, and they're beginning to go out of flower now. So once they go out of flower, that's the time to prune them. Don't leave them for 2 weeks or 3 weeks or 4 weeks. Cut them as soon as the flowers go off. So camellias, the last of them are finishing up now. Some of the early varieties are finished already. So you prune them at this time of year, and then you feed them during the summer with a camellia fertilizer or rhododendron fertilizer, because how well it grows this summer determines how well it'll flower next spring.
18: Uh-huh.
19: So prune them now, but continue to feed them once a month right up until August, and that will determine then. The flower buds will actually be on the plant by October for flowering next year. Same applies to rhododendrons, azaleas, forsythii. Cherries, for example, if you want to prune back cherry trees, now's the time to do it.
18: Okay, that's brilliant. I've got a picture for you there now, if you have a quick look on your phone for that.
19: Go on.
18: It's a green pot.
19: Yeah, I see it.
18: The question is, can Porrick give me the name of this plant, and if it is for inside or outside? That's Mary Ann.
19: So it looks now, the photo is a bit faded, but or is a bit blurred, I think is the word.
18: Out of focus
19: is the word. It looks to me like horse chestnut, like the listener's sown horse chestnut. The
18: leaves are, doesn't it?
19: Yeah, it's very similar to horse chestnut. They look like little seedlings that the listener has grown in the pot, and or maybe send us in a clearer photograph, but that's what it looks like to me. They need to be planted out of doors. And remember, they're a big tree. You need to give it plenty of space.
18: Are they where conkers come from?
19: Yeah.
18: Okay.
19: They were probably sown last autumn.
18: Well, good morning. I have a laurel hedge well established, but lately I've noticed it's gone a bit yellow. I think we mentioned this one earlier.
19: I saw this one come in. So this is the one about the liquid feed. And you can see the picture, how yellow it is. And laurel in general, it's showing that bit of browning after the bit of wind, the cold wind that we had, that northerly wind. But many laurels are showing yellowing as well because of the very wet winter we've had. They all need feeding. So if you give it a granulated fertilizer, there's nothing wrong with the liquid feed, but it's just not strong enough.
18: You just get it on and it'll feed.
19: Put on the granulated. So a handful of granulated fertilizer. Generally, one handful will cover about a yard of length of hedge.
18: Yeah.
19: So scatter it along the base of it and repeat it in a month's time.
18: Now we've another one here about a hedge. This is about a copper beech hedge, all right?
19: Yeah.
18: It says, good morning, Porrick. I have a copper beech hedge.
19: Lovely.
18: And a fuchsia growing up through from a previous hedge that was set there. Any suggestions how I'm going to get rid of the fuchsia, says D.
19: Okay, so fuchsia is obviously growing up through the copper beech, and it will spoil it because the fuchsia will actually be a lot more vigorous than the copper beech. So you do need to get rid of it, D. I would cut the fuchsia right to ground level. So I would get down on the hands and knees, do it now. Cut it right down to ground level. Allow it to regrow. And then you can treat it with something like Root Out or Resolva on the young growth. Apply that onto the foliage of the fuchsia plant, and that will control it and kill it out. If it's easier and you can dig the fuchsia roots out, then you could do that at this time of year as well, if there's enough space between the copper beech to actually get at the fuchsia roots and take them out. But any portion of the root of fuchsia will reshoot again, if that makes sense. Even if you get, you know, 90%, 10% will reshoot again. So using the resolver or root out on the young growth of fuchsia will kill it off completely.
18: Now, can we talk tulips for a second?
19: Yeah, we can,
18: A listener says, tulips, are they treated the same as daffodils, or can I just cut away the weathered stems now?
19: No, so fuchsias are a really good question. And this applies to all bulbs. So tulips, daffodils, crocuses, snowdrops, fritillarias, any of the spring flowering bulbs, you must give them a period to die back properly. If anything, you should be feeding them at that time of year to build up the bulb for next year. So if you just go ahead and cut the foliage off the tulips now, the bulb will remain shrunken and will be, you know, fail to flower probably next year, or be very poor at flowering next year. So they need a 6-week window, Viv. Once they finish flowering, you give them 6 weeks, and once the leaves have gone completely withered and yellow and dying back, falling on the ground, that's the time to
18: Cut them back. Then,
19: it's dormant. The bulb is asleep then. Yeah, but it's built up for next year.
18: All right. Now, good morning, Pádraig. When can you cut back a broom shrub? It's just gone out of flower now.
19: Okay, so brooms, again, spring flowering.
18: Yeah.
19: So you prune them now. Now, the thing with brooms are you need to be careful that you don't prune them too severely. So some plants respond to heavy prune, like fuchsia. You can cut fuchsia to the butt and it regrows again. Yeah. Willow, you can cut it to the butt. But brooms, if you cut into old wood, they won't regenerate from that old wood. Okay. So as a rule of thumb, you cut back to within an inch further than where the flowers have faded. So say it produced a nice bit of new growth in the spring with a good foot of flower, you cut back 13 inches. So just beyond where the flowers have faded, so that you're cutting into green wood, the broom will come back into growth. Again, you feed it like the camellia plant during the summer, and whatever growth it makes during this summer, it will give a show of colour next spring. So don't be too severe with the broom. Now, broom are a short-lived shrub. If you get 7 or 8 years from a broom, the pruning certainly helps to rejuvenate the plant to keep it young, but they're not long-lived, so don't see them. Certain plants like mallow, brooms, they're kind of great fillers, but they don't last forever. Whereas a camellia, you'll have it for 50 years.
18: Yes.
19: You know, so just bear that in mind as well.
18: Now, I have a picture here for you, Pádraig. Have a look at this picture. It says, "Hi, Pádraig, can you advise at least 2 silver birch in my garden, not producing many leaves, planted about 6 years. This is Morris now in Roscommon. Have a look at that picture.
19: I had a look at this earlier, and you can see the birch trees, the canopy is quite light. There should be a lot more foliage on the top. Morris is quite right. There's a New Zealand flax planted right at the base of it. See the big New Zealand flax?
18: I do.
19: And there's it looks like an azalea on the right-hand side.
18: That's like a ready one there.
19: Yeah, there's quite a bit of competition. And particularly the New Zealand flax is sucking the life out of the poor old birch trees. It's competing with them. Yeah, absolutely. Now, what I would do is, and obviously the New Zealand flax looks really well. It's evergreen. It's going to be there 12 months of the year, whereas the birch drop their leaves. So these are all planted in one large bed. You can see the gravel planting is or stone on top of that. I would feed the birch. So keep, again, use the Osmo Pro 6, 2 handfuls to each of the trees.
18: Just down to the butt of the...
19: Just around the base. Keep it out. Don't put and that's important. Keep it out at least 15 inches up to 2 feet away from the base of the birch. That's where the feeding roots will be. You can chuck it directly onto the gravel and it'll wash in through the gravel down into the birch roots. And that will bring on some fresh growth on the birch trees. I noticed from my own birch trees, with the wind we've had the last couple of days, a lot of the leaves have been blown off the young growth. That cold kind of northerly wind. But they'll come back again. They'll be perfectly fine.
18: It was cold
19: and quite breezy last weekend. So young growth, young fresh growth is quite susceptible to that.
18: Yeah.
19: So feed them, Morris, and they'll be perfectly fine.
18: Now, have a look at this picture here, because I'm going to this one here, the blank canvas. It says, "Hi, Pádraig, what kind of flowers would you recommend here?" This is Helen in Claremorris.
19: Okay, so we've...
18: So you like a border.
19: It's quite a narrow border, Helen, and there's quite a deep curb as well. So you want something very low growing. You want something that's going to spill out over the edge of the curb as well. It'll kind of soften the curb. So I'm thinking of some... creeping plants. Something like campanula would be lovely. The lovely blue flowering campanula, it would stay low, it would spread out. That Nepeta Parisian blue that I mentioned last week instead of lavender would be lovely here as well. So something short, compact, and that would spill out over the edge of the ground. Ideally something perennial, so that both the campanula and the Nepeta are both low-growing and will give that carpet effect. My advice really is bring that picture in to your local garden centre. They'll pick plants that would be suitable.
18: Low growing is what you're saying.
19: And I would, you know, the curb is quite wide. It must be nearly 6 inches wide. It's as wide as the planting area.
18: Yeah.
19: So you want something to soften that curb and that will kind of creep out over the edge of it. You could possibly consider making the border bigger, wider.
18: Back in.
19: Take more of the grass. Because the border's only about 6 inches wide. So it's quite narrow. Yeah. If you wanted something just for a splash of summer colour, the non-stop begonias would be lovely, or the creeping begonias would be gorgeous as well for the summer, just to give a blast of colour for the summer. But look, I'd pop in, bring that, maybe take a couple more photographs. We're only looking at a small section here. Give us a look at the bed in general.
18: Yeah, the bigger picture.
19: Yeah, and bring it, pop it into the garden centre and team will pick something out.
18: Now, have a look at this picture here. What's the best way to treat this plant?
19: Okay.
18: Thank you, says Mary. What is it, first of all?
19: So, this is a variegated.
18: Yes, I see the
19: cord line. Cord line australis variegated. It's a variegated cord line. It's battered, it's bet over the winter.
18: Yeah.
19: So, to describe it to our listeners, you can see the new growth coming in the centre. Yeah. So, the plant is still healthy. The lower branches, or the leaves, I should say, are going brown and drooping.
18: They're heading south, yeah.
19: Yeah. So, you need to get out a sharp knife, Stanley knife, trim off anything that's brown, all that older growth. There's about 10 or 15 leaves there that need to be removed from the plant. And that would be totally normal on cord lines. So as the leaves mature on a cord line plant, it's an evergreen plant. It grows in like a small tropical palm as it gets older. Because it's variegated, it'll be slower growing. There will be less vigour than the common green form that you see. And so all you do at this time of year is remove anything that's damaged and give it a feed of the Osmopro 6 around the base, which again repeat in a month's time. That plant will be completely different in a month. In by the end of June, it'll look fantastic again.
18: You know,
19: it's weather damaged.
18: Yeah, but you know the brown leaves on the bottom?
19: Yeah. They're dead.
18: Yeah, but that's not how the trunk is formed.
19: It is. So that's perfectly natural.
18: Yeah.
19: As the leaves mature, they wither, they die, you take them off and that forms the clean stem. So this tree will eventually grow to 6 or 7 feet high. It'll have a clean stem and you'll have the foliage on top. But because it's evergreen, it's standing there all winter being battered and bet. And yeah.
18: So it's only natural. TLC with the brown.
19: TLC. It's probably in a windy spot.
18: Yeah.
19: Cord lines do tolerate wind very well, but of course they're going to pick up a bit of leaf damage.
18: Okay, it's brilliant.
19: Yeah, no, it's perfectly fine. A bit of a trim.
18: Yeah, would it be okay if we went for a break?
19: Certainly.
18: And we'll finish up with the load of, there's a load of questions there, so we'll finish up with them. So for the moment, we're going to go for the break.
0: Everything that happens, happens by the people. Fan voice in League of Ireland is like nothing else.
1: 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Anybody who wants to get involved can get involved.
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6: And you're very welcome back to us on the final part of our programme. Let's go straight to questions. How do you stop rabbits and hares from eating my newly planted veg and flower plants? My garden is too big to fence. And no shooting allowed. Oh.
7: Well, Gerard Daly used to say, "Get a good Jack Russell." But so to prevent damage from hares, rabbits, even pigeons, deer, you can use a treatment called grazers. So if you've got, say, vegetable plants, lettuce plants, or cabbage plants, or whatever, or flowers, lavender, or whatever that hares or rabbits are eating, simply apply the grazers. You get it in your local garden centre. It's a liquid. You put it on a dry day. And it's made from calcium. So it's an organic treatment. It doesn't affect the plants, and it can be used on edible plants as well. But it stops the rabbits from eating. They dislike the taste to it and they'll go and munch on something else. So target the grazers just on the plants that they're damaging.
6: I don't know if we've covered this one, but I'm going to read it. What seeds can I plant now to give me some flowers this summer? Something easy that I can spread on a new topsoil.
7: Okay, so if you want something to, so you're looking at annual plants, a perfect time, and I think I mentioned this earlier on, ideal weather conditions at the moment for sowing seed, both flower and vegetable seed. The candy tuft that we mentioned, the pink candy tuft, will be a lovely plant that comes in different colours. Love in the Mist, Nigelia, can be sown at this time of year. Lavateria, the mallow. English marigolds. And all of these can be sown directly out into the garden soil, Viv. The Limnanthus, you know, the poached egg plant that we had a couple of weeks back, you could sow that. So look for annual, particularly hardy annual plants. 10-week stock would be another. It's called 10-week stock because it takes 10 weeks from sowing to flowering. So any of those can be sown. Now, we're sowing them, what, we're kind of towards the end of May, so it's going to be late July, early August, before any of those flowers come into bloom, which will give you a lovely autumn colour. Cornflowers would be another one you could sow at this time of year. So there's quite a lot. You can also use the summer period, this time of year, for sowing perennial plants like lupins, delphiniums, rudbeckias, from seed to flower next year. Foxgloves, for example. You sow the seeds of those at this time of year to bloom next spring and summer. So you can also use aquilegia. All of those can be sown. So midsummer is actually a very busy time for sowing flowering plants from seed.
6: Yes. Now, there was another question there. Oh, where is it left? Oh, yeah. Yeah, we did that, Michael. Michael and Partridge. I think we did. Now, can you advise me on what potted plants would do well in a bright, warm office?
7: Oh, indoors. Okay.
6: If I have three cactus at the moment, which brilliant. Are great. Would love some colour. I'm only there 3 days per week and would need to manage 4 days in a row without watering.
7: Okay, well, that's easy peasy. That's absolutely no problem. So geraniums, to me, would be, if you want a splash of colour, geraniums love a bright office windowsill location and dislike too much water. So, you know, watering geraniums once a week, once every 10 days is more than enough in an office situation. You could use the lovely lemon-scented geranium, which would be absolutely gorgeous.
6: Still available.
7: Still available as well, and would do very well. It would give you flower, would also give you scent. There's a lovely plant called Clivia, which is an indoor plant, which again at Beauty.

0: beautiful flowers, easy to grow. The money tree is one, the crassula, a money tree. It's a bit like a cacti. It has that colourful leaves on the plant. It holds the leaf 12 months of the year, and they would do really well. There's another lovely plant that's in flower in the garden centre at the moment called lantana. Lantana, if you've got a conservatory, greenhouse, sunny porch, sunny window, and you want something that's going to flower for 9-10 months of the year, look for that. Lantana. It's kind of orange, red colour, really bright colours, but it just flower. It's flowering at the moment, actually, and it will stay in flower right through, probably up to Christmas, even after Christmas. So there's loads of really good plants available.
1: Okay. Can I plant dahlias under roses?
0: You could use these dwarf ones that I brought,
1: that little one.
0: Yeah, absolutely. And they're available. That one is called lavender, but there are reds and yellows and purples, pinks. Go for the dwarf varieties of dahlias. Garden centres will have them in flower at the moment. Now, they're varieties that were brought on early in the greenhouses. So, yeah, great time to plant dahlias, but go for the short varieties. Make sure that you put a little bit of fertiliser into the compost, because obviously the dahlias will be competing a little bit with the with the roses. But, yeah, perfect plant. Non-stop begonias, any of those around the base of roses would be good.
1: Now, a listener wants to set some mature griselinia. All right.
0: Mature
1: griselinia.
0: Oh, yeah, okay, hedging,
1: right? Just the spelling, she said, they're apologising for the spelling.
0: No, that's all right.
1: And I'm apologising for the pronunciation, right? But how far should they set mature griselinia? Am I saying it right?
0: Yeah.
1: Hedging apart.
0: Okay, so young plants, if you're putting in a young griselinia hedge, small baby plants, you put them in 2 per linear metre.
1: Right.
0: If they're mature plants, I would put them in 1 per linear metre. So 1 every metre would be more than enough.
1: Yeah.
0: Trim the tops off them. That's important, because that'll help to fill and get them to grow laterally and fill in together. So a metre apart is absolutely perfect.
1: And chop
0: the tops of them. Take at least 6 inches off the mature plants.
1: Yeah.
0: Give them a feed. That'll help them to spread into one another.
1: Yes.
0: So griselinia is quite vigorous. So it will have no problem filling a metre spacing. So a space of a metre apart. Put down some of the Osmo Pro 6 when you're planting them.
1: That's the feed.
0: Yeah, the feed, and trim the tops off them. Now, for listeners that have griselinia, there's a plant, again, it got a little lick of frost.
1: Yeah.
0: So if you see any brown, the tips of it, a little black in particular, not brown, black colour, that's a sign that they got a lick of frost. The tips were burnt by the frost. Don't worry about it. The plant will reshoot again and be perfectly fine. Give it a feed and they'll be perfectly fine.
1: Okay. Could I please ask Porrick if I can get an old-fashioned red rambling rose to climb the porch of my shanty?
0: Yeah,
1: it's Pauline.
0: It's a great time of year for climbing roses in general. So there's a whole range of different varieties available from planting now. So Paul Scarlet is one that would be lovely if you want the deep red scrambling kind of rose that would be quite vigorous. But there's loads of varieties available in your local garden centre. So if you want a deep red, go look for Paul Scarlet. It's quite a nice one. But a super time to plant climbing roses. The same thing applies with all climbing plants, Viv. Soil preparation is critical. Good. There's one for your rotted farm manure. Put a good dollop of that in the base of the hole when you're planting climbing roses or any organic compost, and give it a good feed. You know, do spend a little bit of time in the soil preparation. Put in maybe a clematis with it as well, just for added colour. Clematis like Princess Diane or Princess Kate or any of the Heckley hybrid, and they will work together. The climbing rose and the clematis works really well together.
1: You know that grazers you were talking about earlier?
0: Yes.
1: Just another listener's there wondering, would that be okay to deal with a stray cat that's out of the scrubs and flowers?
0: Only if the cat is grazing the plants, if they're at So grazers
1: it's just for grazers.
0: It's for anything that nibbles on plants. So pigeons, deer, hares, rabbits.
1: So not for a stray cat.
0: Not for a stray cat.
1: Okay. No problem. Any solution?
0: No.
1: Is there. This is a sample of the rushes. This is a picture for you now.
0: Okay.
1: That have appeared in my garden this spring.
0: Right.
1: I've dug out the rest of them, but will they come back again? And what can I do to kill them off permanently? It's an old garden and well-established.
0: Yeah, look, the fact that you've dug them out, that's the right thing to do. Rushes will come into any garden that's retains moisture. You know, so you'll see it in fields or in gardens that hold moisture. That's what rushes particularly like. And of course, they're going to seed in from meadow areas out around you. It's a matter of just staying on top of them. And the fact that the listeners dug them out, I wouldn't be using any sprays or anything like that. Dig this last remaining clump out. The listeners sent a picture in, so it'd be easy enough to dig that out. And then use the garden hoe. You know, I'm a great favour of the Wolf garden hoe. Took it for a spin this week myself around the garden. Keep on top of the rushes and you'll control them that way.
1: Okay, another picture for you here. I bought this plant about 6 weeks ago and it was doing really well. It seems to be dying now. Any advice would be greatly appreciated. So what have we got?
0: Okay, so we've got a citrus plant. So this is an ornamental orange plant. So two things. First of all, it's in too shaded an area. Okay. So you can see it's quite shaded where it is. Now, there seems to be light. There seems to be a window close by. So anything in the citrus family, lemons, oranges, mandarins, anything like that, you need to recreate Mediterranean conditions for them.
1: Well, are they real oranges?
0: Oh, yeah, they are. Yeah, they're edible. Yeah, yeah. And lemons grow very well as well. Now, they're indoor until generally about the second week of June. You can put them out of doors and they actually benefit from being outdoors in a sheltered, sunny location. Yeah. Take them back in September. And the same would apply to this plant. You could put it out from the middle of June until September. But at this time of year, it's lacking light, and also the compost, the pot it's in, it's too wet. It's quite large, and the compost seems to be quite damp as well. But it's losing its leaves
1: because it's a Mediterranean.
0: It's a Mediterranean plant,
1: so
0: you know. It needs sunlight. That's the
1: and
0: key
1: it
0: thing.
1: It needs dry enough.
0: It needs dry. Correct. Yeah. Yeah. Okay. A bit like a lavender.
1: Even I know that.
0: There you go.
1: Now, here's one for you. My Sarah Bernhardt peony.
0: Yeah,
1: is just budding. Well,
0: brilliant.
1: I only have three flowers. And lots of greenery.
0: That's fine.
1: How can I get more flowers? Is Jer?
0: Yeah, it's quite simple.
1: Wow.
0: There's only one redemy. Am I saying the right thing?
1: What do you say?
0: So there's only one cure for it.
1: Remedy.
0: Patience.
1: Patience.
0: Jer, patience. So peony roses, and it's great that it's beginning to flower. And Sarah Bernhardt is a beautiful deep pink variety. So leave it. Feed it, you can feed it all right. Nothing else is going to bring any more flowers on it this year, but let it die back at the end of the summer and I guarantee you next year it will be covered in flowers. I have a three-year-old peony that I actually got in Mallow 3 years ago, a root of a peony. And like that, year one there was no flowers, year two there was maybe one or two flowers. This year there must be 20 on it. So it's going to be absolutely beautiful. So patience is all you need with don't be tempted to lift it or divide it or move it or do anything with it. Keep it fed over the summer. It'll increase its number of blooms every year after this. And peonies live for 50, 60 years. I mean, in time, Ger will have up to 50 or 60 flowers on a peony rose.
1: So just patience.
0: Patience, yeah.
1: Okay, would you know where I could get a Peggy Martin rose? Have you ever heard of one of them?
0: That's an American variety from memory. It's a climbing rose, I think. Okay. Yeah, it's a double pink thornless rose. It's actually an unusual variety in that it doesn't bear any thorns. It's got smooth stems and quite a vigorous climbing rose. I'm not sure you'll get it in Ireland because it is an American variety. So maybe check around in some of the local garden centres. You know, they may have it, but to me, a variety like Galway Bay might be more suitable for Irish conditions.
1: Yeah.
0: Albertine is a lovely kind of an apricot pink, quite a vigorous variety. Or there is the thornless rose. There is a rose called the thornless rose that, again, does very well in Ireland. But Peggy Martin, I don't think you'd get it here in Ireland. I haven't seen it anyway.
1: Okay, have a look at this picture here. And Porrick, you might put a name on this shrub. It's got like a red, this one there.
0: With the red, with the lovely autumn colour.
1: Yeah, what
0: it looks
1: is that?
0: Like. Oh no, that's an azalea. That's that's actually flowering at the moment. So these are azaleas, Japanese azaleas.
1: Beautiful,
0: absolutely gorgeous. So this is an orange flowering variety. They come in shades of red. You'll see them now in gardens. So it's a Japanese azalea, deciduous azalea. It drops its leaves in winter, but makes a spectacular. I mean, that plant is quite old now. A plant could be 20 years or 30 years old, but very, very spectacular. Needs acidic soil. A great time to plant them. You'll get them available in your local garden centre at the moment. They flower a bit like rhododendrons. They're in the same family as a rhododendron, but beautiful colour.
1: Okay, well, look, there's still loads of questions there, and apologies if we don't get to your question, but I know we've got to sort of do a little recap. We've got a minute and a half to a recap.
0: Okay, so just to remind people, I suppose, make use of the wet weather that we're having at the moment, particularly for the feeding of plants, so feeding of hedging, trees, shrubs. Use the Osmo Pro 6 on that. If you've got plants in pots and containers, liquid feed them once a week at this time of year. If you have any browning on leaves, I mentioned the Griselinia, I mentioned the Lords, again, give them a feed and they'll be perfectly fine. If your potatoes have been damaged with a little bit of late frost, just trim off anything that's damaged. Again, they'll come back perfectly fine. Watch out for slugs and snails with this damp weather. They're certainly going to be around. Great planting weather. I was planting last night myself. So really good planting conditions. And we're into warmer temperatures next week, Viv. So we're going to see accelerated growth over the next couple of days. So plenty of planting can occur. All the perennial plants like the lupins, the alstroemerias, the rudbeckias, they should be planted now for colour later on in the summer. Continue to plant tomatoes, by the way, strawberries, I didn't mention that, and the aubergines, courgettes, grow your own little and often on a regular basis right through the summer. A really good time to plant. It's hydrangea planting time as well. So if you want that splash of colour from hydrangeas, look for those paniculata varieties. They go from small little dwarf varieties like Little Fresco right up to taller varieties that will grow a metre or maybe a metre and a half in height, like Limelight or Phantom. They're great to plant now and you will get them to flower this year. Don't forget the planting the strawberries. Lovely red gooseberry I noticed this week called Captivator. If you want a red gooseberry, something different.
1: Red gooseberry?
0: Yeah, they're normally green, yeah. But it's a lovely variety called Captivator. Again, if you plant it now, you'll get fruit this summer. And the Goja berries, a good time to plant them. Don't forget the hanging baskets, window box and patio planters. They should be planted now.
1: Listen, thank you so much.
0: Thanks,
1: so,
0: Viv.
1: And next week
0: we're live from Mallow. I'll be giving you an update.
1: I'll be here and you'll be down in Mallow.
0: Yeah, I will. Okay. So send in the questions as normal and we'll cover them all.
1: Okay, lovely. Yeah. Teresa, thank you very much on the phones. And that's where we got to leave it for today. We'll be doing it all again from Mallow next weekend. Looking forward to that. Enjoy the garden and we'll talk to you very, very soon.
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11: Good morning, I'm Stephen Grealis. Ishka Éireann crews are working to restore normal water supply to homes and businesses following a burst on a truck water main last night in Rehens, County Galway. The areas affected include Mount Bellew Town, Moylach and Newbridge. Ishka Éireann's operations manager, Gerard Greeley, has assured customers that every effort is being made to restore a full water supply as quickly as possible. We understand the inconvenience of an unplanned outage and we thank customers for their support while works continue, said Mr. Greeley. Repairs are expected to be completed by 5 p.m. today. Typically, it takes 2 to 3 hours following repairs for normal supply to restore to all customers affected by an unplanned outage. However, it may take longer for normal supply to be restored to customers at the end of the network or on higher ground as the system recharges. Vulnerable customers who have registered with Ishka Éireann received direct communications from the crew for planned and unplanned outages lasting more than 4 hours. Organ Donor Awareness Week starts today, with people being urged to share their wishes with loved ones. The annual campaign, organised by the Irish Kidney Association, is highlighting the positive impact of organ donation, with one donor potentially saving up to 8 lives. To mark the week, buildings and landmarks across the country, including the GPO, Leinster House and some heritage sites, will light up in green from dusk to dawn. Project manager at the Irish Kidney Association, Colin Whitt, says it's easy to pick up an organ donor card.
12: We'll have some people out in the public. 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But the most important thing is make sure you have a family conversation. 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
11: Students from 8 schools in County Mayo were awarded a Gael Bratuck Irish flag at a ceremony in Mary Immaculate College in Limerick this week. The schools were just some of the 165 in total who were recognised for their commitment to the language, with a prestigious prize from Gail Lynn. The male schools that received an award this week were Rice College in Westport, St Maria College in Lewsburg, Colosta Cumann in Ballina, St Joseph's Secondary School in Foxford, Colosta Fovel Ochla in Achill, Our Lady Secondary School Belmullet, St Brendan's College Belmullet and St Joseph's Community School in Charlestown.
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11: Rain will move eastwards this morning and early afternoon, followed by a clearance to sunnier spells and scattered showers, becoming mainly dry by evening with highest temperatures of 11 to 13 degrees, with light to moderate southwest winds becoming westerly with a clearance of the rain. Clear spells and scattered showers at first, with most showers retreating northwards early tonight. Highs of 4 to 7 degrees with light to moderate west to southwest winds.
14: 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Archers of Ballina and Castlebar for all your farm needs.
11: It's time for this morning's death and funeral notices. The death has occurred of Tom Fleming, Assumpta Place, Foxford and formerly of Corribeela Ballina. Funeral Mass this morning at 11 o'clock with the burial proceeding to Bonnie Finglas Cemetery. Anna Heenahan, Nimac Sweeney, formerly of Skibbereen, Cork and late of Essex, UK. Funeral arriving to St Patrick's Church, Ahagower at 2 o'clock today for Funeral Mass at 2:30. Burial afterwards in the adjoining cemetery. Anthony Tony Maron, Derry Kinlaw, Dewcastle. Mass of the Resurrection today at 1 o'clock in the Church of the Sacred Heart, Bunanadan, followed by burial in Dewcastle Cemetery. Michael Moran, Drumnagunkin, Glen Island, Castlebar. Removal from his home this morning at 11 o'clock to the Church of the Holy Rosary, Glen Island, arriving at 11:30 for Requiem Mass at 12 noon, followed by burial in Glen Island Cemetery. Margaret Stevens, Niamh O'Malley, Stradbally East, Kilcolgan, County Galway, and formerly of Meath Ahagour. Funeral Mass in the Church of the Annunciation, Clarenbridge, today at 3:30, with burial afterwards in the local cemetery. Alice Gallagher, Niamh McGowan, Bartra, Enniscrone, County Sligo, peacefully at the Ard na Gréine Nursing Home, Enniscrone. Reposing at McGowan's Funeral Home, Ballina, this evening from 5 o'clock, with removal at 6:30 to the Church of Our Lady Assumed into Heaven, Enniscrone, arriving at 7. Requiem Mass tomorrow at 12 noon, followed by burial in St. Patrick's Cemetery, Kilglass. Martina Gray, better known as Tina, 24 on Trouton, Thurlock Road, Castlebar, and formerly of Father Meehan Place and Moaning Cottages, peacefully at home. Reposing at Kilcoyne's Funeral Home, Thomas Street, Castlebar, on Sunday evening from 5 o'clock until 7. The funeral will arrive at the Church of the Holy Rosary, Castlebar, on Monday morning at 10:40 for funeral mass at 11 o'clock. Removal afterwards to Shannon Crematorium for service at 3 o'clock. House private, please. Breach Henry, knee trainer. Ahnadrinya, Ballinrobe Road, Castlebar, and formerly of Fuinse, County Tyrone. Reposing at Kilcoyne's Funeral Home, Thomas Street, Castlebar, on Monday evening from 5 o'clock, with removal at 7:30 to the Church of the Holy Rosary, Castlebar, arriving at 8. Requiem Mass on Tuesday morning at 11 o'clock, with burial afterwards in Castlebar New Cemetery. House strictly private, please. Francis Hopkins, knee Flannery. Number 8, Liam Mellows Terrace, Bohermore, County Galway, and formerly of Largnaboy, Ballyhaunis, and Bullon, Loughrea, County Galway. Peacefully in University Hospital, Galway. Reposing in her home in Bohermore this evening from 5 o'clock until 7. Reposing in Gavin's Funeral Home, Knox Street, Ballyhaunis, on Sunday evening from 5 o'clock, with removal at 7 to St. Margaret Mary's Church, Bacon. Funeral Mass on Monday at 12 noon, with the funeral proceeding to Lakelands Crematorium, Cavan, for cremation service at 4 o'clock. Bernie Kilboyle, knee Heenahan. Newtown, Clogher, Claremorris, suddenly at Galway University Hospital. Remains reposing at Clogher Community Centre on Sunday evening from 5 o'clock until 7. Requiem Mass in Ballintubber Abbey on Monday morning at 11 o'clock, with the funeral proceeding to Shannon Crematorium for committal service at 4. Rose Kirby, knee Crowley. Ballynew House, Castlebar, and late of Carey's Cross, Bandon, County Cork, unexpectedly at the Galway Clinic. Reposing at Cody's Funeral Home, Castlebar, on Monday evening from 5 o'clock, with removal at 7 to her residence. Removal from her residence on Tuesday morning at 10:45 for Requiem Mass at 12 noon in Ballintubber Abbey. Burial afterwards in Castlebar New Cemetery. And Michael Linsky, Stretford, Manchester, and formerly of Foxford and London, peacefully. Requiem Mass at St. John's Roman Catholic Church, Carlton, High Lane, Carlton, Manchester, on Wednesday morning, May 20th at 11 o'clock, followed by interment at Brookland Cemetery, Marshalland Road, Sale. And that concludes this morning's funeral notices. Midwest Radio extends sympathy to the family and friends of the deceased. May the souls of the departed rest in peace. All funeral arrangements are available to view on midwestradio.ie, where you can also leave a message of condolence.
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Brian Flanagan, little tune called Drive On here on Midwest Radio, getting us underway. Country Classics is Saturday morning. You're very welcome along. May 16th, and it's John Ryan checking in with you right through until 1 o'clock today here on Midwest Radio. The very best Irish and American country music, right, very specially for you. And you can request all your favourite tunes indeed. And we're available on 087-941-41. And that's all with thanks to Sean's Bar and Kitchen, right next door to the Rockefeller Centre in New York City, where Irish hospitality is always on the menu over there. And Teresa with us as well, as always, taking your calls, 0818-3055. And of course, you can send us an email as well, studio@midwestradio.ie. We've got some great country music on the way. And your choice, as always, is more than welcome. Here's Dominic Kerwin. Lord, I hope this day is good.

0: Yes, indeed. A lovely country classic there for you from Gene Watson and the 14 Carat Mine and Dominic Kerwin just before that, kicking off the show. And Lord, I hope this day is good. Could you please wish our lovely nephew, cousin and best neighbour, Jack Doyle and Kilasser, a great day on your first Holy Communion today, Jack. And that's coming in from Trish, Adrian, Aisling, Charlene, Aoife and Connor, wishing you well on your special day. And good luck to all the pupils from Kilkelly National School making their first Holy Communion on Sunday, tomorrow morning. And best wishes going out to all of you indeed as well. And lots of requests coming in on our WhatsApp and indeed our text service this morning. And could you please wish a happy 6th birthday to Camilla Carlin Westport. Happy 6th birthday to you, Camilla. And hope you have a wonderful day. Lots of love from Granny Bridie in Ballycroy, wishing you well on your special day. And please say congratulations on your first Holy Communion to Michael McGinty in Ballycroy from all your family, and enjoy your day. And also to Monsieur Tyan Bismond, I hope I've that pronounced right. First Holy Communion today, and that's coming in from Noreen, I think it is. Noreen in Ferrymount. How you doing, Noreen? I hope I've that name pronounced correctly now. Jason Travers has requested for all the crew in Galway, and also a big congratulations to Dylan Cook making his first Holy Communion in Ball today. See you soon is the message. Lots of love from all the family in Ballycastle. And good morning. Can I play a request today for Thomas Brendan Gallagher in Curran in Achill, celebrating your birthday today. Happy birthday from Magella and Seamus Gallagher, and enjoy your special day. And that's also coming in from Anthony Edward and Mary Kilban in wishing you well on your special day. Good morning, John. Could you please play Sean Fahey, Back to Tourmacady, for Mary and Choom? Good morning, Mary and Choom. How are you? And any chance of Night Train by Jason Aldean for a Glenamoy listener? And keep them coming into us. Let's give you an energy tip now.
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0: Yeah, sure is a country classic from the legend Randy Travis, of course, and Deeper Than the Holler. Good morning, John. Could you please play Sean Fahey back to Tormey Cady? And a special request for Connie Curran, Fitzpatrick, birthday today. Happy birthday to you. Michael S. has requested there. Mace time, 27 minutes past 10.
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0: Now, and a big shout out to Kevin, Peter, and Marty. They're at home in Mulranny from Leicester in England. And that's coming in from Auntie Kathleen and Mac in Tonagee, wishing you well this morning. And please play Choosing Texas by Ella Langley. We say hello to John Preston and Georgia, listening in Paris, getting ready to go to Disneyland. So enjoy your day. And well for you in Paris today indeed as well. And just want to let you know about a fundraiser that's happening today. It's happening today, the Scrap Metal Collection. It's in aid of the Knockmore Foxford Boxing Club's new gym. The drop-offs can be made from 10 o'clock this morning right through until 4 o'clock this evening beside the Apple Green in Foxford. No pickups available, and thanks to all that has dropped off last Saturday. I'm very much appreciated. So that's happening this morning right beside Apple Green in Foxford, 10 until 4 today. Scrap Metal Collection. So there you go. And it's all in aid of the Knockmore Foxford Boxing Club. So we wish you well with that. Also coming in on our WhatsApp this morning. Had a great night in the Hawkswell Theatre in Sligo last night. Declan, Ernie, Gavin, Gribben and Effie Neal. They all had us up dancing, and the listener in Ballahadry. No problem. We'll be playing a few of those artists during the course of the show as well. Indeed. Alana Gill, confirmation day today. Lots of love from Patrick Mulroy. Wishing you well on your day, on your special day indeed. And good morning, John. Could you please give a shout out to Killian Flynn, making his first Holy Communion today in Westport, and a little bit of Alan Jackson, which will be no problem at all. We'll do that during the course of the show. And could you please give a mention to the Rally Rosary? It's happening at Our Lady and St. Nicholas Church grounds in Dunmore today at 4 p.m. and everybody is welcome to attend there indeed as well. Say hello to the Lord Mayor of Tormey Cady and the one and only Michael John Casey. He's busy this morning baking rhubarb tarts. You might drop us in an old slice or two. Lord Mayor of Tormey Cady, Michael John, making your rhubarb tarts, and good man yourself, as good as you do indeed as well. People wishing you well on the WhatsApp this morning. Keep them coming into us, all our usual numbers. We've got some great country music, Irish and American all the way, and at 1 o'clock, here he is, the late, great Jimmy Hines, bringing home the roses here on Midwest.

0: Yeah, Jerry Guthrie and a recent single from Jerry called The Doghouse. Wishing Grace Lee all the best as she makes her first Holy Communion today in Claren. For that's coming in from all the Donoghues in Ballycurran. And also congratulations and good luck to Florrie Murphy making her first Holy Communion in Moygowna Church today. That's coming in from Nuala, Pat and all the O'Briens in Beleek. And we wish you well on your special day. And could you please give a special mention to James Henry for his birthday today. That's coming in from Brian, Adam and Owen and all the lads. And the Eye of the Tiger is requested. Maybe on a later show this afternoon they'll play that for you, no problem. Also, Alana Gill's confirmation day today. Have a great day, Alana. That's coming in. Lots of love from Patrick Mulroy, wishing you well. And congratulations to John Carnacun, who is making the first Holy Communion today in Ballintubber Abbey. Have a great day. That's coming in from Leah and from Christy, Helen, Ryan and Abby. And also Tony O'Donnell in Sandhill, Newport. A very happy 60th birthday to you, Tony. Could you please play his favourite song, We Got the World Tonight? We'll see you later, Tony, for the party. And that's coming in from the family in Moygowna. And just coming in, there's a rosary rally in honour of Our Lady of Fatima in St. Bridget's Well in Kilfeehan, County Mayo today at 4 p.m. today. Everybody is welcome there. And Anne Moore, thanks for sending that in to us, Anne, as well. Shuni Cramsey's tune, the late night conversation, that is requested. We'll be playing that in just a little while. And a request for John Johnson from Rathley, celebrating his birthday this week. And that's coming in from Fiona and Fiona Gale and Raymond. My own Sligo home would be great on that, coming in on our text. Keep them coming in to us. 087 940 141. There's a text on WhatsApp. Teresa with us as well on 0818 3055. Declan Nerney now. Here he is with the old Charlie Pride number, The Same Eyes That Always Drove Me Crazy.
1: Never.

0: Medjugorje and why this Marian shrine draws thousands of pilgrims to it every year. As we mark Communication Sunday, Courtney Mars will tell us about her work as a religious reporter. And a year on from becoming Pope, what have we discovered about Pope Leo XIV? These are just some of the topics on Faith Alive this Sunday morning, starting at 9 a.m.
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1: The countdown is on for Paul Claffey's October music trips to sunny Spain. 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

0: Blake Shelton, a little tune from a few years back called Honeybee here on Country Classics on Midwest Radio. It's John Ryan with you right through until 1 o'clock today. And lots of requests coming in on all our usual numbers. And could we please say hello to Julie, Ellie and Julie. And wishing Grace Lee all the best. Grace makes her first Holy Communion today in Claren. That's coming in from all the Donoghues in Ballycurran. Adam and I think that's supposed to be Johnny Quinn in Ohagour. Happy birthday in Adam Johnny Quinn, I think it is. A little bit of a typing error there, but I'm sure you'll know who you are. Your birthday today. And that's coming in from the Quinn family in Ohagour, and especially your godmother Brioni in Australia, who was sorry that she cannot be there, but she's thinking about you on your special day. And Neil Mullen, happy birthday today, Neil. Your first birthday today in Ohamore. And lots of love from your granny Tracy, Rosie, Brian and all your cousins, and Betty Flanagan in Castlereagh. Good wishes for a speedy recovery to you, Betty. That's coming in from a neighbour. Your RA time, it's almost 10 to 11.
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0: Now, please play Brooks and Dunn, My Next Broken Heart, or Doug Stone, 14 Minutes Old. And hi there. Any chance you could please play Johnny Logan, Life as a River, means so much to me. We'll do our best on that. Also, Alana Gill, Confirmation Day. Lots of love from Patrick Mulroy. And a request for Sophie Fahey, receiving her first Holy Communion today in Ballintubber Abbey. That's coming in from your auntie Assumpta. Alan and Eric, see you later for the party, is the message there. And happy first Holy Communion to Killian Flynn. Lots of love from your mum, dad, Rian, Aveen, and hope you have a great day. And good wishes to all our athletes in Ohagour taking part in the Claremorris Inuit today. That's coming in from Soshev. So wishing you all well on that indeed as well. We're with you right through until 1 o'clock. We've got some great country music and your choice of country indeed as well. Anything you want to hear? Give us an old shout on any of our numbers, 087-940-141 or 0818-3055. Popular tune, number one, worldwide, well-deserved as well. A great lady. This is Ella Langley, Choosing Texas.

Ella Langley, Choose in Texas here on Midwest Radio. Congratulations to Grace Lee making her communion today in Claren. All the best from Pádraig Lorraine and your cousin Tady, wishing you well. And also, could you please say good morning? I'd like a request for Julie Flannery from Kilbride, Clonbur, County Mayo and London, and Michael McHugh from Aranmore Island, Donegal, who are getting married in Portugal today. Julie's dad, Paddy Flannery, loves listening to Midwest Radio, and if you can let me know what time it's on, well, it's on now. So we hope you hear that, and good morning to you, to all of you. Enjoy your day in Portugal at that wedding indeed as well. News and sport on the way at 11 o'clock with all the news team, and we're here till 1 o'clock with all your favourite country tunes. You can reach us on all our usual numbers. We're heading towards the 11 o'clock news with a little memory from Willie Nelson, "Nothing I Can Do About It Now."

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4: Midwest Radio's top of the hour with Faddens for Men, Brafey Road, Castle Bar, where fashion never sleeps. Stockist of Sixth Sense, Columbia, Farah, Superdry and Rivet and Denim, faddens.ie.
10: It's 11 o'clock. Good morning. I'm Ellen Butler. A man in his 30s has died following an alleged shoplifting incident on Dublin's Henry Street. It happened at about 5 o'clock yesterday evening. Jane McNamara has the details.
11: Gardaí say they were called to the scene on Henry Street in Dublin's north inner city after a man in his 30s was detained by security personnel in relation to an alleged shoplifting incident. Another man aged in his 80s was injured as the suspect attempted to flee. He was taken to the Mater Hospital for treatment of non-life-threatening injuries. Gardaí say the detained man subsequently became unresponsive at the scene and was taken by ambulance to the Mater Hospital, where he later died. The coroner has been notified and the Office of the State Pathologist will conduct a post-mortem exam, the results of which will determine the course of the Garda investigation. The scene was preserved and has since been forensically examined. Garda are appealing for witnesses or anyone with video footage from the Henry Street area between 5 and 5.30 yesterday evening to contact them. The incident has been referred to FISRU, the police ombudsman.
10: Israel is carrying out strikes in Lebanon hours after the US announced a 45-day extension of the ceasefire between Israel and Lebanon. At least 6 people have been killed and dozens more have been injured in airstrikes on the south of the country, which the Israeli military says is a stronghold for Hezbollah. Earlier this week, the Lebanese health ministry said over 2,800 people have now been killed in Israeli strikes since the 2nd of March. while a senior Hamas official has confirmed the death of the group's military commander. Israel says it targeted Izzaldin al-Haddad in airstrikes on Gaza yesterday. His death was announced earlier from mosques in Gaza City. The Taoiseach says Bertie Ahern is not a racist. The former Taoiseach has faced criticism for saying he had concerns about people arriving here from the Congo, as well as the next generation of Muslims. Mr. Ahern's comments were covertly recorded while he was canvassing for Fianna Fáil ahead of next week's Dublin Central by-election. As he prepares to address his party's Ardesh to mark Fianna Fáil's centenary today, Taoiseach Micheál Martin says he doesn't agree with Bertie Ahern's stance.
12: I do believe like, what he said was wrong, and because we've like there's no issue with people talking about migration, and he has been speaking about migration for a long time. He's not a racist, there's no question. I know that, and having served in government with him, and politics is coming under pressure because of the migration question. Of that there's no doubt everywhere.
10: Fianna Fáil is being accused of ignoring the ongoing violence in Gaza. A group of protesters gathered outside the party's Ardesh earlier to call for the government to impose sanctions on Israel. Rebecca Heslam, chair of the Dublin branch of the Irish Palestine Solidarity Campaign, says the Taoiseach is not doing enough.
13: Micheál Martin in November 2024 said it is genocidal what is happening in Gaza, particularly in northern Gaza at the moment. I think for what Israel is doing, it needs to be held accountable before the international courts. They are war crimes. And at the same time, we found out yesterday that Ireland approved 20 million in dual-use exports to the IDF, the Israeli Defence Forces, and Israeli Defence Ministry at the height of the Gaza war.
10: And Tipperary County Council is being urged to reverse its decision to demolish 52 partially built homes in Cashel. The local authority says the derelict houses in Ballypadeen are being knocked down because there is no valid residential permission in place and the land is unzoned and unserviced. They were initially constructed nearly 20 years ago as part of a hotel development that was never built. Local independent TD Matty McGrath thinks it's a hasty decision.
14: To think that we would consider, and the Fianna Fáil councils and Fianna Gael councils would vote to knock houses that are, could be finished without even visiting the houses to see the condition of them, or without getting any proper, you know, engineer's reports of the condition of them. Some of them didn't know that they were built of concrete, and they just decided to knock them out. It's very, very questionable.
10: And that's your news update at 11:04.
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6: Now a look at the weather forecast. Rain will move eastwards this morning and early afternoon, followed by clearance to sunny spells and scattered showers, becoming mainly dry by evening highs of 11 to 13 degrees, with light to moderate southwest winds becoming westerly with the clearance of the rain. Tonight we'll see clear spells and scattered showers at first. Most showers will retreat northwards early in the night, becoming drier before outbreaks of rain in the west. Lows tonight of 4 to 7 degrees in light moderate southwest breezes. For a more detailed forecast, log on to met.ie.
9: Midwest Radio weather forecast, with thanks to Archers, number one in the Northwest for farm feeds and agri supplies. 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
6: A little look at what's going on in the world of sport and kicking things off with Gaelic games. Of course, the Mayo senior hurling team, they are taking on Louth today in the final group game of the Nicky Racker Cup. It's a huge tie for Ray Larkin's team. The task is simple, win or draw, and they are going to go through to a semi-final meeting with New York next weekend. Now, we have confirmation that if Mayo are to get through, that game with New York will take place in Mullingar next weekend. Ray Larkin has kept faith in the same 15 that overcame Sligo by 4 points last Saturday in Hastings Insurance McHale Park. The game throws in at 1:15 this afternoon in Park Ní Briige in Dowds Hall Hill in County Louth. And as you mentioned, Mayo have lined out with the same team that defeated Sligo. We'll go through it now in full. Bobby Douglas from Taurine is the goalkeeper.
19: Oisín Ivers, Oisín Greely and Conor Murray make up the full back line. The captain, David Kenny, is centre half back, flanked by Conall Heshan and Shane O'Brien. Daniel Huan and Corey Scahill make up the midfield partnership. The half forward line is Owen Delaney of Torin, flanked by Cormac and Adrian Phillips of Ballyhaunis in the inside line. Sean Kenny, Shane Boland and Ryan Duffy. On the bench for Mayo, we have Kevin Duffy, Michael Gallagher, John Herity, Anthony Rowland, Alex Evans, Fionnuala Burke, Paddy Murphy, Fionn Delaney, Oisín Duffy, Brendan Sheridan and David Delaney. I said the task for Mayo is quite simple. 1:15 is the throw-in for that encounter. We'll have live updates throughout the Saturday mix here on Midwest Radio. The three games in the Neki Racker Cup are all taking place at 1:15 today. Sligo hosting Fermanagh in Markovich Park, and at the same time Tyrone taking on Armagh. Tyrone already secure of a place in the final heading into that game. Fixtures tonight then in the Mayo Senior Football Leagues across divisions 1 through to 5. All games taking place at 7:00. Kicking off with Division 1, we have Knockmore making the trip to Belmullet. Castlebar Mitchells go to Claremorris. A repeat of last year's senior final as Westport host Ballina Stephenites. Ballintubber take on Gary Moore while Brafey entertain Cross Malina Deal Rovers. In Division 2, Ahamore make the trip to Park Keelux Crimlin. Davits host Charlestown. Ballinrobe take on Hollymount Carrimore. Moy Davits go to Ballahadreen. And there's a local clash between Ball and Mayo Gales. In Division 3, the Neil host Ardnery Sarsfields. There's another local derby between Barashul and Kilmina. Bunny Conlon host Lewsburg. Kiltane make the trip to Ballyhaunis and Eastern Gales entertain Kilcommon. Couple of games in Division 4. Again, all games tonight from 7:00. Ardha host Rue Glencorrib and Killala take on Lahardon McHales, while in Division 5, Ballycry host Northern Gales and Termacady welcome Achill. The Galway senior hurling team has been announced for their game in the Leinster Senior Hurling Championship this evening against Dublin. They take on the Dubs in Pearse Stadium from 4:30. Galway's task is quite simple. Win tonight and they confirm their place in the Leinster final and through to the All-Ireland Series. Micheál Donoghue named his team yesterday, and their team in full is Dara Fahey in goal, Ronan Glennon, Killian Traers and the captain Darren Morrissey in the full back line. The experienced half back line of Padraig Mannion, Dahi Burke and Gavin Lee. Keane Daniels and Tiernan Kelly make up the midfield partnership. Cahal Mannion is centre forward, flanked by John Fleming and Aaron Nyland, and the dangerous Conor Whelan, the man from Kinvara, full forward with young Jason Rabbit and Rory Burke either side of him. As I said, that game from 4:30. Elsewhere in the Leinster Senior Hurling Championship from 6:00, it is Kilkenny hosting Kildare and Offaly hosting Wexford in a crunch clash. In the Munster Senior Hurling Championship, one game this evening, 7:00, FBD Semple Stadium in Thurles. It is the meeting of the last two All-Ireland Senior Hurling Champions. It is Tipperary hosting Clare. Switching codes now to rugby, and Gisela's Clara Barrett has been nominated by Connacht Rugby for their Senior Women's Player of the Year Award. She is one of five players to be nominated, along with Jemina Adams-Verling, Hannah Cohen, Orla Dixon and Ava Nick Dunica. Of course, last night it was a significant night for the Connacht men's team in the URC. They picked up their fourth win on the bounce in the final regular game of the season away to Edinburgh, a bonus point victory by 26-5. That coupled with the other results, where Ulster lost to Glasgow 22-26 and Cardiff beat the DHL Stormers 22-16. Those results mean Connacht have guaranteed themselves a place in the playoffs heading into the quarterfinals of that stage. Connacht will be away from home in the quarterfinals, but this was a position that didn't look likely going back a number of weeks ago, following on from their win over Munster last week and that bonus point win last night over Edinburgh. Connacht now have an opportunity to go into the quarterfinals and still have hopes of securing Champions Cup qualification for next season. And just before that, a couple of fixtures today in soccer in Mayo. In the Elvery Sports Super League round 7 from 7:00, Westport United host Ballina Town. In the Castlecourt Hotel Premier League, again round 7, this game from 6:30, Snugborough go to Ballyhane B. From 6:30 in the Killeen Sports Ground League 1, Bangor Hibs and Kilmore, they clash in Bangor, and Partrie Athletic welcome Claremorris B. McDonald Construction League 2, it's Conrangers C versus Manulla B, and Cross Malina B against Fahey Rovers B. Both those games at 6:30. Also at 6:30 in the Under 17 Division 2, Achill Rovers go to Westport United B, and in Division 4 of the Under 17 League at 6:30, Stradon Foxford United B go to Kilchimah Knock United B.
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20: This Sunday morning on Faith Alive, Father Kieran Blake will join us to talk about Medjugorje and why this Marian shrine draws thousands of pilgrims to it every year. As we mark Communication Sunday, Courtney Mars will tell us about her work as a religious reporter. And a year on from becoming Pope, what have we discovered about Pope Leo XIV? These are just some of the topics on Faith Alive this Sunday morning, starting at 9 a.m.
0: Now, Saturday morning's Trading Post for you right now here on Midwest Radio. And we start off a ladies' bicycle, Flourish Make, with 21 gears. 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Dogminder required to feed and water dogs in their own home for holiday periods in the Ballyhaunis area. Mature lady available for light duties in the Claremorris, Milltown, Ballyhaunis, Hollymount and surrounding areas. 2 to 3 bedroom house urgently wanted to rent in Westport, and a 10 by 6 foot trailer, tractor trailer, twin wheel, wired for lights, that is for sale. Also a set of Wilson golf clubs and bag, 14 irons, left-handed, also golf trolley and battery-operated Mocad, all as new, they're for sale. And also in this morning's Trading Post, a solid oak kitchen table with 6 matching chairs, including cushions, in perfect condition. They are for sale. And finally, the St. Vincent de Paul and Ballina, they're currently looking for items of furniture, bric-a-brac and household items. If you want any more details on the items you've just heard in this morning's Trading Post, you can give Teresa a call right now, 0818 3055. John Ryan.

0: Fergal McConnell, and a great version, isn't it, of Walk Tall. And before that, we had Effie Neal and Fiddle on the Wall. Another great version of that song from Effie as well. For all the crew who were at Effie Neal and Declan Ernie and all the crew last night in the Hawksville Theatre in Sligo, had a mighty night and danced the night away indeed as well. Up out of the seats, nothing like it. Congratulations to Leah Johnson in Carnacon, making her first holy today in Ballintubber. That's coming in from your cousins Aoife, Dara, Ryan and Abby. And also, good morning, John. Lovely music and a song by Jack Kyo, please, for Jackie and Mullingar. No problem, Jackie. Jack Kyo was on the way during the course of the programme indeed as well. Hope all is good with you in the Midlands. And hello to Ulla in Tuam, listening in and loving the music. Thank you for that, Ulla. And Ulla is looking forward to a holiday in Spain with Paul Claffey. Yes, indeed. That's not too long away either, Ulla. That's only a few weeks away. And you're going to have an absolute ball with Paul and the team over there on Paul Claffey Tours in Spain. And that's happening in June, of course. Going with the love of my life, Nigel. And thank you so much for all you do for me. Love from Ulla. And requesting any song from Michael English, Mike Denver, or Jerry Guthrie, or Kieran Rosny. Yeah, we'll get most of them on the way during the course of the programme, Ulla. So keep it here on Midwest Country Classics. It's John Ryan with you until 1 o'clock today. And hello to our lovely nephew, Killian Tighe, and his classmates from the Keys National School in Westport, all making their first Holy Communion today. Congratulations, Killian. And big hugs from all your aunties and uncles and cousins thinking about you on your special day. And a request for Nisha McDonough making her first Holy Communion in Westport later on. Lots of love from your godfather, Johnny Kenny, and all the family. And see you later is the message indeed there as well. And best wishes to Railton Grealish in Ballycroy, making her first holy in communion today in Ballycroy. Have a great day from Walter and Marie, Ava and Rian Doherty as well. And finally for now, please say hello to Paul and Annie and Terry Mahon in Swinford, and Big Tom is requested there. Here's a driving tip.
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0: Now, a request for Pat Maloney in Brownstown, celebrating his 60th birthday today. This comes in from your wife, Colette, and your three children, Clara, Enda and Brian, and all your extended family and friends in Brownstown. Something from Johnny Cash is requested. And just want to mention that the Holy Rosary, that's taking place in Tubbercurry at the Square in Tubbercurry at 4 o'clock today. Everyone is welcome there. Thank you for that, Mary. And please say hello to our grandson, Aaron McNally in Westport, making his first Holy Communion in Westport today, in Westport Church. Lots of love from Grandad Willie and Nanny Mag and Uncle Sean and your godmother, Trish. Trish, who is in heaven indeed, all thinking about you today. And Trish, I'm sure, will be with you on your special day. And Kissing Your Picture by Vince Gill is requested, as is Back to the Bar Rooms Again by Paul O'Connell. And something nice for my lovely neighbours from Raymond in Clarenbridge. How about this one, Raymond? A little memory from Foster and Allen, all about seven old ladies here. Country Classics on Midwest. And it's so-

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That's their current single. Great tune, isn't it? That's called Drinking Dark Whiskey here on Midwest Radio. Country Classic with John until 1 o'clock today. And it's nice to have you along. You can reach us, as always, on our text and WhatsApp, 087-940-141. And that is with thanks to everyone in everyone's favourite Irish pub. We say top of the morning to you, Bernie and all the Dream Team, in Connolly's Pub and Restaurant, just off Times Square in New York City. Pay them a visit when you're over there, because you'll be served the best Irish breakfast in New York City. Lots of requests coming in on all our usual numbers. And I announced a little earlier, if I can find it here, I just can't find it at the moment. I'll come back to it in a second regarding an announcement for Tober Curry. I'll just come back to it in a second. It's on my text here somewhere. We'd love to hear a song by Kieran Rosny, The Old Homestead. It's a really beautiful and many, many memories. Alice Hanlon, leave that with me, Alice. I'll do my best on that. And could you give us a Tony Maron song for Katie Lyons in Williamstown, who is celebrating a roundy birthday today, enjoying yourself with your cousins from Sligo. And thank you very much from Becky. No problem. We've no problem playing Tony Maron indeed. Tony's still going strong, doing the gigs right around the region indeed as well. Bernie Heaney has requested Be The Reason, and thank you for your compliments on the show. Congratulations to Tommy Faherty and all his classmates receiving their first Holy Communion today in Fahy. See you later is the message. And good morning, John. Would you mind advertising that there are some road resurfacing works at the Drumconlan Industrial Estate at Moaning and Castlebar, affecting access to the Jackson Metal Recycling. And anyone wanting to visit the Jackson Metal Recycling Yard today can ring ahead and they'll try to accommodate you as best they can, okay? So just take note of that indeed as well. Very busy on our text and WhatsApp today. We're doing our very best to get all your requests and dedications musically and everything else in between now and one. Enda Riley in Massbrook, Massbrook South in Buffynawn and Ballina in County Mayo. How are you doing? A request came in there for you. And also, I just want to mention that next weekend, the bank holiday weekend, Hearts Bar in Glenamaddy on the bank holiday Monday, the 25th of May. What a lineup of artists. Martin Cleary, Seamus Farrell, Jerry Guthrie, David Connor, Aaron Cleary, Declan Carl, Kieran Donoghue, and Alana Cleary. They're all playing in Hearts Bar on Monday, the 25th of May. Bank holiday, that's the bank holiday Monday. That's going to be a fantastic gig. I might even go down to that myself. Quite tempted. Now, wishing our mum, Carl Gahan in Swinford, happy 81st birthday today to you, Carl Gahan. She's a mum in a million and we love her very much. Would appreciate it if you could play Tender Years by Joe Murray. Leave that with me. I'll do my very best on that. Patrick Curry, my native Carla Strand, has requested. And good morning, John. Rosaline Clare has sent her new single. Hold Me Close. Would be grateful if you could play it. All the Jordans listening in Birmingham. Now, that's probably, I'll check the system. It's probably not on the system yet, but as soon as it gets it hits our system, we will be able to play that for you, no problem at all. And thanks for giving us the heads up on that indeed as well. I'll make sure that all the crew here are responsible for doing that will get that. Also, could you please play Michael English, a Michael English song, and hello to all the Mahons in Swinford, and The Late Night Conversation. Yeah, we're going to play that in a few minutes time actually, from Shuny Cramsey, another popular tune here on Midwest Radio. Margaret and Lola and her dog are getting ready to go to the Foxford Goat Fair today for the 12th year in a row. It's a super day out, and hoping many many more friends and family will be there indeed as well. So thank you for that. 23 minutes away from midday. Let's give you this song, very much requested. This is Teresa Marie Canavan and Paul Carrington, Love Ain't Easy.

0: That's the King, King George Street. And that's every little honky-tonk bar. Now, I mentioned there about a gig that's happening in Glenamaddy. And I think I said the bank holiday. That's not actually the bank holiday weekend. I'm way ahead of myself, but it is Monday the 25th of May, Monday week, which is going to be a fantastic gig in Glenamaddy. Of course, the bank holiday isn't until the following week, but that's going to be a great gig in Hearts Bar in Glenamaddy, Monday the 25th of May. Martin Cleary, Seamus Farrell, Jerry Guthrie, David Connor, Aaron Cleary, Declan Carl, Kieran O'Donoghue, Alana Cleary, all doing a big gig there in Hearts. So that's going to be a fantastic gig. And thanks to Joe for sending that in to us indeed as well.
1: Sunday morning on Faith Alive, Father Kieran Blake will join us to talk about Medjugorje and why this Marian shrine draws thousands of pilgrims to it every year. As we mark Communication Sunday, Courtney Mars will tell us about her work as a religious reporter. And a year on from becoming Pope, what have we discovered about Pope Leo XIV? These are just some of the topics on Faith Alive this Sunday morning, starting at 9 a.m.
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Kex Brooks, Ronnie Dunn, only in America, right here on Midwest Radio. Also, good morning. Could you please play a request for Sean White making his communion today in Fahy Church? And the very best of luck. Have a great day. We're very proud of you. That's coming in from your Auntie Vaughan, Emmy and Bobby, wishing you well on your special day indeed as well. Lots of requests coming in and we're doing our very best to get through them all. And best of luck to Tom McAndrew in Knocknalower on his book launch in Kerry's newsagent, and that's coming in from Liam Bridie and all the family, wishing you well. Good morning, John. Great show, love the tunes, thank you for that. A song by the man whose voice gets better and better, Johnny McAvoy, My Father's House, and John in that's Connemara Bob in Potter's Bar in Hertfordshire. How are you doing? And good top of the morning to you indeed as well. Thanks for getting in touch with us. A request for Shelley Riley in Binghamstown on her big day. Could you please play a song from Girls Aloud? I'm sure Stephen a little later on Saturday Mix will be no problem playing Girls Aloud on Saturday Mix. Also, the date of the event in Hearts Bar in Glenamaddy is Monday week, the 25th of May. Lots of great artists appearing there as well. I'll give you them in the next hour because we're running tight to news and sport, which is on the way with Stephen and the news team at the top of the hour. And we are going closer there with a good friend from Moton County, Westmeath. T.R. Dallas, here he is with The Ramblin' Boy. Country Classics is John Ryan until 1 o'clock today here on Midwest.

0: Join us at Julian's of Midfield this Monday night for a Kaylee. Don't forget every week Sunday lunch from 1pm and Saturday, May 30th, it's Patrick Feeney and his band. All at Julian's of Midfield.
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1: Month's Mind Masses. John Johnny Conroy. Duhulla Bally Keneally Clifton County Galway. Month's Mind Mass in the Church of the Holy Family Bally Keneally County Galway tomorrow at 10 a.m. Michael Neary, Milltown Ballinlough County Roscommon. Month's Mind Mass in St. Patrick's Church Granlahan this evening at 8 o'clock. Mary O'Malley, Niamh Cahy, Billy Park Cross, Clare Morris. Month's Mind Mass this evening in the Sacred Heart Church Cross at 6:30. Anniversary Masses. Frank Burke, Buivna Bridge, Glenamaddy. 6th Anniversary Mass in St. Patrick's Church, Glenamaddy, this evening at 7 o'clock. Michael Mike Callahan, Convent Hill Crescent, Ballina. 1st Anniversary Mass in St. Patrick's Church, Ballina, tomorrow at 12 noon. Seamus Egan, Ishlawn Ballahadreen, County Roscommon, and formerly of Ferrymount, Castlereagh. 1st Anniversary Mass in St. Nathie's Cathedral, Ballahadreen, this evening at 6 o'clock. Thomas Finn, Killintraw, Ballyhonus. 2nd Anniversary Mass in Bacon Church, tomorrow at 11:30. John Geraghty, Fergal Kilsala, Westport. 2nd Anniversary Mass in Lacanvey Church this evening at 8 o'clock. Desmond Heveron, 27 Father Mulhern Crescent, Belmullet, 3rd Anniversary. Also his grandson, Ryan Lynch, birthday remembrance. Mass in the Sacred Heart Church, Belmullet, this evening at 8 o'clock. Timothy Lavin, Lavalley Row, Ballyhonus, 15th Anniversary. Also remembering his dad, Michael Lavin. Mass in St. Patrick's Church, Ballyhonus, this evening at 7:30. Hubert McHale, Foghill, Carramore, Lachen, Ballina. 1st Anniversary Mass in St. Patrick's and Crummins Church, Lachen, today at 1 o'clock. Paddy Pat Mitchell, Cortoon Duff, Islandady, Castlebar. 1st Anniversary Mass in St. Patrick's Church, Islandady, tomorrow at 11 o'clock. Maureen Prendergast, Wraith, Ahamore. 1st Anniversary Mass in St. Joseph's Church, Ahamore, tomorrow at 11:30. John Regan, Culty Bow, Clare Morris. 1st Anniversary Mass in the Church of Our Lady Barna Carroll this Sunday morning at 9:30. Trish Ruan, Ní Dempsey, Slievna Grena, Foxford. 20th Anniversary Mass in St. Michael's Church, Foxford, this evening at 7:30. Margaret Waldron, Clúna, Carrobehi, Castlereagh, County Roscommon. 4th Anniversary Mass in Christ the King Church, Lissacull, tomorrow at 10 o'clock. And Shane Williams, Rathlachen, Carramore, Lachen. 18th Anniversary Mass in Lachen Church this Sunday at 10 o'clock.
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1: Good afternoon, I'm Stephen Grealis. The Higher Education Minister says student fees will only go down under his watch. James Lawless said he's committed to retaining cuts to the fees brought in last year. The Minister says some of his previous comments have been misinterpreted to suggest there wouldn't be fee cuts in this year's budget.
5: The only direction fees will go on my watch is down. The fees, the cuts that I've introduced are there to stay, and I hope to build upon those in each successive budget. But I also want to focus on targeted measures where we identify cohorts within society, whether that's a student with a disability, whether it's a family with a disadvantage, socioeconomic disadvantage, whether it's a squeezed middle that perhaps have a number of children or students in college at one time in a family.
1: Now, Ishka Éireann crews are repairing a burst water main in Mount Bellew. They're working to restore normal water supply to homes and businesses following a burst on a trunk water main last night in Rehens, County Galway. And the areas affected are Mount Bellew Town, Moylach and Newbridge. Ishka Éireann's operation manager, Gerard Greeley, has assured customers that every effort is being made to restore a full water supply as quickly as possible. He said, "We understand the inconvenience of an unplanned outage and we thank customers for their support while repairs continue. Repairs are expected to be completed by 5 p.m. today. Typically, it takes 2 to 3 hours following the repairs for normal supply to be restored to all customers affected by an unplanned outage. However, it may take longer for normal supply to be restored to customers at the end of the network or on higher ground as the system recharges." Organ Donor Awareness Week starts today, with people being urged to share their wishes with loved ones. The annual campaign, organised by the Irish Kidney Association, is highlighting the positive impact of organ donation, with one donor potentially saving up to 8 lives. To mark the week, buildings and landmarks across the country, including the GPO, Leinster House and some heritage sites, will light up in green from dusk until dawn. Project manager at the Irish Kidney Association, Colin Witt, says it's easy to pick up an organ donor card.
6: We'll have some people out in the public. Many post offices this week will have organ donor cards available, or you can visit our website ika.ie/donor card. But the most important thing is make sure you have a family conversation. Let your family know your wishes, because in the event of you being a possible organ donor, they're going to be the ones to make the final decision as to whether it goes ahead or not.
1: Students from 8 Mayo schools were awarded a Gael Bratach, which is an Irish flag, at a ceremony in Mary Immaculate College in Limerick this week. The schools were some of the 165 in total who were recognised for their commitment to the language with a prestigious prize from Gael Lynn. The Mayo schools that were awarded a Gael Bratach in Limerick this week were Rice College in Westport, Sancta Maria College in Lewsburg, Coláiste the Cumann in Ballina, St Joseph's Secondary School, Foxford, Coláiste the Pobail Ochla in Achill, Our Lady's Secondary School in Belmullet, St Brendan's College in Belmullet and St Joseph's Community College in Charlestown.
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1: Now, rain will move eastwards into the early afternoon, followed by clearance to sunny spells and scattered showers, becoming mainly dry by evening, with highs of 11 to 13 degrees in light to moderate southwest winds. There'll be clear spells and scattered showers at first tonight. Most of those will retreat northwards through the night before outbreaks of more showery rain will develop later on in the west. Lows tonight of 4 to 7 degrees with light, moderate west to southwest winds.
0: Midwest Radio weather forecast, with thanks to Archers, number one in the Northwest for farm feeds and agri supplies. 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

Cassidy, Jack Keogh, Shannon from Dungannon, opening up the third hour of Country Classics on this Saturday afternoon here on Midwest Radio. It's John Ryan until 1 o'clock today. And all your favourite tunes. And as always, you can get in contact with us, 087-940-141. That's our text and WhatsApp. And that is in association with Riley's Plates and Pours in New York City, over there in the Big Apple. An Irish welcome will always await you over there indeed as well. And just a notice regarding the Holy Rosary, we gave it a mention in the last hour. It's happening at 4 o'clock in Tubbercurry, in the square in Tubbercurry. But if it is raining, it will be held in the church in Tubbercurry, okay? That's the Holy Rosary at 4 o'clock in Tubbercurry in the square there. But if it's raining, it'll be held in the church, for those of you who are going along to that a little later on indeed as well. Now, keep them coming in. Hello to Sophie Fahey, making the... Is it your first birthday? I'm not sure. You're making your first Holy Communion. Sorry, it's all kind of shortened up in the text. You're making it in Ballintubber Abbey today. Lots of love from all the family. And we've a request here that for 12 noon, so we're a tad late, but here it is. It's for Elaine and Lewis. They're getting married today in Brafey. Lots of love and best wishes from all your family. And here's the song that you requested. Enjoy your special day. David James, of course, on the Walls of Life here on Midwest. Yeah.

0: Yes, indeed. Jimmy Buckley and your wedding day for Elaine and Lewis getting married in Brafey today. Best wishes from all your family. Lots of requests coming in on all our numbers, text and WhatsApp, and indeed Teresa flat out in the phones as well. A special request for a wonderful brother, Christy Rowland in Glenist, who is celebrating his birthday today. And that's coming in. Lots of love, Christy, from all your sisters. And a request for Eddie and Emer Fallon on their first wedding anniversary. Enjoy your day. That's coming in from your mum and dad. And hi, John. It's a special communion day today for Kaylee Rodden in Dovris in Turlestran. Have a wonderful day. Lots of love from Mary, Tommy and Bridie Marin as well. Enjoy your special day. And also, is there a date yet for the Mayo Monaghan game? I'm not sure. I'll check that with Stephen in a few minutes for you. And mentioned that the Three Hail Marys tour, that's coming to an end, actually. Your last chance to see it, either for the first time or the last time, because it's coming in and rolling into Westport Town Hall Theatre on Friday the 29th of May and Saturday the 30th of May. And tickets are selling fast indeed as well. So get on to the Westport Town Hall Theatre box office. So you can do that online, I'm sure, as well. Also, could you please play a request for Angela looking for some Big Tom? And a shout out and play Run Around Angel by Jack Kyo, or Twist and Shout by Shauna McStravick. For Jess Fleming and all the Flemings down in Craigs and Glen and Maddie, we say good afternoon to you. And hello to all the Mahons in Swinford as well, and Mary Ward in Charlestown. And also hello to Paul and Annie and Terry Mahon in Swinford, all looking for Big Tom. 23 minutes past midday.
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0: 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And Teresa's with us as well, taking your calls. 0818-3055. 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
8: Join the mid-morning show this Friday as the Ireland West Airport satellite cruiser arrives at Little Sam Stores in Claremorris to celebrate 44 years in business. We'll be there bringing you all the excitement and atmosphere from what promises to be a fantastic occasion. So don't miss it. Join the mid-morning show this Friday in Little Sam Stores, Claremorris.

Nice song, isn't it? Gary Allen, a little tune called Don't Tell Mama. And we say good afternoon to Anna Willie in Knocknarea and Sligo. Good afternoon to you. Thanks for getting in touch with us indeed as well. Hope you're all good down that end of the country. And John, could you please wish Paddy Mulhare a happy second birthday today from Grandad Billy and Nanny Mangella. Looking forward to seeing you at the party later. And could you please play Just Pull the Pint? We will, of course, we'll get that on the radio in just a wee while. And to all the Midwest listeners, there was a Marks and Spencer's shopping bag. It may have fallen out of a car about an hour ago. The lovely girls in the Hair by Aga rescued it, and they have it at the moment. I think if you have lost your bag, call in to Hair by Aga in Teeling Street in Ballina. It must have fallen out of a car or something in the car park, I take it, and it's in Hair by Aga in Teeling Street in Ballina. So thank you for that, listener. Good to see that the bag has been found. Hopefully the listener will be listening and be able to collect that as well. Wondering if you could please play a track from Lorna Tun CD coming in on our WhatsApp. Let's give you some Clodagh Toher now, and a great version of A World of Our Own here on Country Classics on Midwest.

0: Yes, indeed. That is Paddy Tracy and me and my banjo. There's a great night happening tomorrow night, actually, in the Town Hall in Westport tomorrow night. Declan Nearney and a host of artists, including T.R. Dallas and lots of other artists playing there, indeed, as well, tomorrow night. Lots of people looking forward to that. I would say hello to Michael and Eileen Needham. They're home from England at the moment, staying in Westport. And our good friend Tom Allen, T.R. Dallas, we played him a little while ago, is sending out best wishes to you, Michael and Eileen Needham, home from England in Westport. No doubt you'll be all hooking up tomorrow night, indeed, as well, for a great night in the Westport Town Hall Theatre. Sophia Fahey, first Holy Communion in Ballintubber today. Lots of love from all the family. And could you please play Tony Noon, Will I Ever Leave This World Alive, for all the Mills family in Tuam. We say good afternoon to all of you, indeed, as well. Mayo Dental Time, 22 minutes to 1.
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4: Join us at Julian's of Midfield this Monday night for a Kaylee. 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

0: Yeah.
1: Yeah, the Chicks. They used to be known as the Dixie Chicks, of course, all those years ago. But they're known as the Chicks now. And that was a single from quite a few years ago, actually. But still sounds great, doesn't it? Called Sin Wagon. Now, almost time for us to take or leave you. One or two more to play for you before we leave. We say hello to Martin Comer. Martin, you're one of a lot of people this afternoon, indeed this morning, looking for the next song. And we're going to play it right now. Of course, what I'm talking about, Just Pull the Pipe.

Yes, indeed. Just pulled the pint. Yes, and the listener wondering, is that song AI? It is. It's AI generated, and a good tune it is indeed as well. That's where we've got to leave it for today. Hope you enjoyed the show. Thanks to Teresa, as always. Playing a blinder on the old telephones. We'll be back tomorrow for Sunday Choice just after Mass, around about 20 to 11 there or thereabouts. Look forward to that indeed as well. Enjoy your Saturday. It's brightening up. The sun is coming out. Enjoy the good weather. We'll see you back here tomorrow. News on the way with the news team. Stephen Greel is keeping you company. Saturday mix for the afternoon. We'll leave you with John Hogan. God bless. Bye-bye.

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11: Good afternoon, I'm Stephen Grealis. The government is facing calls to press ahead with a ban on nicotine pouches for under 18s. The World Health Organization wants comprehensive regulations on the pouches, which it says are being marketed towards children. The Tobacco-Free Research Institute Ireland says there's 9% of 16-year-olds here that have already used these products. Its Director General, Professor Luke Clancy, says tobacco firms are using social media to target young people.
12: We do ask them, are they exposed to social media images and so on of these products? And the answer is yes. So they are targeted and they use them. That's probably the most way. But they don't have to. If you walk around town, you'd see shops with these products readily available with attractive labels. There's no control and no regulation.
11: In other news, funding of €17,350 has been announced for Innis Turk Sea Fest and Taste of Innis Turk under the Agri-Food Tourism Call, funded through the 2026 Rural Innovation and Development Fund. Operated by the Department of Agriculture, Food and the Marine, this year's approvals include a significant investment for Innis Turk Sea Fest, a flagship community-led initiative celebrating the island's rich maritime heritage, local food culture and unique coastal environment. This is a significant funding for the island ahead of what promises to be a busy summer season. Development officer for the island is Sinead Callaghan and joins me this lunchtime. Sinead, this is a massive boost for Innis Turk.
13: It is indeed. We're absolutely delighted that Innis Turk received the funding yesterday from Minister Hayden. For a small island like Innis Turk, support like this makes a huge difference, a real meaningful difference, because it allows us to create something very authentic and community-led. And of course, to celebrate our maritime heritage, our food and biodiversity, and all that is unique to island living.
11: And island living is something that we see a lot across the west of Ireland. This funding, where exactly do you think it's going to be used?
13: It'll be used for a programme of events that will roll out over the summer. It's an invitation to people to come and enjoy what is island life. It'll celebrate our connection to the sea and to the fishing, visitors will be able to experience and have first-hand knowledge of real island life, like going out on a boat with Jack and catching fish. And it's a boat trip that's fishing, but it's also part heritage, part crack. And I don't think I've ever heard of anybody coming back that wasn't thrilled with an experience with Jack. But it's also about nature-based activities like yoga at dawn, or, you know, we've got a new sauna in Inishtork. There'll be mindfulness program with it, because you disconnect from the mainland when you head out to Inishtork. And one of the UPSs, or the unique selling points of Inishtork Island, is its healing properties. And it's a very, very peaceful place. People completely disconnect from the mainland and from the stresses of life. So you layer into that a sauna and some beautifully prepared fish by Bobby and Paul up at the community centre, and like a barbecue at sunset. I mean, it's the perfect programme of events to celebrate the island life, but also for visitors coming to have that real authentic experience of people and nature and place that's becoming more and more rare in the world that we live in these days.
11: This funding has come at a perfect time. We're in the middle of May. It's right before peak tourist season.
13: It is indeed. And, you know, we've heard in the news a lot recently that hospitality industries, like, they're suffering at the moment. The cost of living in Ireland is going up. So this funding helps us roll out a very professional program of events, create awareness, and then the ripple effect for the local economy, the accommodation providers, the ferry operators, the food providers on the island, everybody benefits from this. So, yeah, and also with people not travelling overseas as much, the bookings are down. This programme of events will entice local people in the west of Ireland perhaps to come over to Inishtork. They've heard about it, they plan to come and visit us, but they've never quite got around to it. So this programme of events, it will have a wide breadth, and there'll be something for everybody, whether that's family, whether it's couples, whether it's people who want to just get away into nature and to have a truly authentic experience. Of course, we'd like to thank the department and Minister Hayden, and also our local Minister Alan Dillon and Ciara Keogh for their assistance in achieving this funding. Inishtork might be small, but what we're offering here is increasingly rare. It's a real authentic connection to people, place and nature, and this wouldn't be possible without the support of our local minister and deputy, and also Minister Hayden.
11: Sinead Callaghan, Development Officer for Inishtork Island, thank you very much for joining us this lunchtime. A body has been recovered off the coast of Galway. A distress call was made from a boat just before 3 o'clock this morning. The vessel, which had three people on board, was located just off the coast of Maesteg at the time. Two of the casualties made their way ashore, while the Irish Coast Guard launched a search for the third. The third person was recovered shortly before 8 o'clock this morning. The response involved rescue helicopters 115 from Shannon and 117 from Waterford, along with the Costello Bay and Cleggan Coast Guard units and the Arran Island and Clifton RNLI lifeboats. Finally, adults with ADHD in Mayo and the wider west of Ireland are a step closer to getting a dedicated public service, with the HSE confirming that recruitment is progressing and the new service is expected to open in late 2026. In an update from Minister of State Alan Dillon, the HSE has confirmed that the new specialist adult ADHD team for the west and northwest will be based at Castlebar Primary Care Centre. The team will provide a dedicated public service for adults who need assessment, diagnosis and ongoing support.
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11: Sunny spells and scattered showers this afternoon, becoming mainly dry in the evening. Highs of 11 to 13 degrees, with light to moderate southwest winds becoming westerly with the clearance of the rain. Tonight we'll see scattered showers becoming more widespread and heavier towards morning. Lows of 4 to 7 degrees with light to moderate southwest breezes.
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11: Well, inside the next 10 minutes or so, the Mayo senior hurlers will get the final round game in the Nicky Racker Cup underway. They are taking on Louth. That game is happening up in Dowd Halls Hill in Dundalk, and it's a significant game for Mayo. They know if they avoid defeat, they will head into the semi-final, which will be taking place next weekend when the winners of that game will meet New York. In fact, if Louth were to get a win over Mayo, they will be the ones taking on New York in the semi-final next week. The Mayo team in full is Bobby Douglas in goal, Oisin Ivers, Oisin Greely and Conor Murray in the full-back line. Conal Heshin and Shane O'Brien are the wing-backs, but David Kenny, the captain, at centre-half-back. Daniel Huan and Corey Scahill continue their partnership in midfield. Cormac Phillips, Owen Delaney and Adrian Phillips are in the half forward line. Sean Kenny, Shane Boland and Ryan Duffy make up the full forward line. That is the same team that started last week that defeated Sligo by 4 points in Hastings Insurance, McHale Park. On the bench for Mayo, Kevin Duffy, Michael Gallagher, John Herity, Anthony Rowland, Alex Evans, Fionnán Burke, Paddy Murphy, Fionn Delaney, Oisin Duffy, Brendan Sheridan and David Delaney. And we will have live updates throughout the afternoon on that big game. Elsewhere in the Nicky Racker Cup getting underway, from a quarter past one, it's Sligo against Fermanagh, Markovich Park and Tyrone, who are already through to the final. They host Armagh up at the Tyrone GA Centre of Excellence. In the Christie Ring Cup at half past one, a big day for Roscommon. They take on Wicklow in Aucrum. At the same time, Donegal host Meath and Letterkenny, and Derry welcome Kerry to Find Insurance Celtic Park. Leitrim are also out today in the Laurie Mar Cup. They're in a strong position going into the final round game at 2 o'clock. They host Leitrim. That game is in Heartland Credit Union Park, Sean McDermott. The Sticking With Hurling, Galway take on Dublin this evening at half past four in their game in the Leinster Senior Hurling Championship. Micheál Donoghue's side, no victory, will see them progress to the All-Ireland Series and into the Leinster Final. The Galway team is Dara Fahey in goal, Ronan Glennon, Killian Trares and the captain Darren Morrissey in the full-back line, Pádraig Mannion, Dathi Burke and Gavin Lee in the half-back line, Cian Daniels and Tiernan Killeen partner up in midfield, Cathal Mannion the centre-forward flanked by John Fleming and Aaron Nyland, with a dangerous inside line of Jason Rabbit, Conor Whelan and Rory Burke. Micheál Donoghue, of course, the manager of the Galway senior hurling team. Mayo Senior League action returns this evening. Games across divisions 1 through to 5. Now, there has been a time change for one of the games in Division 2. Ball against Mayo Gales will now take place at the earlier time of half past 5. So Ball and Mayo Gales at the earlier time of half past 5. All other games are down for a decision at 7 o'clock. In Division 1, it's Belmullet against Knockmore. Castlebar Mitchells go to Claremorris. Ballina Stephenites make the trip west to take on Westport. Ballintubber host Gary Moore, and Cross Malina Deal Rovers head to Brafe. In Division 2, as we mentioned, Ball and Mayo Gales is now at half past 5. All other games are at 7 o'clock. Park Kilos Crimlin against Dahamore. Davits hosting Charlestown. Hollyman Carramore going to Ballinrobe, and Ballahadreen entertaining Moy Davits. Division 3, it's the Neil against Ardnaree. Kilmina make the short journey to Barashul. Lewisburg head to Bunnyconlin. Ballyhonest host Kiltane, and Eastern Gales entertain Kilcommon. Two games in Division 4, Ardha host Shrugland Corrib, and Killala meet Lahardon McHales. And two in Division 5, Ballycroy host Northern Gales, and Achill make the trip to take on Turmacady. Leitrim are in action this evening as well in the Tailteann Cup, the opening round game. They're taking on Down up in Park Esler. That game is from 6 o'clock. And also in hurling, in the Munster Senior Hurling Championship, Tipperary taking on Clare. Big night last night for Connacht Rugby. They had a huge win, a bonus point victory over Edinburgh away from home, 26 points to 5. Three tries ran in by Connacht in the opening half as they led by 19 points to no score. That is Connacht's fourth win on the bounce. It was the final round of fixtures in the regular season for the URC, and it means that Connacht have earned a spot in the playoffs in the quarterfinals. It looked very unlikely earlier in the season, but following on from last week's victory over Munster and the one last night with the bonus point, Connacht now get their place in the playoffs. Ulster losing out last night 22 points to 26 at Ravenhill to the Glasgow Warriors. Elsewhere, Cardiff had a victory by 22 points to 16 over the DHL Stormers. More news from Connacht. Gisala native Clara Barrett has been nominated for their Senior Women's Player of the Year award. The back is one of five players to be nominated for that prize. It's going to be announced at the Dexcom Stadium tonight. There's an award ceremony taking place over there. And briefly, just just a quick look ahead to soccer. A couple of fixtures to be held today, of course. As mentioned earlier on in our sports bulletin during the week, Castlebar Celtic have received a walkover into the second round of the FAI Senior Cup. They were to play North End United today, but they have now got a walkover into round two. Elvery Sports Super League, round seven tonight at seven. Westport United host Ballinat Town. Cascard Hotel Premier, half past six. Snugborough go to Ballyhame B. The Killeen Sports Ground League One. Kilmore go to Bangor Hibs. And Partrie host Claremorris B. McDonald's Construction League Two. Conrangers C against Manulla B. Crossmolina B against Fahy Rovers B. All the games in the Castlegord Hotel Premier, Killeen Sports Ground League One and McDonald Construction League Two are taking place at half past six this evening.
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22: North Connacht Underground Cable Project trenching and ducting works will continue on the N5 eastbound at Swinford. Additionally, trenching and ducting works will continue on the N5 westbound at Ballahadreen. A contraflow traffic management system, including an advisory speed limit of 65 km per hour, will be in place for all the works. Road users are asked to please adhere to the reduced speed limits through the works area. Due to reduced overall road width, the hard shoulder will be closed for both pedestrians and cyclists for the duration of the works. GMC would like to thank all road users for their continued cooperation.
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Adventure of a Lifetime from Coldplay kicking us off this Saturday afternoon here on Midwest Radio's Saturday Mix. Welcome along. It's Stephen with you, keeping you company right up until 5. Keeping you up to date with the latest sporting news going on right across the world. Lots of action happening. No Premier League action for us today, but big developments over in Scotland. Of course, Celtic and Hearts, the final game, the final day of the season. It's winner takes all. The winner is going to be crowned champions of Scotland. Hearts looking to break the monopoly by Celtic and Rangers that have been on the go for over 40 years. We'll have an update on that very shortly. In fact, it's 1-1 as you head to half-time. Celtic with a penalty from Engel just before the break, levelling things up. Hearts had gotten themselves into the lead just 2 moments later. A header from Shacklin had put them in front, but a tantalising second half in prospect. Hearts know a draw will see them win the title. Celtic have to win. We'll keep you up to date across the next 45 minutes. Text and WhatsApp 087-900-4141. That is a thanks to the crew over at the Perfect, famous pub in just off Fifth Avenue, the Perfect Pint Pub Public House. A few requests and dedications to get through as well. Hello to Evie Kennedy over in Ballina. Best wishes to you, Evie. Evie has been nominated for the Connacht Under 18 Girls Player of the Year Award. Also, Callum Quinn over in Ballina has been nominated, and indeed Clara Barrett for the Senior Player. The award's taking place tonight. That comes in from all over at Ballina Rugby Club. Best wishes to all the gang over there. And what a night it was for Connacht last night too. They got themselves into the playoffs by the skin of their teeth. A great late push, and it means the season is not over just yet. We'll have an update very shortly too from the game between Mayo and Louth in the Nicky Racker Cup. That and much more to come between now and 5. Here's the biggest song in the country right now. It's Rain Me In right here on Midwest. No.

It's such easy listening. Sam Fender and Olivia Dean, what a duo they make. Rein Me In here on Midwest Radio's Saturday Mix. And a very nice track to get us moving along nicely this afternoon. Want to give a big shout out to Joyce, who's listening in to us today, enjoying the music. Thank you for your suggestion. We'll get a classic on inside the next 20 minutes or so on the programme. More requests and dedications coming in to us. It's a very good afternoon. Please give a special mention to Glenhest Rovers soccer team. And they made the team of the month for the Mayo Super League. Well done to all concerned. A great club. In fact, they have a second club on the go, or second team rather, on the go now, I know, through the divisions. And a continued success to all the crew. And of course, to the new management doing wonderful stuff there. And a big thank you to Mary for getting in touch with your message today. Also, a request in for a little bit of Five. Get them on very shortly. And today is day two of the scrap metal collection in aid of Foxford and Knockmore Boxing Club's new gym. Drop-offs can be made up until 4 o'clock for the new gym. It's all happening there at Apple Green in Foxford on the Ballina Road. Collection continues next Saturday as well. Thanks to all that has dropped off. So if you can support that, please do. And also, another listener has been in touch with me. Thank them for letting us know that the senior league game between Cross Malina Deal Rovers and Brafey tonight has now been moved from 7 o'clock until 7:30. So for those concerned, 7:30 is the new throw-in time for that game taking place in Brafey this evening. More music. We'll have an update from the Nicky Rackard Hurling right after 5. This is the Saturday Mix. Keep on moving.

0: Classic from 5 on Midwest Radio Saturday Mix this afternoon. Keep on moving. We were speaking earlier on about how it's a significant day across the pond in Scotland in terms of the Scottish title. It's also a significant day in the Nicky Racker Cup final round group game. Mayo are taking on Louth. It's a fairly straightforward proposition for Mayo. Avoid defeat and they will be into the Nicky Racker Cup semi-final. And the game threw in at about 1:15. Dalton McNamee is at the game for Midwest Radio. Dalton, what's it like in the early stages?
1: Thank you, Stephen. And with 17 minutes on the clock, it's Mayo currently leading Louth by 2-6 to 5 points in fairly wet conditions here in Dowdall's Hill. But to be honest, the lead somewhat kind of flatters Mayo in a way. Louth have been fairly competitive, but it's been two moments of quality at the start and at the end of this sort of quarter that Mayo has them ahead. The first goal came pretty much with the first attack through Owen Delaney after excellent work by David Kenny. But since then, Louth responded to their credit. Some brilliant shooting from Darren Gagan in particular has kept Louth in touch. But Mayo then struck for their set. Anytime Mayo moved the ball through the hands, they're looking at threat, running through the centre. Second goal came about. One such run came from Corey Scall. His shot hit the bar. Came back to Adrian Phillips, who stuck it in the net. I think it actually took it via the crossbar. And Mayo are actually now leading by 2-7 to 5 points with about 18 minutes on the clock. They've been fairly dominant on puckouts, especially. And they're looking, as it stands, in a good position to secure the place in the Nicky Racker Cup semi-final. Thank you, Stephen.
0: Thanks very much for that update, Dalton. So good news for fans of Mayo hurling. So far, Mayo in the lead in the Nicky Racker Cup against Louth. 2-6 to 5 points. We'll be back with Dalton for a half-time report a little bit later on this afternoon. Right now, by request, here's some Guns N' Roses. How about Sweet Child of Mine?

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Philip Bailey on the vocals, Earth, Wind and Fire on Midwest Radio's Saturday Mix. It is September here on Midwest, a nice track from them. Big shout out to the Arsenal fan who is in touch. Yeah, come on, the Gunners is right. That's what we're saying. That's the message we're saying from now for about the next fortnight. A Champions League final this day, fortnight, and a Premier League title right in the melting pot between now and then too. 087 941 41 is our text and WhatsApp number. That is with thanks to all of the crew over at Sean's Bar and Kitchen next to the Rockefeller Centre in New York, where Irish hospitality is always on the menu. Check us out too on social media at Radio Midwest. Best wishes to Patrick Barrett and his wife Philomena. Arrived over in New York for a couple of weeks, and that's from Michael, Joe and Catherine. Best wishes to all the gang. Hope

Hopefully you have yourselves a brilliant time. We'll be getting a halftime update in the next short while too on the game in the Nicky Racker Cup between Mayo and Louth. Mayo in the lead by 7 when last we were speaking with Dalton McNamee, who's there for us this afternoon. The latest fix from Bruno Mars. I just might.

0: Tom Petty on the Saturday Mix. I won't back down. Well, when last we were with Dalton McNamee in regard to the game between Mayo and Louth in the Nicky Racker Cup, Mayo held a 7-point lead halfway through the opening half thanks to two early goals. The halftime whistle has just sounded up in Park Ní Briage in Dowdeshall Hill in County Louth. Dalton, what is the halftime story?
1: Thank you, Stephen. At halftime, it's Mayo still leading Louth by 213 to 9 points since you were last with me, Stephen. It's been kind of like I said earlier, Louth have been kept in touch thanks to the free taking of Darren Gagan. He is 6 points out of those nine. Now, he's actually looks like he's picked up a bit of a hamstring injury and has been moved into the edge of the square. So whether he'll be able to continue, I'm not so sure. But it's Mayo in control and look in a good position to secure that place in the semi-final of the Nicky Racker Cup. Obviously, those two goals earlier in the half from Owen Delaney and Adrian Phillips. It was actually Adrian Phillips' goal came about following a great save from Conor Clancy. I think I said in my last report that it was a shot at the crossbar from Corey Scahill. It was actually a save from the Louth goalkeeper Conor Clancy, and in fact, Clancy, the Louth goalkeeper, had to keep Louth in it with a couple of excellent saves from the likes of Fionn Delaney, who was a late addition to the starting 15 for Mayo. But Mayo look like they're in control, look in a very good position to secure that semi-final place. They've scored 213 from 24 shots. The likes of Daniel Huan, David Kenny have been excellent on puckouts and win a lot of breaking ball, as has Ryan Duffy. Oisin Greeley's had a solid game at full back. Top scorer has been Owen Delaney with 1-3. And Adrian Phillips has impressed too with 1-2. So that's the story of the half. At halftime, it's Mayo 213, Louth 9 points.
0: Thank you for that, Dalton. We'll be back in touch in the second half to get further update, but looking good for Mayo. They lead by 10 points at halftime in that Nicky Racker Cup clash. And a win for Mayo or a draw will see them through to the semi-final against New York. That game would take place next weekend in Mullingar. In the Scottish Premiership, there are 25 minutes to go between Celtic and Hearts. It's still 1-1. As it stands, Hearts will be champions of Scotland unless Martin O'Neill Celtic can find a winning goal. We'll keep you up to date with that with the latest news headlines next.
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12: It's 2 o'clock. Good afternoon. I'm Ellen Butler. A man has been arrested following the death of another man at a house in North Dublin. It happened in Artane last night. Jane McNamara reports.
13: Gardaí and emergency services responded to a call shortly after 12:30 last night at a house in Brookwood Heights in Artane. A man in his 30s was treated at the scene but was pronounced dead a short time later. A man in his 60s was arrested and can be held for up to 24 hours. The deceased man's body remains at the scene, which is being preserved for examination. It will be removed in due course for a post-mortem. A senior investigating officer and a Garda family liaison officer have been assigned and an incident room has been established at Clontarf Garda Station.
12: Gardaí are investigating the circumstances surrounding the death of a man in his 30s following an alleged shoplifting incident in Dublin City. He was detained by security personnel at a shop on Henry Street shortly after 5 o'clock yesterday evening, and Gardaí were called to the scene. However, he became unresponsive at the scene and was taken to the Mater Hospital, where he later died. Gardaí say the results of a post-mortem exam will determine the course of their investigation. Fisru, the police ombudsman, has been notified. Elsewhere, a man's body has been recovered off the coast of Galway. A distress call was made from a boat just before 3 o'clock this morning. The vessel, which had three men on board, was located just off the coast of Macehead at the time. Two of the casualties made their way ashore, while the Irish Coast Guard launched a search operation for the third. The body of the third person, a 30-year-old man, was recovered along the shoreline shortly before 8 o'clock this morning. Israel is carrying out fresh strikes in Lebanon hours after the US announced a 45-day extension to the ceasefire between Israel and Lebanon. At least six people have been killed and dozens more have been injured in airstrikes on the south of the country, which the Israeli military says is a stronghold of Hezbollah. Micheál Martin says he doesn't believe there is a Wes Streeting in his party waiting to start a leadership heave. Fianna Fáil is meeting for the final day of its Ardéis in Dublin as it marks 100 years since the foundation of the party, with ministers privately conceding Fianna Fáil won't feature in serious contention in next week's by-elections. Some questions have been asked again about Micheál Martin's future, but the Taoiseach says he doesn't believe there's a scenario similar to the British Labour Party's playing out.
14: I don't think we have I want to be careful what I say. I mean, first of all, just in a serious vein, you know, I mentioned earlier, like in Dublin Central, we've had challenges for quite some time now. We haven't won a seat there since 2007. And one of the challenges has been, if you look at the last general election, it was the second lowest vote in the country, notwithstanding that we did well in the general election overall.
12: Meanwhile, protesters have gathered outside the Ardéis to call for the government to enact the Occupied Territories Bill. They're accusing the Taoiseach and his party of complacency in Israel's attack on Gaza. Chair of the Irish anti-war movement, Sarah O'Rourke, says the party has a short memory.
15: I would say to the members of Fianna Fáil, I mean, remember your roots. Remember that, you know, the state of Ireland came out of a fight against imperialism, a fight against oppression. Fianna Fáil was part of that. Why have they forgotten their own history?
12: And finally for now, Organ Donor Awareness Week starts today, with people being urged to share their wishes with loved ones. The annual campaign, organised by the Irish Kidney Association, is highlighting the positive impact of organ donation, with one donor potentially saving up to 8 lives. Project manager with the association, Colin Witt, says it's easy to pick up a donor card.
16: We'll have some people out in the public. 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But the most important thing is, make sure you have a family conversation. Let your family know your wishes, because in the event of you being a possible organ donor, they're going to be the ones to make the final decision as to whether it goes ahead or not.
12: And that's your news update, about 4 minutes past 2.
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0: Look at the weather forecast. Sunny spells and scattered showers this afternoon, becoming mainly dry this evening. Highest temperatures of 11 to 13 degrees with moderate westerly winds. More scattered showers tonight, becoming widespread and heavier towards morning. Lows of 4 to 7 degrees Celsius with light to moderate southwest winds.
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0: Taking us back from 2 o'clock this afternoon, the sounds of Mr. Ronan Keating. Life is a roller coaster here on Midwest Radio. That is for Elaine and Eloise, who are on the way to Bertra Beach, they say, hopefully trying to get out in between a shower of sorts. And have a nice day out there, folks. Back to the Scottish Premiership, 15 minutes to go in that title decider between Celtic and Hearts. It is level at one goal apiece. Celtic know they have to score in the next 15 minutes or so if they want to retain the Scottish Premiership title, or Hearts could be about to bridge a significant gap. It's been over 40 years since Celtic or Rangers haven't won that title decider, and as we see that now, Celtic have another huge opportunity. One that has just gone a big one for them. Very interesting one. I know there's a lot of Celtic fans around this side of the world that would be pleased if they were to get over the line in that encounter. If you're just joining us, the Mayo Senior Hurlers, they lead the big game between themselves and Louth in the Nicky Racker Cup by 10 points at halftime. A super start by Ray Larkin and his team. It's a big game for that Mayo. No victory for them will put them into the semi-final next weekend. And of course, no Premier League action today in England because it is FA Cup final day. Manchester City are taking on Chelsea at Wembley City, looking to win their second trophy of the season. And over at Wembley, George Alderman has a report.
1: Two of the most successful sides in English football in the past 20 years meet at Wembley this afternoon, having lost that winning feeling in the FA Cup. Manchester City arrive here for a record fourth consecutive appearance in the final, but having lost in their previous two against Crystal Palace and Manchester United. They're big favourites, though, having gone on a 13-game unbeaten run against Chelsea since their Champions League final defeat in 2021. The Londoners are also in turmoil, with fans protesting outside the stadium against the club's ownership, and with the team back under the interim leadership of former City youth coach Callum McFarlane. A ninth FA Cup triumph today would at least secure a place in next season's Europa League, but would that just pave over the increasingly large cracks at Stamford Bridge? It's Chelsea-Manchester City in the FA Cup final at Wembley.
0: Yeah, kick off there from 3 o'clock. An interesting one too, Callum McFarland. He was interim coach of Chelsea earlier this year. One of the results he did get throughout the season was a 1-1 draw away at Manchester City. So it could be a very interesting afternoon over on that side of things. As I said, no Premier League action today. All games happening tomorrow and a little bit later on. Galway involved as well in the Leinster Senior Hurling Championship. Got some James Blunt coming up for you. Mayo Dental time now. It is 11 minutes past 2.
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0: I want to say a very good afternoon to Patrick listening in to us today on the programme, and also a bit of an event happening tonight down in Healy's Hall in Glenamoy. Fantastic spot. If you're a fan of the 80s and the 90s, that is the place to head on to. They've got a fundraiser for the big festival that is happening down there in the summer. Lots of stuff happening. It's all going on from round and about 9:30. We'll play a memory from the 1980s. In fact, inside the next couple of moments. Also, big shout out to all the crew from Glorna Dunn. Yeah, tune in tonight with Noel Grogan from 8 o'clock for the best in Irish and trad. Right now, though, we're going back in time to 1973. In fact, it's James Blunt here on the Saturday Mix.

0: Brilliant memory from Rick Springfield from the 1980s. Jessie's Girl on Midwest Radio. Before that one, here on the Saturday Mix, we James Blunt in 1973. Not a song from the year, just title 1973 from, I think, 2007. Might be one I'll have to check out and get the facts absolutely correct on, but a nice number on the programme nonetheless. And also a big shout out to Michael listening in to us today, suggesting some Ed Sheeran. And Ed Sheeran will be got on before we wrap things up at 5 o'clock. Into the final 5 minutes in Celtic Park. Still 1-1 between Celtic and Hearts in that Scottish Premiership decider. The second half is underway up in Louth, in the meeting between Mayo and Louth in the Nicky Racker Cup at halftime. Mayo led that game by 10 points and looking good for a place in next week's semi-final. We'll have an update from Dalton McNamee inside the next 10 minutes or so. And we will have a little bit of Sabrina Carpenter coming up for you next.
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8: This Sunday morning on Faith Alive, Father Kieran Blake will join us to talk about Medjugorje and why this Marian shrine draws thousands of pilgrims to it every year. As we mark Communication Sunday, Courtney Mars will tell us about her work as a religious reporter. And a year on from becoming Pope, what have we discovered about Pope Leo XIV? These are just some of the topics on Faith Alive this Sunday morning, starting at 9 a.m.
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0: Back we are here on the Saturday Mix. Just after we left you, there was drama over in Celtic Park in Scotland. A VAR check for the second time in a week has gone the favour of Celtic. Maeda was onside. Celtic have scored a goal in the 89th minute to put them on the cusp of retaining the Scottish League title. Hearts know they've got to score in the next 7 minutes if they want to wrestle the trophy away from Celtic. Frantic scenes there. We'll keep you up to date on how that one finishes. But I know there's going to be a lot of happy Celtic fans over in Scotland. And indeed right across the west of Ireland, Martin O'Neill could be about to become a Scottish champion. I think he's a bit like Sabrina Carpenter right now. Don't score, Hearts, please.

0: Sabrina Carpenter on your Saturday mix this afternoon. That's her track, Please, Please, Please, here on Midwest Radio. We're heading back over to the game between Mayo and Louth in the Nicky Racker Cup. It was a fantastic opening half for Ray Larkin's team. They led at the break 2 goals and 13 points to Louth's 9 points. Dalton McNamee is there for us. Dalton, into the second half, has it continued in the same fashion for Mayo?
1: Thank you, Stephen. And with about nearly 20 minutes gone in the second half, Mayo look in a very strong position to progress to the semi-final of the Nicky Racker Cup. The lead here by 219 to 13 points. They've been very impressive, putting together a lot of slick moves, moving out from the back, moving through the hands. They've looked very threatening. Players like Shane O'Brien, Daniel Huan, Owen Delaney especially have come out with some fantastic scores in that period. And just as I say it, they're after striking in a third goal. I can't see who has scored it at the minute. I think it's Owen Delaney. It's Owen Delaney who's after firing in Mayo's third goal, his second of the game. So it's now 3:19 to 13 points. Mayo look in a very strong position indeed to go through to the Nicky Racker semi-final, where they will probably play New York. Louth chipped in with a few, in fairness, have not thrown in the towel. Darren Gagan, who we mentioned earlier, struck over a couple of lovely frees. Ricky McKeown, substitute, scored a lovely point too as well. Kieran McKelvey as well. But it's been all about Mayo. Ryan Duffy's been outstanding in particular. A lot of the scores have come through him. Mayo have been very, very efficient in front of the post, fairly dominant on puckouts. And as it stands, it's 3:19 to 3 to 13 points. Like I said, Ryan Duffy's been outstanding with 15 possessions, been involved in near enough every score. But Mayo looking very good for a place in the semi-final. Back to you, Stephen.
0: Thanks very much for that, Dalton. So 15 minutes to go and Mayo leading by 15 points in that encounter, looking well set for a place in the semi-final, which will be happening next weekend.
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Cyndi Lauper this Saturday afternoon here on Midwest Radio. Another classic from the 1980s. That one is True Colours here on Midwest. It's almost done over in Scotland. Celtic have found themselves a third goal. Hearts pushed and pushed for an equaliser that would have won them the title. But Celtic, with Hearts having everyone up the field, ran the length of the field, and young Osman knocked the ball into the back of the net to make it 3-1 to Celtic. There's a pitch invasion. The full-time whistle hasn't yet been sounded, but it means Celtic are going to be crowned Scottish champions once again. Hearts having led for almost the entire season, pipped at the post. When you think of Celtic's late goal against Motherwell on Wednesday night, the goal in the 99th minute, and now these two late goals today in the 89th and 97th minute to win the title. Martin O'Neill, at the ripe age of 73, is a Scottish championship winning manager once again. What an achievement for him, and what could very well potentially be his final league game in charge of Celtic. They've got a cup final to come against Dunfermline. More music now. Man from Mullingar, it's Niall Horan in Dinner Party.

0: Dermot Kennedy with Funeral on Midwest Radio. Before that, some Niall Horan and his track Dinner Party here on your Saturday Mixed. Best wishes today to Paddy Mulhare, celebrating his birthday from Granduncle Porrick, tuned into us over in Cross Malina. And also a special mention to James, who was in touch a little bit earlier on, looking for some Niall Horan on the programme. Into the closing stages in the Nicky Racker Cup game between Mayo and Louth. When last we were speaking with our reporter Dalton McNamee, Mayo led very comfortably indeed, 3 goals and 19 points to 13 points. Similar enough story, there's a couple of minutes to go. We'll get Dalton back in the line inside the next 10 minutes or so to get a full time score on that one. Celtic have been crowned Scottish Premiership champions. 2 late goals have seen them overcome Hearts in that encounter. At the other game in the day, the big game is the FA Cup final between Manchester City and Chelsea. That encounter will be happening at 3 o'clock over in Wembley Stadium, and we'll be trying to keep up to date in regard to that. The other games going on in the hurling, Christie Ring Cup, happening today in that Roscommon and Wicklow game. About 53 minutes into the game, very close, Wicklow leading Roscommon 9 points to 8. Roscommon needing to get a victory in that one. Kerry leading Derry by a point, 14 points to 13, and Donegal trailing Meath by a goal and 14 points to 9 points. Full time from the Joe McDonagh Cup, Carlow 5-27 to London's 11 points. Carlow looking strong for a place in the final. From 5 o'clock, it's Laois against Down and Antrim against Westmeath. Leinster Championship hurling then, Galway against Dublin, and that one happening in Pearse Stadium from 4:30 this afternoon.
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0: with about 15 minutes to go. We're crossing back over to Dalton McNamee. The full-time whistle has sounded up in Parkney Breach in Dowdeshall. Dalton, has Mayo's passage through to the semi-final been confirmed?
1: Thank you very much, Stephen. Yep, it has indeed. Mayo are safely through to the Nicky Racco Cup semi-final where they will play in New York. They've beaten Louth by 3 goals and 22 points to 19 points here in Dowdeshall. And in truth, probably Mayo never really looked like they were ever in trouble of losing that lead. Even long before they got that third goal through Owen Delaney, who was outstanding in the game. Finished with 17 possessions, actually, for those of you that are of a persuasion with the stats. But he scored 2-6 as well from 9 shots, which was even more impressive, as Mayo cruised through to victory really in the end. For Louth, there was still some green shoots. Darren Gagan finished with 9 points. Had a fairly decent afternoon. In fairness, Louth were already assured their Nicky Racco Cup status going into this game. Would have needed to have beaten Mayo and for Sligo to slip up against Fermanagh to have had any hope of progressing themselves. But in fairness, Sean Flynn had an excellent game. Finished with 3 points as well for Louth. Mark Gahan finished with 2. Kieran McKelvey, Ricky McKeown, tagged on scores late on, as did cornerback John Casey. But the day all belonged to Mayo, and Owen Delaney especially finishing with 2-6. Cormac Phillips finishing with 6 points from frees. On top of as well, Adrian Phillips scoring the other goal. He finished with 1-2, his goal coming in the first half as well. So plenty of positives from Mayo, obviously, point of view. They're through now to a semi-final against New York. That scoreline again, Mayo 3 goals and 22 points, Louth 19 points.
0: Thank you very much to Dalton McNamee, our reporter at the game between Mayo and Louth. Mayo going through to the Nicky Racco Cup semi-final and a first ever championship meeting between Mayo and New York. It's going to be happening next weekend. Full details on that one to come. But Mayo back within reach of another Nicky Racco Cup final. They've lost the last two deciders. Oh, how they'd love to get back there again. The small matter of New York stands between them and a place there. Should be a very entertaining game next weekend. Ray Larkin and his team delighted to get over the line in that encounter, no doubt. FA Cup final, as we mentioned, between Chelsea and Manchester City is from 3 o'clock at Wembley Stadium. George Alderman has the team news.
2: Two of the most successful sides in English football in the past 20 years meet at Wembley this afternoon, having lost that winning feeling in the FA Cup. Manchester City arrive here for a record 4th consecutive appearance in the final, but having lost in their previous 2 against Crystal Palace and Manchester United. They're big favourites though, having gone on a 13-game unbeaten run against Chelsea since their Champions League final defeat in 2021. The Londoners are also in turmoil, with fans protesting outside the stadium against the club's ownership and with the team back under the interim leadership of former City youth coach Callum McFarlane. A 9th FA Cup triumph today would at least secure a place in next season's Europa League, but would that just pave over the increasingly large cracks at Stamford Bridge? It's Chelsea-Manchester City in the FA Cup final at Wembley.
0: Yeah, we'll keep you up to date on the scoreline of that game throughout the afternoon. A very good afternoon to Patricia and Jeff, who are off on their holidays, heading off to Lanzarote tomorrow. Best wishes, and they're looking for a summer tune to get them off and enjoying it. We'll get a summer tune on for you very shortly, folks. Mace time on Midwest, it's 3:08.
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Some classic Blondie on the Saturday mix this afternoon. The tide is high here on Midwest Radio. We're heading along towards 3 o'clock today. We'll have a news update and the very latest in all going on in the world of sport taking us there this afternoon. A lovely piece. Sit back, relax, enjoy this one. It's Jauska. It's called Ready on Midwest.

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14: Good afternoon, I'm Stephen Grealis. Adults with ADHD in Mayo and the wider west of Ireland are a step closer to getting a dedicated public service, with the HSE confirming that recruitment is progressing and the new service is expected to open in late 2026. In an update from Minister of State Alan Dillon, the HSE confirmed that the new specialist adult ADHD team for the West and Northwest will be based at Castlebar Primary Care Centre. The team will provide a dedicated public service for adults who need assessment, diagnosis and ongoing support. In other news, a man's body has been recovered off the coast of Galway. A distress call was made from a boat just before 3 o'clock this morning. The vessel, which had 3 men on board, was located just off the coast of Macehead at the time. Two of the casualties made their way ashore while the Irish Coast Guard launched a search for the third. The body of a third person, a man in his 30s, was recovered along the shoreline shortly before 8 o'clock this morning. The response involved rescue helicopters 115 from Shannon and 117 from Waterford, along with the Costello Bay and Cleggan Coast Guard units and the Arran Island and Clifton RNLI boats. An investigation has been launched following the death of a man in his 30s at a house in North Dublin. Another man was arrested at the scene in Artane. Ella Anderson is there.
15: The home in Brookwood Heights remains sealed off amid an investigation into the death of a man in his 30s. Emergency services were called to the house shortly after 12:30, where the man was treated at the scene before being pronounced dead a short time later. A man in his 60s was arrested at the property and is being detained at a Garda station in North Dublin. A post-mortem examination is due to take place, with Gardaí saying the results will determine the direction of the investigation. Ella Anderson, Artane, Dublin.
14: In other news, the home in Brooklyn Heights remains sealed off amid another investigation of that man in his 30s. More news coming through from the UK, and tens of thousands of people have joined rival rallies in central London, with 11 arrests so far. Tommy Robinson supporters have been shouting anti-Keir Starmer chants and setting off red flares. Meanwhile, place cards at a pro-Palestinian day rally include Free Palestine Hostages, Stop Trump and Stop Farage. Former leader of the British Labour Party, Jeremy Corbyn, is there and insists there is no anti-Semitic undertones.
16: There are a very large number of Jewish people on this march as well. Jewish people who want to see peace and want to see respect.
14: Finally, Micheál Martin says he doesn't believe there's wedge steering in his party waiting to start a leadership heave. Fianna Fáil is meeting for the final day of its Ardesh in Dublin as it marks 100 years since the foundation of the party. With ministers privately conceding Fianna Fáil won't feature in serious contention in next week's by-elections, some questions have been asked once again about Micheál Martin's future, but the Taoiseach says he doesn't believe there's a scenario similar to the one with the British Labour Party playing out.
17: I don't think we have a... I want to be careful what I say. I mean, first of all, just in a serious vein, you know, I mentioned earlier, like in Dublin Central, we've had challenges. For quite some time now, we haven't won a seat there since 2007. And one of the challenges has been, if you look at the last general election, it was the second lowest vote in the country, notwithstanding that we did well in the general election overall.
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14: A look at the weather forecast. Sunny spells and scattered showers this afternoon, becoming mainly dry by evening. Highs of 11 to 13 degrees with moderate westerly winds. Scattered showers tonight becoming more widespread and heavier towards morning. Lowest temperatures of 4 to 7 degrees with light to moderate southwest winds. And for a more detailed forecast, you can log on to met.ie.
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14: And you're welcome along to the sports desk. Well, as we've been reporting throughout the afternoon on the game in the Nicky Racker Cup, Mayo have defeated Louth on a scoreline of 3 goals and 22 points to 11 points at Parknee Breach in Dowdhall, County Louth. That 12-point victory has cemented Mayo's place in the table as second, and it means they will go into a semi-final next weekend against New York. Owen Delaney shot the lights out for Mayo from centre forward, scoring 2 goals and 6 points. Mayo led the game at halftime 2-13-9. And pushed on even further in that second half. Mayo now progress to that game with New York. Details on that are to be confirmed, but the game will take place next weekend. Now in the Leinster Senior Hurling Championship from 4:30, it is Galway against Dublin. That game at Pearse Stadium. Galway team is Dara Fahey in goal, Ronan Glennon, Killian Trares and Darren Morrissey in the full-back line. Morrissey, the Galway captain. Podraig Mannion and Dahi Burke have experience in the half-back line alongside Gavin Lee. Keen Daniels and Tiernan Kelly, Killian are in midfield. John Fleming, Cathal Mannion and Aaron Nyland are in the half-forward line and the dangerous. Rory Burke and Jason Rabbit in the corners, either side of talisman Conor Whelan. 4:30 for that one. Two games in the other two games in the Leinster Senior Hurling Championship taking place this evening. It is Kilkenny hosting Kildare from 6 o'clock and a huge game between Offaly and Wexford. That game in O'Connor Park at the same time. Defeat for Roscommon today in the Christie Ring Cup. Wicklow finishing strong to come out on a scoreline of 3 goals and 12 points to 1 goal and 11, a 7-point victory there for Wicklow. Derry have beaten Kerry in the Christy Ring Cup 2-15 to 19 points. Kerry though already through to the final stages. Meath beating Donegal 2 goals and 18 points to 1 goal and 16. We'll figure out what those results mean for Roscommon in that Christy Ring Cup. In the Joe McDonagh Cup earlier on, Carlow had a 5-27 to 11-point win over London. From 5, it's Laois against Down and Antrim against Westmeath. Two important games there, as we mentioned already. The Leinster fixtures. Leitrim are playing Cavan right now in the Laurie Mar Cup. Leitrim going well in the competition and going well this afternoon. After 45 minutes, they lead Cavan by 10 points. It is 1 goal and 16 points to Cavan's 9 points. Also in that competition right now, Longford are taking on Monaghan. Longford in the lead in that one by 1 goal and 11 points to Monaghan's 7 points. From 7 o'clock, the two previous All-Ireland Senior Hurling Champions, the Champions of 2025 in Tipperary, taking on the Champions of 2024 in Clare. That game in FBD Semple Stadium in Thurles from 7, and it's do or die for both sides. The winners in a strong position to progress to the next stage. of the All-Ireland series. Turning our attention more locally then to Gaelic games, and plenty of fixtures tonight right across the county in the Abbey Mayo Senior Leagues across Division 1. All games getting underway at 7 o'clock with the exception of Brafey and Cross Malina Deal Rovers. Brafey and Cross Malina will now throw in at 7:30. All other games though are at 7 o'clock, including a repeat of last year's County Senior Football Final that went to a replay, Westport hosting Ballina Stephenites. Elsewhere, Knockmore go to Belmullet, Claremorris host Castlebar Mitchells, and Ballintubber entertain Gary Moore. In Division 2, all games starting at 7 except for Ball and Mayo Gales, that local derby starting at the earlier time of 5:30 in Ball. From 7 o'clock, Ahamore take on Park Keelogue's Crimlin. Davits host Charlestown. Ballinroe welcome Hollymount Carrimore, and the crew from Moy Davits head to Ballahadreen. Division 3, Ardnoree go to the Neil. Kilmina head to Barashul. Bunny Conlon host Lewsburg. Ballyhaunis entertain Kiltane, and Eastern Gales host Kilcommon. Two games in Division 4, it's Ardagh against Struglan Corrib and Killala, and Lahardon McHale's. Two in Division 5 as well, Ballycroy host Northern Gales, and Achill make the trip to face Turmacady. In rugby news, last night Connacht booked their place in the playoffs of the URC, a fourth consecutive victory at the end of the season, a 26 points to 5 win over Edinburgh. That bonus point victory key for Connacht. Keane Prendergast, the captain, was outstanding on the night itself, and well sure that Connacht got that bonus point in the second half. 21 win point winners for Connacht, and heading back a couple of months ago, the probability for Connacht to get through to those knockouts was very slim, down at about 16%, but they've managed to get their way through. Ulster, on the other hand, who are looking very strong, well, they're not in such a strong position. They lost out last night to Glasgow 22 points to 26, and Cardiff beat the DHL Stormers by 22 points to 16. Connacht aren't assured just yet of Champions Cup rugby next year, but other results may have to go their way, and they still have a chance, of course, of lifting silverware before the end of this season. Clara Barrett of Gisala has been nominated by Connacht Rugby for their Senior Women's Player of the Year Award. She's one of five players nominated for that gong. The winner will be announced at an awards ceremony that is going to be happening up at the Dexcom Stadium tonight. Also, Evie Kennedy from Ballina has been nominated for an Under 18 Girls Award there. A look at soccer then, and fixtures tonight across the lower relevant divisions in the Mayo Soccer Leagues. In the Elvery Sports Super League at 7 o'clock tonight, Westport United take on Ballina Town. That's at United Park. In the Castle Court Hotel Premier League, round 7, Ballyhame B host Snugborough from 6:30. Both games in the Killeen Sports Ground League 1 are also from 6:30. Kilmore and Bangor Hibs meet in Bangor in a local derby, and Partrie Athletic take on Claremorris B. And in the McDonald Construction League 2, 6:30 kickoffs again. Conrangers C against Manulla B, and Cross Malina B entertain Fahy Rovers B. Under 17 Division 2 tonight, Westport United B against Achill Rovers, and under 17 Division 4, Kilshamaw Knock United against Strad and Foxford United. More games in the Super League tomorrow, 3 in total. Ballinrobe Town hosting Conrangers from 2:30, and two early games at 11 o'clock. Ballyglass against Claremorris, and Manulla make the trip to Glenhest Rovers. Castlecourt Hotel Premier Division tomorrow, Premier League tomorrow, all games 2:30. Ballina Town B against Swinford. Ballyhaunis Town entertain Castlebar Celtic B. Cross Malina meet Strad and Foxford United, and Erris Aintheha welcome Westport United B. Killeen Sports Ground League 1 then, it's Killala against Castlebar Town, and Achill Rovers make the trip to Fahy Rovers. In the McDonald Construction League 2 tomorrow, 11 kick off time for Ballinrobe Town B against the Ballyvary Blue Bombers, and from 2:30 Glenhest Rovers B make the trip to take on Charlestown Athletic. And there's two cup finals on tomorrow in Milebush. In the Hayes Mechanical and Engineering Girls Cup Final, we have Westport United against the Ballyvary Blue Bombers from 2:00, while in the Girls Shield Final it is Castlebar Town against Manulla. That game also in Milebush from 11:15.
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Taylor Swift with Opalite on Midwest Radio's Late Late Lunchbox. Welcome back to the programme. And if I mentioned it before, but that particular song, if you go and have a look at the music video, lots of Irish involvement in that one. Lots of famous faces from the likes of Graham Norton to Cillian Murphy. And Donald Gleeson features heavily in that one. Back we are until 5 this afternoon here on Midwest Radio. 087-900-4141 is our text and WhatsApp number. And that is in association with the crew over at Connolly's Pub and Restaurant, right in the heart of New York City. A big shout out to Ailish and Josh, who've been in touch. They're looking forward to a nice long week off. We're not one bit jealous. You want to hear a little bit of Justin Timberlake? This is Mirrors on your Saturday Mix.

Dancing in the Flames from The Weeknd here on Midwest Radio's Saturday Mix. I want to get you in the mood for The Weeknd here on Midwest Radio. Big shout out to Rachel, who's tuned in to us this afternoon, who was looking for something from The Weeknd. Hopefully you enjoyed that particular one. We're here live until 5, broadcasting right across the west of Ireland. And we're taking a trip back in time now, going way back to the 1990s, even if the title mightn't suggest it. Some classic pulp for you this Saturday afternoon. This is Disco 2000 on the Saturday Mix.

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6: Welcome back to the Saturday Mix here on Midwest Radio. Stephen with you until 5 o'clock this evening. Sporting action going on. As we mentioned earlier, Mayo have made their way through to the Nicky Rackard Cup semi-final. They defeated Louth by 12 points, 322 to 19 points this afternoon. A little bit earlier on, that means they'll meet New York in the semi-final next week. The FA Cup final, half an hour gone between Chelsea and Manchester City. It remains goalless over at Wembley Stadium. Of course, earlier on, Celtic were crowned Scottish Premiership champions for the fifth season in a row. They hadn't been top of the league since September, but two goals past the 89th minute saw them defeat Hearts and snatch the title away from Hearts by 3-1. Speaking to Sky Sports News, Celtic's captain Callum McGregor says it summed up their fighting spirit.
7: You see what it means to everyone, right? You see what it means to the group of players. It's, wow, what a season, huh? Like, down and out, everyone wrote us off. And it's only because of what's inside this building that you can go and make special things happen, and that's what they've done.
6: Incredible stuff. And as you mentioned, Martin O'Neill, the manager of Celtic, he's still going strong. So he's interim manager as he was. He had an incredible reign as Celtic manager previously. He led them to 3 Scottish titles with his first stint there, also to the UEFA Cup final back in 2003. He's one more game in temporary charge. That is the Scottish Cup final. They are going to be playing that game next weekend. But a fantastic result, fantastic victory for them. Want to say a big shout out to Shane, who's listening in to us as well. And thanks very much for getting in touch. A big shout out to Raymond, who is tuned into us. That comes in from all of his friends over in Ball this afternoon. Back to the music we go once again this Saturday. Keep your requests coming into us, 087-900-4141. That number, with thanks to Connolly's Pub and Restaurant, just off Times Square. Right now, we've got a little bit of somber for you. This is Home Wrecker.

0: Yeah, brilliant track from the Chemical Brothers on Midwest Radio. It's a song simply called Go. It's one that actually, I won't say back in the charts just yet, but it's gotten very big online and, well, through TikTok, it's getting used quite a bit, and one that might make a re-emergence into the charts. So it's an older enough song, probably about 10, 15 years old in regards to that. I know it's one that we would have often been used here throughout the years as Midwest Radio, kind of as an underbed for a little sports show or a sports promo or something like that, but it's got a nice little beat to it. Keep your eyes on it, because I'm sure, or your eyes on a song, you do have to keep your eyes on a song. Keep your ears on it, you might be hearing it a little bit more on, well, not just this radio station, but plenty of them very soon. Still nil all at, coming towards halftime in the FA Cup final between Chelsea and Manchester City. Mayo are through to the Nicky Rackard Cup semi-final after defeating Louth by 12 points earlier on. Also in Scotland, Celtic have been crowned champions for the fifth year in a row. Two late goals seeing them overcome Hearts by 3-1 and snatch the title away from the Edinburgh side. Rochford Motors time on Midwest Radio. It is almost 18 minutes to 4.
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It is My Life here on your Saturday mix. Almost halftime in the FA Cup final, nil all between Chelsea and Manchester City. The Celtic Scottish Premier League champions Mayo into the Nicky Racker Cup semi-final. That's the main bits from sport throughout the world this afternoon. 087-941-41 for all of your text and WhatsApps. That is with thanks to the group Megan's Bar and Kitchen, nestled in the heart of Manhattan, Food and Crack, 7 days a week in New York. A news and sport update coming at 4 o'clock. One that I heard yesterday, James King opened up the Late Late Lunchbox with it, and it's a song that, once it brought me back, because it was well before my time, but it's a song that I really enjoy myself, and it got me thinking, having a little a look and a rummage. It comes from the band Genesis, and it's their big track, Invisible Touch, and it's their only US Billboard number one, and it just so happens it came out this very month, 40 years ago.

Genesis on Midwest Radio Saturday Mix, taking us up towards 4 o'clock this afternoon. It actually came out 40 years ago. It'll be next week. Next week, 40 years ago, that song from Genesis was released. Phil Collins, of course, on lead vocals for that one. Peter Gabriel, also a previous frontman of that particular group. But a fantastic song and a nice one to feature here on Midwest Radio this Saturday afternoon. Another classic for us, taking us up towards four. As we mentioned, we'll have a news update coming in. Some Dire Straits. A bit of rock for you this Saturday afternoon. It's the Sultans of Swing on your Saturday Mix.

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10: It's 4 o'clock. Good afternoon. I'm Ellen Butler. An investigation has been launched following the death of a man in his 30s at a house in North Dublin. Another man has been arrested at the scene in Artane. Ella Anderson is there.
11: The home in Brookwood Heights remains sealed off amid an investigation into the death of a man in his 30s. Emergency services were called to the house shortly after 12:30, where the man was treated at the scene before being pronounced dead a short time later. A man in his 60s was arrested at the property and is being detained at a Garda station in North Dublin. A post-mortem examination is due to take place, with Gardaí saying the results will determine the direction of the investigation. Ella Anderson, Artane, Dublin.
10: Meanwhile, Gardaí are investigating the circumstances surrounding the death of a man in his 30s following an alleged shoplifting incident in Dublin City. He was detained by security personnel at a shop on Henry Street shortly after 5 o'clock yesterday evening, and Gardaí were called to the scene. However, he became unresponsive and was taken to the Mater Hospital, where he later died. Gardaí say the results of a post-mortem exam will determine the course of their investigation, and FISRU, the police ombudsman, has been notified. Elsewhere, a 30-year-old man's body has been found after he got into difficulty off the coast of Galway. The Irish Coast Guard launched a search operation after receiving a distress call from a boat north of St. Macdara's Island just before 3 a.m. Three men were on board the vessel, two of whom managed to make it ashore. The third man's body was recovered along the shoreline at 8 a.m. His body has been taken to the mortuary at University Hospital Galway, where a post-mortem exam will take place. Further cuts to student fees are on the cards in the budget, according to the Higher Education Minister. James Lawless says fees will only reduce while he's minister, despite a potential squeeze on the public finances. Speaking at the Fianna Fáil Ardéis in Dublin, he said people have misinterpreted some of his previous comments to mean there won't be fee cuts for third level this year.
12: So I'm looking at targeted measures, identifying particular cohorts that are under pressure, giving those cohorts additional support that they need, but along with an intention to continue to reduce the base fee, but to do that in a targeted, measured and sustainable fashion.
10: Pro-Palestine demonstrators have taken to the streets of Dublin to mark Nakba Day. The Nakba refers to the mass displacement of two-thirds of Palestinians from their homes in 1948. Multiple NGOs, trade unions and campaign groups are involved in today's national rally and are accusing the government here of complicity in Israeli war crimes. Jim Roach from the Irish anti-war movement was among those who also protested outside the Fianna Fáil Ardéis earlier.
13: Fianna Fáil and Fine Gael, but Fianna Fáil today in particular, are supporting Israel, constantly supporting Israel, and they're in contravention of the Genocide Convention, and we're calling for them, you can hear the chants, we're calling for them to get off the fence and sanction Israel now.
10: A man has been arrested in Belfast after a suspected drink spiking incident. Police were called to the High Street area at around 11:15 last night. A 20-year-old man remains in custody this afternoon. And finally for now, the cost of everyday basics has spiralled over the last few years, according to new research. Analysis of CSO inflation figures by the Irish Independent reveals the scale of the price shock of some staple goods. Popular items like butter have increased by 42%, while diced beef pieces have risen by 48%. Personal finance editor for the Irish Independent, Charlie Weston, says the cost of particular goods has risen by multiples of the rate of inflation.
14: Over the last 5 years, prices in general increased by 25%. But if you look at a couple of individual items that are typically bought by a household, some of the increases have been multiples of that 25%. For example, if you take lamb, a leg of lamb per kilogram, it's up about 52% in the last 5 years.
10: And that's your news update at 4:04.
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15: Sunny spells and scattered showers this afternoon, becoming mainly dry by evening. 13 to 11 degrees the highs, with moderate westerly winds. It'll be tonight. We'll see scattered showers becoming more widespread and heavier as the night progresses, and lows of just 4 to 7 degrees.
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15: And a look at what's going on in the world of sport. We've mentioned it earlier on, but Mayo have overcome Louth by 3 goals and 22 points to 19 points in the Nicky Racker Cup. That victory means that Mayo now progress to a semi-final where they will take on New York. They had a comprehensive win today. Dalton McNamee was there for Midwest.
17: So Mayo were safely through to the semi-final of the Nicky Racker Cup thanks to this 3-22 to 19 points victory over Louth in Dundalk on Saturday afternoon. Two goals in the opening quarter from Owen Delaney and Adrian Phillips set the visitors on their way, having led by 2-4-5 at that stage. At the other end, Darren Gagan's free taking kept Louth in contention, but the goals from Delaney and Phillips meant that Mayo were able to keep the Wee County at arm's length. Owen Delaney, Ryan Duffy, Cormac Phillips and Shane Boland were able to tag on scores as well, as Mayo moved through the hands and found the men effectively with slick passages of play, while goalkeeper Bobby Douglas also added a free to that to his side scoreline. And at half time they led by 2-13-9, with Darren Gagan and Sean Flynn, a Tipperary native, keeping Louth honest for the Wee County. By the end of the third quarter, it was game over bar the shouting, with Owen Delaney's second goal leaving Mayo 3-19 to 13 points clear, and it was all over bar the shouting, with Shane O'Brien, Daniel Huan, Owen Delaney, Cormac Phillips and Corey Scahill able to tag on scores before the evening was out. While at the other end, along with Darren Gagan's free taking, Louth sub Ricky McKeown chipped in with a score for his side, while Peter Fortune and John Casey added their names to the scoreline for Louth, who can still be quite proud of their season, having retained Nicky Racker Cup status the previous a week earlier with their victory over Armagh. But there'd be no doubt this day belonged to Mayo, as they secured their place in the semi-final of the Nicky Racker Cup on a 3-22 to 19 points victory in a very impressive performance. I'm Dalton McNamee for Midwest Radio.
15: And thank you, Dalton, for that report and keeping us up to date on that particular game. Mayo through. They will face New York now in the semi-final. And that game will be taking place next weekend in Mullingar. We're just awaiting a time for that particular game. Tyrone are straight through to the final in that competition. So the winners of the Mayo game next week against New York will head on to the final. Tyrone beat Armagh today 8-15 to 1 goal and 22 points. A significant victory for them. Sligo picked up a 3-29 to 2-10 win in the other game against Fermanagh. So Tyrone, the standard bearers in this competition for sure. If Mayo were to get over New York, they would have a huge game in their hands in a potential final. Laurie Mar Cup today. Leitrim had another win in that competition. 1-23 to a goal and 16. Means they've gone 4-4 at the start of that competition. They have beaten Cavan Longford in victory over Monaghan in the other game in that encounter. Galway and Dublin will be throwing inside the next half an hour in the Leinster Senior Hurling Championship. That game at Pearse Stadium 4:30. Galway know a result there for them will see them through to the Leinster final. Joe McDonagh Cup action. London were beaten comprehensively by Carlow earlier 5-27 to 11 points. Laois against Down and Antrim against Westmeath. Those games are happening later on. The Christy Ring Cup, Roscommon defeated by Wicklow 3 goals and 12 points to 1 goal and 11. The final round fixtures there. Derry beating Kerry 2-15 to 19 points. Donegal losing out to Meath 1-16 to 2 goals and 18 points. Kerry were already through to the final of the Christy Ring Cup. Derry will now face Meath in a semi-final. That defeat for Roscommon against Wicklow has relegated Roscommon. Roscommon Nicky Racker Cup champions are going to be back in the Nicky Racker Cup next year, so losing out this afternoon. They picked up a draw last week in Donegal to keep their hopes alive, but Roscommon relegated to the Nicky Racker Cup for the 2020 season. Looking across then over the channel to England and the bits of soccer that are coming across to us. Of course, we were talking about Scotland a little bit earlier on. In the ladies' action, Katie McCabe signed off her Arsenal career today as a player of the match in their final game of the season. Arsenal beat Liverpool 3-1 and the Republic of Ireland native assisted in her last league appearance for the club. She leaves having won everything there is to win after 10 years in London, and she spoke about how supporters made it a very special goodbye this afternoon.
18: Yeah, it was crazy. I was obviously leading the girls out and I was walking out, and it was like I was at an Ireland game. It was a bit of a joke at the start, but no, it's amazing. The fans have been incredible for the whole 10 years I've been here.
15: Yeah, Katie McCabe signing off. Other soccer news. Ireland are going to be taking on Grenada very shortly in a international friendly now before the season is finished, so it's not a full Irish squad. But Dara O'Shea is going to captain the Republic of Ireland. That game is at 5 o'clock. Teo Amarola and Jack Moylan making their senior Irish debuts. Adam Ida is leading the line for Ireland in that encounter. As we mentioned over in Scotland, Celtic have been crowned Scottish Premiership champions in the most dramatic of circumstances. Martin O'Neill's team beat Hearts in the final day decider by 3-1. The Edinburgh side looked took the lead early on, which would have secured their first title since 1960, but a penalty from Arnie Engels levelled things up before Dezan Maeda put the hosts into a late lead, and Callum Osmond scored into the empty net after 98 minutes to keep the trophy at Parkhead for a fifth consecutive year. It's now their 56th Scottish title. And after the game, Martin O'Neill was speaking and praising the fans and the supporters of Celtic for making the occasion what it was.
19: When there is absolute unison in this stadium, it is a sight to behold. And I think, obviously, the players have been absolutely magnificent, epitomised by the captain. But overall, we could not have won it without you. Absolutely not.
15: Yeah, brilliant stuff from Martin O'Neill, winning his fourth Scottish Championship as manager of Celtic, three previously back in the early noughties, and now this one. Few soccer fixtures locally this evening. Elvery Sports Super League round 7, Westport against Ballina at 7 o'clock. Castlecourt Hotel Premier Division from 6:30, it's Ballyhaimby and Snugborough Bree. Killian Sports Ground League 1, Partrie Athletic hosts Claremorris and Bangor Hibs take on Kilmore, both from 6:30. Same time for the games in the McDonald Construction League 2, Conrangers C against Manola B and Cross Malina B against Fahy Rovers. Under 17 Division 2 then, Westport United B and Achill Rovers under 17 Division 4 this evening. Kilchamott Knock United B taking on Strade and Foxford United B.
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0: Girls Aloud on Midwest Radio, the sound of Jump here on your Saturday mix. Nice track to take us back from 4 o'clock into the final hour of this afternoon's programme. Time has rolled along very quickly indeed. Still here with you until five, keeping you company and playing some of your requests. 087 900 41 41 for all of your song suggestions. 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Social media too is at Radio Midwest. That is how you can get in contact with us on the show today. 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
0: Lots of different people making Holy Communions around the place. I was told Jessica made hers last weekend, and she is a massive fan of a little band named Amble. They're from Sligo. Well, they've connections to Sligo and indeed right across the West. And they'd love to hear the latest track. Sit back and enjoy this one. It's called Moral Victory on your Saturday mix.

0: And Balmoral Victory on Midwest Radio's Saturday Mix, their latest track. Beautiful song, lovely melodies on that one. Still goalless at Wembley between Chelsea and Manchester City in the FA Cup final. About 55 minutes gone in that encounter. Loads more music coming up. A little bit of the Lumineers. Culture Beats, Mr. Vane. Classic for you from the 90s. Plays next.
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Ah, brilliant stuff. Dr. Vain, or Mr. Vain rather, from Culture Beat. Not Dr. Vain, but a nice track indeed from the 1990s on Midwest Saturday Mix this afternoon, right here on Midwest. Into the final half an hour or so of the programme. Plenty more music to get through between now and then. It remains goalless in the FA Cup final. It's throwing in just a moment's time over in Salt Hill between Galway and Dublin in the Leinster Senior Hurling Championship. Mayo booked their place in the Nicky Racker Cup semi-final. They're going to take on New York following a victory over Louth by 12 points a little bit earlier on this afternoon. Special mention to our friend Pat Doherty listening into us in Ahamore today. Have a great afternoon, Pat. And Dennis Charlton, I'm sure, who's on the Saturday Freeway for us this evening, will have a nice lively number for you a little bit later on. We're going crossing over once again now to the Lumineers this time. This is Ophelia on the Saturday Mix.

0: Some naughty nostalgia from Natasha Bedingfield. These words on Midwest Radio's Saturday Mix. A lovely track from her. Manchester City have got the breakthrough in the FA Cup final. Antoine Semenyo has delicately flicked into the back of the net to give them the lead against Chelsea. 1-0 to the Citizens with 15 minutes to go. I know one David Colley that'll be fairly happy with that one if City can hold on to that victory. Some Anne-Marie coming up, her song 2002 playing very shortly. Right now, a safe driving message.
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Panic at the Disco, High Hopes, Midwest Radio Saturday Mix into the closing stages of the programme. Into the closing stages of the FA Cup final, it remains Chelsea 0, Manchester City 1. Manchester City looking to do a cup double, winning of the two, picking up the two domestic cups in England this season, leading that game going into the closing stretch. As you mentioned earlier, Celtic were crowned Scottish Premiership champions earlier on today. Two late goals seen them overcome Hearts and take the title away from the Edinburgh side. 3-1, the final score, Parkhead. Martin O'Neill, of course, picking up his fourth Scottish Premiership title in charge of the Hoops. And in other news, Leinster Senior Hurling Championship, Galway taking on Dublin. That game threw in at 4:30 this afternoon. Looking at the latest score in that one, only 16 minutes gone. Galway trailing 4 points to Dublin's 1-2 from 6. Kilkenny against Kildare, Offaly against Wexford. And from 7:00, the two previous All-Ireland Hurling Champions meet in Semple Stadium, Thurles. Tipperary hosting Clare, huge game for both sides. The winners will more or less have their fate going into their own hands heading into the final round of fixtures in the Munster Senior Hurling Championship. Mayo are into the Nicky Racker Cup final. They defeated Louth a little bit earlier on today by 12 points. They now meet New York in the semi-final of that Nicky Racker Cup, and the winners of that one will take on Tyrone in the decider in a couple of weeks' time. A memory from Chesney Hawks now. Love this one. The one and only, a Midwest.

0: Memory from Chesney Hawks on your Saturday mix here at Midwest Radio. It is the one and only, and that is our penultimate track of the programme this afternoon. We're almost out of time. Thank you for your company. Very briefly before we go, just run through the scores once again. Galway against Dublin in the Leinster Senior Hurling Championship. It is now 6 points to 1-3. Level game there in Salt Hill with 22 minutes on the clock over in that encounter. In the FA Cup final, it is still 1-0 to Manchester City into 5 minutes of added time there. Can Chelsea get the goal to bring the game to extra time? Mayo Hurlers are into the Nicky Racker Cup semi-final. That game will take place next weekend. They had a 12-point win over Louth earlier on today. And Celtic have been crowned champions of Scotland. They defeated Hearts 3-1 thanks to two late goals that putting them into the top position, but putting them back to the top position on the table for the first time since September. But on the day that mattered most, they win the league by 2 points and pick up a fifth consecutive Scottish League title. That is our lot. I'll be back with you in a couple of moments' time for your death and funeral notices and your evening edition. Stay tuned. Your Saturday evening is shaping up in the shape of Dennis Charlton sitting in on the Saturday freeway, taking you home this weekend. Noel Grogan then on up until 10 o'clock tonight with the best in Irish and in trad. Have a great Saturday. I'm going to leave you with a man who's been played quite a bit. Of course, his movie in the cinemas right now. Michael Jackson taking us home. Don't stop till you get enough. Have a great remainder of your Saturday.
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9: A man's body has been recovered off the coast of Galway at Macehead today. Social Protection Minister Dara Cleary insists there's no vacancy in leadership in the Fianna Fáil party. Over €17,000 in funding has been announced for Inishturk Sea Fest. And the CSO report shows cost of everyday things have spiralled over the last 5 years. All these stories and more coming up after this evening's death and funeral notices. The death has occurred of Alice Gallagher, Ní McGowan, Bartra Enniscrone, County Sligo, peacefully at the Ardna Grain Nursing Home Enniscrone. Reposing at McGowan's funeral home this evening, with removal at 6:30 to the Church of Our Lady Assumed into Heaven Enniscrone, arriving at 7 o'clock. Requiem Mass tomorrow at 12 noon, followed by burial in St Patrick's Cemetery, Kilglass. Francis Hopkins, Ní Flannery, Number 8, Lee Mellows Terrace, Bohermore, County Galway, and formerly of Lurgnaboy, Ballyhonus and Bullon, Loughrea, County Galway, peacefully in New University Hospital, Galway. Reposing in her home in Bohermore this evening until 7 o'clock, reposing in Gavin's funeral home, Knox Street, Ballyhonus, tomorrow evening from 5 o'clock with removal at 7 to St Margaret Mary's Church, Bacon. Funeral Mass on Monday at 12 noon, with the funeral proceeding to Lakelands Crematorium, Cavan, for cremation service at 4 o'clock. Patrick Joseph Cafferkey, better known as PJ, Pulla Keel Ackle, and late of Cúin Éivín Keel Ackle, at St Brendan's Nursing Unit, Mulranny. Funeral arrangements will be announced later. House strictly private, please. Martina Gray, better known as Tina, 24 on Shrewton, Thurlock Road, Castlebar, and formerly of Father Meehan Place and Monine Cottages, peacefully at home. Reposing at Kilcoyne's funeral home, Thomas Street, Castlebar, tomorrow evening from 5 o'clock until 7. The funeral will arrive at the Church of the Holy Rosary, Castlebar, on Monday morning at 10:40 for funeral mass at 11 o'clock. Removal afterwards to Shannon Crematorium for service at 3 o'clock. 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Abrige Henry, knee trainer. Ocadrinya Ballinrobe Road, Castlebar, and formerly of Finchia, County Tyrone. Reposing at Kilcoyne's Funeral Home, Thomas Street, Castlebar, on Monday evening from 5 o'clock, with removal at 7:30 to the Church of the Holy Rosary, Castlebar, arriving at 8. Requiem Mass on Tuesday morning at 11 o'clock, with burial afterwards in Castlebar New Cemetery. House strictly private, please. Bernie Kilboyle, Ní Hinnahan. Newtown, Clogher, Claremorris, suddenly at University Hospital Galway. Remains reposing at Clogher Community Centre on Sunday evening from 5 o'clock until 7. Requiem Mass in Ballintubber Abbey on Monday morning at 11 o'clock, with the funeral proceeding to Shannon Crematorium for committal service at 4. Rose Kirby, Ní Crowley. Bally New House, Castlebar, and late of Carey's Cross, Bandon, County Cork, unexpectedly at the Galway Clinic. Reposing at Cody's Funeral Home, Castlebar, on Monday evening from 5 o'clock, with removal at 7 to her residence. Removal from her residence on Tuesday morning at 10:45 for Requiem Mass at 12 noon in Ballintubber Abbey. Burial afterwards in Castlebar New Cemetery. Michael Linsky, Stretford, Manchester, and formerly of Foxford and London, peacefully. Requiem Mass at St. John's Roman Catholic Church, Carlton High Lane, Carlton, Manchester, on Wednesday morning, May 20th at 11 o'clock, followed by interment at Brookland Cemetery, Marshalland Road, Sale. And Terry McCluskey, Old Head, Lewisburg, and formerly of Hatmore Park, Derry, peacefully at home. Reposing at his daughter Catherine's home in Old Head on Sunday evening from 5 o'clock until 8. Funeral arriving to St. Patrick's Church, Lewisburg, on Monday morning at 11:30 for Mass of the Resurrection at 12 noon, followed by burial in Kilgeaver Cemetery. And Margaret Mulcrone, Ní Moran, Lakeview, Knockglass, Newport, and formerly of Knocknahara, Ballintubber, County Mayo, peacefully at Mayo Hospice. Remains reposing at Ballintubber Racecourse Centre on Tuesday evening from 5 o'clock, with removal at 7:30 to Ballintubber Abbey. Funeral Mass on Wednesday at 12 noon, followed by burial in the adjoining cemetery. And that concludes this evening's funeral notices. Midwest Radio extends sympathy to the families and friends of the deceased. May the souls of the departed rest in peace. All funeral arrangements are available to view on midwestradio.ie, where you can also leave a message of condolence.

0: you're very welcome along to you're very welcome along to Saturday's Evening Edition with Stephen Grealis. The time is 6 minutes past five. A 30-year-old man has died after getting into difficulty off the coast of Galway. The Irish Coast Guard launched a search operation after receiving a distress call from a boat north of St. MacDara's Island just before 3 a.m. Three men were on board the vessel, two of whom managed to make an escape. The third man's body was recovered along the shoreline at around 8 a.m. His body has been taken to the mortuary at University Hospital Galway, where a post-mortem examination will take place. Fianna Fáil ministers are insisting there is no vacancy for the leadership of the party. Micheál Martin is rallying his troops in Dublin at the Ardéis, marking 100 years since the foundation of Fianna Fáil. A number of protesters have gathered outside the venue as part of a protest for Palestine. Social Protection Minister and Mayo Deputy Dara Cleary was asked whether he's among those likely to challenge for a potential leadership.
1: So I don't know how many times I've said that there is no vacancy. There won't be a vacancy. We're fully working with the Taoiseach, as we mark our 100th anniversary today. I think it's pretty safe to say we wouldn't be here without the leadership of the Taoiseach.
0: Funding of over €17,350 has been announced for Inishturk Seafest and Taste of Inishturk under the Agri-Food Tourism call, funded through the 2026 Rural Innovation and Development Fund. Operated by the Department of Agriculture, Food and the Marine, this year's approvals include a significant investment for Inishturk Seafest, a flagship community-led initiative celebrating the island's rich maritime heritage, local food culture and unique coastal environment. This is significant funding for the island ahead of what promises to be a busy summer season. Development Officer for the island, Sinead Callaghan, thinks this is a massive boost for the island of Inishturk.
2: It is indeed. And, we've heard in the news a lot recently that hospitality industries, like, they're suffering at the moment. The cost of living in Ireland is going up. So this funding helps us roll out a very professional programme of events, create awareness, and then the ripple effect for the local economy. The accommodation providers, the ferry operators, the food providers on the island, everybody benefits from this. So, yeah, and also with people not travelling overseas as much, the bookings are down. This programme of events will entice local people in the west of Ireland perhaps to come over to Inishturk. They've heard about it, they plan to come and visit us, but they've never quite got around to it. So this programme of events, it will have a wide breadth, and there'll be something for everybody, whether that's family, whether it's couples, whether it's people who want to just get away into nature and to have a truly authentic experience. Of course, we'd like to thank the department and Minister Hayden, and also our local Minister Alan Dillon and Ciara Keogh for their assistance in achieving this funding. Inishturk might miss ball, but what we're offering here is increasingly rare. It's a real authentic connection to people, place and nature, and this wouldn't be possible without the support of our local minister and deputy, and also Minister Hayden.
0: Development Officer for Inishturk Island, Sinead Callaghan. The cost of everyday basics has spiralled over the last 5 years. Analysis of CSO inflation figures by the Irish Independent reveals the scale of the price shock of some sample goods. Popular items like butter have increased by 42%, while diced beef prices have risen by 48%. Personal finance editor for the Irish Independent, Charlie Weston, says the cost of particular goods has risen by multiple of the rate of inflation.
3: Over the last 5 years, prices in general increased by 25%. But if you look at a couple of individual items that are typically bought by a household, some of the increases have been multiples of that 25%. For example, if you take lamb, a leg of lamb per kilogram, it's up about 52% in the last 5 years.
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0: A look to the weather forecast this evening. Sunny spells and scattered showers, becoming mainly dry by later evening. Highest temperatures of 11 to 13 degrees with moderate westerly winds. Scattered showers tonight, becoming more widespread and heavier towards morning. Lowest temperatures of 4 to 7 degrees with light to moderate southwest winds.
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0: And that's the latest news on Midwest Radio this Saturday evening. 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

0: good evening to you. Welcome on in. Another Saturday Freeway here on Midwest Radio. Kicking us off this lovely sunny Saturday evening, music from Alan Jackson, and that is Tall, Tall Trees.
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0: Yeah, it is the Saturday Freeway. We're here until 8 o'clock. Text or WhatsApp 087 900 4141. The number, thanks to everybody's favourite Irish pub in New York City, Connolly's Pub and Restaurant, just off Times Square.
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Voice of Effie Neal, Living My Dream, specially requested, and before that, Chloe Sweeney and The Good Things. Good evening to Pat Doherty in Ahamore. Pat, we will get something on nice and lively for you very, very shortly indeed. And also, an email that came in, somebody looking to play a special request for a gentleman who's recovering from a serious operation. Lives in Uachtaráid in County Galway, listening to us this evening, and loads of connections in Mam Valley. We wish you a very speedy recovery to full health. That comes in from a very good friend of yours.

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3: North Connacht Underground Cable Project trenching and ducting works will continue on the N5 eastbound at Swinford. Additionally, trenching and ducting works will continue on the N5 westbound at Ballyhadrine. A contraflow traffic management system, including an advisory speed limit of 65 km per hour, will be in place for all the works. Road users are asked to please adhere to the reduced speed limits through the works area. Due to reduced overall road width, the hard shoulder will be closed for both pedestrians and cyclists for the duration of the works. GMC would like to thank all road users for their continued cooperation.
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0: whizzing through your requests this Saturday evening. Say that especially for Johnny, the love of your life. Frankie got in touch with us. Wanted Nathan Carter, Priceless for You. Before that, Hurricane Highway, one of their latest releases as well. They are very, very busy. It was called Die Living. Time check now, 13 minutes to 6.
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Gypsy Rover. That is, of course, Bernie Heaney. If you're going to Tierney's in Foxhall tonight, I'm sure you're going to have a brilliant night of dancing. Bernie there.

0: Miss Moran on the Saturday Freeway with her version of the Book Owens song, Kicking Our Hearts. Text to WhatsApp 087-941-41 in association with Megan's Bar and Kitchen, nestled in the heart of Manhattan. Food and crack, 7 days a week in New York City.
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6: 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By Shachtan Roher a Shul on Liug Dean Shachtu Lodeg Beltane. 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
1: Month's Mind Masses. John Johnny Conroy, Duhulla, Ballyconneely, Clifton, County Galway. Month's Mind Mass in the Church of the Holy Family, Ballyconneely, County Galway, tomorrow at 10 a.m. Michael Neary, Milltown, Ballinlough, County Roscommon. Month's Mind Mass in St. Patrick's Church, Granlahan, this evening at 8 o'clock. Mary O'Malley, Nemalcahy. Billy Park Cross, Claremorris. Month's Mind Mass this evening in the Sacred Heart Church Cross at 6:30. Anniversary Masses. Frank Burke, Buivna Bridge, Glenamaddy. 6th Anniversary Mass in St. Patrick's Church, Glenamaddy, this evening at 7 o'clock. Michael Mike Cahalan, Convent Hill Crescent, Ballina. 1st Anniversary Mass in St. Patrick's Church, Ballina, tomorrow at 12 noon. Thomas Finn, Cullentraw, Ballyhaunas. 2nd Anniversary Mass in Bacon Church, tomorrow at 11:30. John Geraghty, Fergal, Kilsala, Westport. 2nd Anniversary Mass in Lacanvey Church, this evening at 8 o'clock. Desmond Heveran, 27, Father Mulhern Crescent, Belmullet, 3rd Anniversary, and also his grandson Ryan Lynch, Birthday Remembrance. Mass in the Sacred Heart Church, Belmullet, this evening at 8 o'clock. Timothy Lavin, La Valley Row, Ballyhaunas, 15th Anniversary. Also remembering his dad, Michael Lavin. Mass in St. Patrick's Church, Ballyhaunas, this evening at 7:30. Patrick Paddy Pat Mitchell, Cortoon Duff, Island 80, Castlebar. 1st Anniversary Mass in St. Patrick's Church, Island 80, tomorrow at 11 o'clock. Maureen Prendergast, Wraith, Ahamore. 1st Anniversary Mass in St. Joseph's Church, Ahamore, this Sunday morning at 11:30. John Regan, Culty Bow, Claremorris. 1st Anniversary Mass in the Church of Our Lady Barnacarol this Sunday morning at 9:30. Trish Ruan, Ní Dempsey. Slievna Grainne, Foxford. 20th Anniversary Mass in St. Michael's Church, Foxford, this evening at 7:30. Margaret Waldron, Cluna, Carobehi, Castlereagh, County Roscommon. 4th Anniversary Mass in Christ the King Church, Lissacull, tomorrow at 10 a.m. And Shane Williams, Rathlachen, Carramore, Lachen. 18th Anniversary Mass in Lachen Church, tomorrow at 10 a.m.
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Welcome back into the Saturday Freeway. Music requested from Mick Flavin this evening. His latest Flame before that, bringing us in after six, Hal Ketchum, Past the Point of Rescue. Text or WhatsApp 087-941-41. All thanks to Sean's Bar and Kitchen next to the Rockefeller Centre in New York, where Irish hospitality is always on the menu. Marion and Sean on the way to Tuam at the moment. Wanting to hear some Jack Keogh? Glad to play this for you. It's called I'll Never Let You Down.

That's what it's called, The Voice of Jack Keogh, and I'll Never Let You Down for Marion and Sean. Safe travels this evening. We talk about Irish country music, we talk about American country music, but we never hear too much Australian country music. Song coming up from TJ Brown from New South Wales. Have a listen to this.

0: country life. Some original new music, Australian Country Life, the singer TJ Brown. We're back after the break with Johnny Brady.
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3: 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AIB. 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

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Thanks to everybody's favourite Irish pub in New York City, Connolly's Pub and Restaurant, just off Times Square. 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

0: Best Radio for your Saturday evening music there from Derek Ryan and Lisa McHugh together. 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
1: This Sunday morning on Faith Alive, Father Kieran Blake will join us to talk about Medjugorje and why this Marian shrine draws thousands of pilgrims to it every year. As we mark Communication Sunday, Courtney Mars will tell us about her work as a religious reporter. And a year on from becoming Pope, what have we discovered about Pope Leo XIV? These are just some of the topics on Faith Alive this Sunday morning, starting at 9 a.m.

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Midwest Radio for your Saturday evening, playing Mike Denver. Specially requested, I was asked to play that at 20 to 7, a song that means an awful lot to two people, Morning Sun and Memories. 087 940 141 is the text or WhatsApp if you want to get in touch. 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

0: Tyler Hubbard on Midwest Radio for your Saturday evening, dancing in the country. Good evening, John in London. Thanks for joining us this evening, John. Kathleen as well, both looking for some Robert Mazel. To the roads we go, and a happy birthday. Olivia got in touch. She wants to wish a happy birthday to Colm Calvi and her good friend, heading from Sligo to Nevins in Newfield at the moment. You want a song called King of the Road. We'll do it after this. 13 minutes to 7. Thanks to Aure.
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Yeah, good for you. If you're looking for some music from Robert Mazzell this evening, that's Two Rooms in a Kitchen. We play that for Kathleen and also John in London. To Patricia and Mike, hope you're keeping well this evening as you travel to Achill. And I believe it is lovely out there this evening. Ava Walsh celebrates her birthday today as well. Keith got in touch. Wanted some Saw Doctors for you. They'll take us up to news at 7 o'clock, a song that needs absolutely no introduction at all.

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QR code song. Loads of you looking for that in the last hour. Yeah, a little bit of AI. That's what the world is coming to. Get in touch with us now, 087 900 4141. That is the text or WhatsApp in association with the crew at Riley's Public House in Pyrmont, New York City, where every hour is happy hour. We are here until 8 o'clock with the Saturday Freeway. Hope you're well this Saturday evening. Tumbling Paddy's next. Here's Pretty Girl.

0: number one local radio station, Saturday Freeway. We're here until 8 o'clock. Playing the Tumbling Paddies, Pretty Girl, especially for Max and Aoife, tuned our way this evening. And also good evening to Kieran and Laura in London, looking for some music from local man David Godfrey. We'll see if we can get something on from David before 8 o'clock. Next up, we're going to County Galway, Galway-based Irish singer-songwriter. She used to be an international Grand Prix show jumper for most of her life until recently, taking on music full-time. Her song plays next. After the time check with Rochford, it's 7:15.
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0: Nice catchy tune that. Sarah Weir's Galway based. I like that. Come Dance With Me, specially requested on the Saturday Freeway. Just coming up on 20 past 7, 087 941 41, the text or WhatsApp. Thanks to everybody's favourite Irish pub in New York City, Connolly's Pub and Restaurant, just off Times Square. We're back in two with the Bellamy Brothers.
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Tim McGraw on the Saturday Freeway just to see you smile. Do you know what makes me smile? We're not just the number one local radio station in the country, but we're heading for that way internationally as well. Very happy birthday to Niamh Johnson, celebrates her birthday in Manchester. Lots of love to you from Mum, Dad, Kira, Grace and Reese. So not alone are we in the UK, but we're also heading to South Africa. Good evening to John out there. He wants to say hello to his big friend Jovan and his wife and thank them for a great night. Looking for some music from the High Kings. And guess what they had for dinner? Ostrich steak. The High Kings plays next for you guys.

especially for the guys tuned our way in South Africa this Saturday evening. Saturday night, okay. The High Kings, it's called Chasing Rainbows. Nice, lively one for a Saturday evening. We're going out and we're chasing rainbows. Only 9 weeks to go if you have your tickets for Slane Castle, you lucky, lucky things. 18th and 19th of July, Luke Combs will be there.

0: gentleman that's going to make history when he becomes the first ever country music act to headline Slane Castle, 18th and 19th of July. If you have tickets, you lucky, lucky things. He'll be joined by The Script and the Costellos as well. That is Luke Combs. 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

Latest release from Jason Travers. If you're going along to the May Queen in Tubbercurry tonight, I'm sure you're going to have a fantastic night down there. Kieran and Laura are in London. We're looking for some David Godfrey. Going to play it for you now. Mary in Ballycroy as well. Good evening to you. Peggy got in touch. She wanted to say a very good evening to you. Martin and Michelle as well. On the way to Tuam. Good evening to you both.

taking you through your Saturday evening on Midwest Radio. David Godfrey there and Roll Back the Clouds. Play that especially for Kieran and Laura in London tonight. Also, just to go back to the WhatsApp, Niamh Johnson in Manchester celebrating her birthday today. I think you missed the shout out a little bit late earlier on, and that request came in from your mom and dad, Kira, Grace and Reese as well. John is still with us in South Africa. Great to have you with us. Looking for some Dolores Kane. She's next.

The late, great Dolores Kane, taking us up to 5 to 8 on this Saturday evening. That's it for another Saturday Freeway. Thanks again for listening this evening. Hope you enjoyed the show. For all your messages and texts, etc., thank you very much. Another Saturday session on the way. Noel Grogan in studio just after 8 o'clock with a couple of words, Os Gaeilge as well. Look forward to that. He is standing by. You can text or WhatsApp him now, 087 900 4141. All thanks to Sean's Bar and Kitchen next to the Rockefeller Centre in New York, where Irish hospitality is always on the menu. Enjoy the rest of your Saturday. Enjoy the rest of your weekend. We'll talk to you again soon. Stay safe. From me, Dennis, take care.

Shower, get fall chair and claw homespun, Gajia, Jehan Clug, and out, Lemisha, Noel Grogan. Morris Gnog, Thousand Clor, Mila Buichestoma, Cara Dinis, Charlton, Asan Clor, Saturday Freeway. Kyol Intak, Erfod, and Van Tranona Shah, or Dinis. Morris Gnog, Bawapmaj, were Gujukta, on Clor, August on Iver, the word text no WhatsApps, and Aja Hook the Shocked, Nigid, Kaharahain, Kaharahain, no, on Rafwist, studio at midwestradio.ie. Marabram, it's got Saharan, current text, no WhatsApps, doing, dumb are a merle, no inwelge. I guess Lacuna J, Jenimaj and Kuj Ella. Turn on a bra, Tasha Four, I guess Neil, and I'm sure Tog Chalked and Chalked and Chohogan. Well, good G, Jacajin, Neil Shegumai, Beja, Lacuna J, Beja, Thresh, Jacajin, Gomeshe, and I'm sure Niswai. And Kate Auron, Nocht Auron Clor, Auron O'Martin Cuff, I guess, and Auron My Wild Rose of Leitrim.

Martin Kofanchen, my wild rose of Leitrim, I could say, are on WhatsApp. George Langan and Julie Healy, Nevermore Will We Part, says Evelyn in County Leitrim. Neil and Auron Shin Agam, Evelyn, Akata Auron at Chaksu. So Julie Healy, our fan nomad, I guess, freshen her on WhatsApp. Noel, could you please play Bring Me a Boat from the new Glorna Dunn CD? Thank you very much. Love the program. Sha, Jenny Mujay Shin, our fan nomad. Fresh and air on WhatsApp. Can you play I'll Never Let You Down by Jack Kyo or Batten Down the Hatches by Derek Ryan and Effie Neal for Jess and all the Flemings down in Craigs and Glenamaddy? Fogamuch, Narodishin Lum, Jenny Mujay Mujay. Anish, Julie Healy, my lovely Glenamaddy.

0: Julie Healy and Shin, my lovely Glenaradi. Talking about Susbjörganish, Ak Fanagilin, Bemajarashka Garage.
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0: Bill me a boat on shin on Dolores Kenua or Banakiol Glor Nadun. Kiol Agasauron Intaker on Dolores Kenua. Kogarja has done Banakiol Shin. Mayo Dental time is 22 minutes after 8.
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Kiss me on chin or Kieran Rosny, especially the Pauline E. Goshlan Rewak. Or on text, Nolik Bennett Lat, Coskernian, Le Brain Call, Michelle Jaffin, James Ready Off, Chat, Gormaka James, and Nola Carrick, can you please play Murphy's S by the Back Axel for the Doc from his friend Liz in Turin. Hi Noel, hope you're keeping well. Can you please play something by Tom Quinn for Sam, Sue, Phil, Jim? And thanks, Noel. And can you please play a song from Fionn, for Fionn Nocturne, please? Sure. Jenny Majeshin and Ish, Jir Dina Oram, an hour on I'm Always Wrong by a group of Kiol, Delta Tide. So, Anish. Delta Tide, I guess I'm always wrong.

0: Delta Tide on Shin, because I'm always wrong. 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Fonigalin, Tom of Sospiog, Ark Bemajarash, Gogarage.
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6: This Sunday morning on Faith Alive, Father Kieran Blake will join us to talk about Medjugorje and why this Marian shrine draws thousands of pilgrims to it every year. As we mark Communication Sunday, Courtney Mars will tell us about her work as a religious reporter. And a year on from becoming Pope, what have we discovered about Pope Leo XIV? These are just some of the topics on Faith Alive this Sunday morning, starting at 9 a.m.
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0: Sure, because it's Laura Intuk, Gacht, Jadone, or Monica, Agusan, Tahar, Brindan, Faith Alive. Nis Luer and Clor, Jir, Din Orem, an hour on Murphy's S, Stephen Rosny, Agus Nebek Excels, Akasa, on Clor, Agus, James Reddy, off Jir Sharam, hour on Brian Carl, Akasa, and Clor, Jenny Muj, Ashin, how you know, finished moving the cows and ready to relax now. And if you could play Love Ain't Easy from Teresa Maria Canavan and Paul Carrington, that would be great. For Chris listening in Crosmalina, cheers now. Go to market, fish in. Anish, Murphy's S, O'Kieran, Stephen Rosny, August Nebek Axels.

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And he died one day while eating hay like all good asses does. 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

0: Brian Colin Shin, an hour on the roads of Kildare, scrive John Duggan, Blinta Fado Hen, Ganena G, across the Air John, especially the dog, James Reddy of Agus River Shin, Beck Excels and Murphy's S. And Tamanish, Shock No Majig Riveny.
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0: And is Tashiam, Pijin Kyol Tradishunta, Anclar, Agus Kupla Real Anish, or Bana Kyol Ella, or Kondawio, a boy, Crave Nahirn, Kupla Blino Hin, Piper's Cross, Kelly Band. And a couple of reels from the Piper's Cross, Lucy Campbell's, and the New Mourn Meadow.

Sinead Henry and Fáil Bui Síd Críomh na Héireann Cúpla Bliain O'Hinn Bonnie Keol Crushing Fibra the Piper's Cross agus Dras

by Jack Keogh, or Batten Down the Hatches by Derek Ryan, or And F. Neil for Jess and All the Flemings in Craig's Inn, Glenamaddy. And Freshen Dear Dinorum on text. Can you please play Love Ain't Easy from Teresa Maria Canavan and Paul Carrington on Dinisho Ta Namo Gienta Hanish and Ready to Relax at your door sheet. Argus Gigwich Herman, Tato Agastic Doan, Morris Law, E. Meljum. And can you say, hi, can you say a big thanks to Neve for the lovely carrot cake she made for the family, says Rhys Letzer. So, Srodiana Intak Eishin. Agus, can you play a song for Fionn Nocton, thanks. And our own show, especially to go Fionn Nocton, Agus, Jess and all the Flemings in Craig's. I'll Never Let You Down.

Checo, agus I'll never let you down. Agus on WhatsApp. Evening Noel, just wanted to say great win for Celtic, sure. But last night, Liverpool match, I'd like to comment on Aston Villa's win. Hopefully Manchester United win tomorrow. God bless to James Colliery today in Kelchima, receiving his first Holy Communion. And can you please play Charlie's Bear by Paddy Tracy? Martina, Phil, Keane and Caelan is St. Albans. Goramachad Fwishin. Agus Freshener on WhatsApp. How are you, Noel? Can you play something from Jimmy Hines? Many thanks, says Paddy. And can you play Sean Walsh, my native Clonburn, for me, as it would cheer me up? Cost me an hour on Shockton Show Kacha. Agus Freshen, hello and all. Daryl Tommy negates the Latin Inish man. And out, Morris Canal, Aber G.

Schlesle the hill on a comrade more Dirren atá I dún an áil an gussi to the homes of Donegal or Brady Gallagher dó le the hill gara mille mahagat agus cunni ort leis an ngailgen hóchlik Dirren I dún I nún an áil Jenny Magician Teresa Nout ar a ní a clog an ish go special te Donadini atá ag cruan amó Trisa Marie Canavan, I guess I know Ron, love ain't easy.

chat, Teresa Maria Canavan, Paul Carrington, A Love Ain't Easy. 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

0: It's not you. It's us. We don't dislike the sound of your voice, but we will be chatting a lot less in the future. 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We'll call you and keep you updated. Unless, of course, you just fancy a chit-chat. Not every network has an ask once promise. 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
5: Midwest Radio's top of the hour with Faddins for Men, Brafey Road, Castle Bar, where fashion never sleeps. Stockist of Sixth Sense, Columbia, Farah, Superdry and Rivet and Denim, Faddins.ie.
6: At 9, good evening, I'm Tina Gates. Two men have been killed in a serious crash in County Donegal and four others have been injured. The two-car collision happened on the N15 in Birchill shortly after 2 o'clock this afternoon. A man in his 20s and a man in his 30s who were in one of the cars were pronounced dead at the scene. Two other people who were in the same car, a woman and a man both in their 20s, are being treated for non-life-threatening injuries in Letterkenny University Hospital. Two others in the other car, a man and woman in their 40s, are also being treated for non-life-threatening injuries. A man in his 60s remains in Garda custody tonight following the death of another man in North Dublin. Garda were called to the scene in Artane shortly after midnight, where the man in his 30s was treated for injuries before later being pronounced dead. The house in Brookwood Heights remains sealed off from the public as Garda examine the scene and conduct door-to-door inquiries. This neighbour says the incident is completely out of character for the area.
7: I don't suppose any like antisocial behaviour or anything out of the ordinary. I suppose like for North Dublin, like it's quite like a stable, nice area, lots of people, families. So I'm surprised that like, you know, something out of the ordinary would happen. I'm not even sure what's happened here, to be honest. So I'm just walking my dogs on this street for the first time in a few weeks, so.
6: Taoiseach Micheál Martin has hinted at further pension increases in the upcoming budget. He was speaking at the end of Fianna Fáil's Ardéis in Dublin, which marked 100 years since the foundation of the party. Micheál Martin said the cost of living must be reduced, while also securing the country's economic future.
8: We will tackle high energy and other prices through a programme of investment and reform. We will protect those most in need by delivering increases in pensions and other supports. We will empower disabled people by advancing their rights, increasing their supports and enabling them to reach their full potential.
6: The 70th Eurovision Song Contest is underway in Vienna. Israel's Noam Betan has already performed with the song Michelle, following Denmark, who kicked the show off with a performance in a Perspex box, and Germany's Sarah Engels, who was really on fire. Performers have been banned from talking politics, with Ireland, Iceland, the Netherlands, Spain and Slovenia all boycotting the show this year in protest at Israel's participation and the ongoing conflict in Gaza. But speaking earlier, Martin Green of the European Broadcasting Union said it felt like some of the family was missing.
9: We are a family and there's five members of our family missing, but we really respect their point of view and we've said to them, look, if there's anything we can do to find a pathway back for you that's in our power to do and in the power of the membership to do, we'll happily do that.
6: A car has ploughed into pedestrians in northern Italy. Eight people have been injured in the city of Modena, four critically, and a passerby is reported to have been stabbed. A 31-year-old Italian-born man has been arrested. Prime Minister Giorgia Meloni says she's in constant contact with local authorities. The Maldives have suspended a search for the bodies of a group of Italian divers lost while exploring deep underwater caves. Five Italians, including a professor and her daughter, were reported missing by the crew of a vessel they were travelling on when they failed to resurface. The search was suspended after a military diver died after trying to reach them. Authorities are awaiting the arrival of three Finnish dive experts to rethink the search operation. And Gardaí are appealing for witnesses to an incident in Dublin city centre following the death of a man in his 30s. Officers were called to the scene of an alleged shoplifting incident on Henry Street shortly after 5 o'clock yesterday evening. A man was detained but subsequently became unresponsive and was taken to the Mater Hospital, where he later died. The police ombudsman is also investigating. And that's your latest news update at 9:04.
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11: Scattered showers tonight, becoming more widespread and heavier towards morning. Lowest temperatures 4 to 7 degrees with light to moderate southwest winds. Heavy showers tomorrow with thunderstorms and hail possible. Highest temperatures 10 to 12 degrees with moderate to fresh southwesterly winds. For more details on local and national forecasts with all the latest updates, visit met.ie.
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11: Fáilte restaurant an nút agus an amsher agus an ish go speciálta do James Cleary a Kulchima who received his first Holy Communion today from Martina, Phil, Keane and Caelan in St. Albans. It's Paddy Tracy and Charlie's Bear.

Patricia. Paddy Tracy, agus an Auron at Charlie's Bear, agus a Pishin, Kiol, Intok, Egera on Pisi Kiol Shin. Hello and all. Would it be possible if you could play In the Land Where We Never Grow Old, as it's my daughter's second anniversary on Monday? If you can, I would be very grateful, because I'm feeling a little down at the moment. Many thanks. Sha Tashe Chaksus and Ish, Agusa Lekunaje, Be to Niswai, Teresh and Auron Shah, Agusa Amarak, Agus and Shakhtan, Shahogan Freshen. Please God, you'll be feeling a lot better after the song and indeed the week ahead. Christy O'Grady, The Land Where We Never Grow Old.

is Joe Grady in the land where we never grow old. And then a current text, Shin Dum, Le Cornage, Manto Sult as an hour on Shin. Coramacut Fwishin. And ish, Tadara Tammy Negastic Dum, Inish Man, August Jair Akara, Durin, Bridie Gallagher, Castle the Homes of Donegal, go special to Dara Tammy.

0: Brady Gallagher, the homes of Donegal, go special to the Dara Tamian, an Inishman, I guess, Bajor, come here, Cherry Glennon, on a sauce, delicious, delicious, or on shin, freshen. On Hello Midwest, I can't text anymore like I used to. I was a dab hand at it, but the arthritis is getting the better of me, says Rita Clancy. Bella Wirid, I guess, Jirshiorum. Tom Quinn, August an hour on the day Big Tom died. Gormarket Bridge, Fuishin. Rita, Gumaleshgail, Fuishin. August Gier, Dina Ella Orem, Rudagan, or Jimmy Hines, Acasa, Aaron Clore. Sha, Jeremy J. Shin, our Fad Hamelin. On Tomanish, our Midwest Radio, Shock Nomad, Jig Tereshani, 17 minutes after 9.
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0: Well, to our station, Brishy, August, Tom Arty Burns, against the Doon, a Crook Paraki Vern, a Drehid Vikir, a Gundy Irmanach, and Maguire's Bridge in Fermanagh. He says it's only 5.5 degrees Celsius. Kusul Lesho, Marty, he says Isabel is breaking into new ground on her flights around the world. In Copenhagen this morning, first time in Denmark. And it was Aisling's just a week ago. She was first time in Sweden, a flight to Stockholm. And he's delighted to see her getting new destinations. But the weather wasn't too suitable. It was cold and rainy. She would love to have seen Tivoli Gardens and the Little Mermaid's statue. Sure, but it was too bad. Thanks for playing my request last week. A mother's love is a blessing. This is Marty Burns. Garamach with Marty Fwishin. Agusat Tha Bridge, Agastic Doon, Maris Gnaw, Giagach Nulig, Tommy Bon Antanya Viveh, Agastic Lishin Kyol. Aber Giagach, the Eilish, Agus McCarge Gulair, Bawahlium, More Than a Name in a Wall, or Sean Corrigan, Buichas or Bridge. Carmarket Bridge, Fuishin, and are on WhatsApp. Good night, Noel. Very cold. Please play. I wish I had someone to love me. And thanks, Suzanne. And Frishin are on WhatsApp. Noel, please play Wee Tom. I'd like to see you again, says Nicola. Carmarket, Nicola. And can you play a few music tracks from the new Glornadon CD, please? Well, cost me an hour on Bring Me a Boat on Glorious Genua or Glornadon or in K. Doradon Clar. Anish, Sean Corrigan, I guess an hour on More Than a Name on a Wall.

0: in. That's all going to go on to Sultas an hour on Shin or John Christine O'Grady, Gioche or an hour on Shaw, Acasa or on Clare. Gio Dinorum, piece of coal or Glor Nadun, Jigno, Ni Casamajak, Pishi Nawan, or Alien Thor. Aaron Clare, Akma, Ta, Glorna Dunn, Champion, Nahiran, and Blaine Shaw, will make an exception. On Dress Real Nanisha, Glorna Dunn, come west along the road, the Sligo Maid, and the Dublin Real. Gusan Tamanish, no maid is three, knee, 31 minutes after 9.
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Sure. Bonnycoil, Glorna Dunn, agus na reelina come west along the road, the Sligo Maid, agus the Dublin Reel. Agus on Ravfisht, great show and all, I listen to you every week. Any Daniel O'Donnell song, says Johnny in John in New York. Ah, Gormak, John, as fehin or Janta Nocht. Agus, Ron, I chaksus, an ish, Daniel O'Donnell. Agus, on WhatsApp, Kathleen. A Balalan, a Gaelic Dún, agus Jersey Arm, the old Cladder Ring, please. Good evening to Bridge and Nancy. Hope they are well. Sha, Jenny Magician, agus Makara Eileen, a Gaelic Dún, Ihoak Makara, Tafalcha Rotor Resh, Auron the Gaul Wishall, Masha the Hele, oh Eileen. Though Eileen, Augusta John, a New Auric. Daniel O'Donnell, August, the Galway Shard.

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7: Falter Arstation Brescia, agus Dorch Dinalum. Hi, if you could let listeners know there are cattle on the road just outside Ballyhaunas on the Clun Fed Road. So if you're travelling towards Galway on the Ballyhaunas to Clun Fed Road, be very careful. There's some cattle on the road just outside Ballyhaunas here. Gormachad Fuishin and. Night and all enjoying your show, brilliant as always. Good night, ta. Na three bandidos, agus Maharard, the Reverend Mother herself, Julie Elsie, and Jackie Gormacad, Fuishin. Agus Freshin. Aaron WhatsApp, congrats to Claire Morris, Norname Club host Simona, who won the National Host of the Year in the Tullamore Court Hotel tonight. Congrats on this wonderful achievement. And that comes from all at the Claire Morris Norname Club. August Freshen are on WhatsApp for Peggy Maycock on the lawn. Best wishes, Peggy, says a friend. August are on WhatsApp. Freshen, Gir Dinorum, can you play a request for Black Sod Bay by Kevin Prentice? It's for Andy, who was visiting the West for the weekend. Shaq Gormacket, Fuishin. Anish, Jir Kathleen Malalan, the old claddering.

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0: And it's for Andy visiting the West. Yeah, Kevin Prendergast, Douglas and Aaron Blacksod.

Seth McCormick, Kevin Prendergast, tagging in and Gia Gross there, August and hour on Blacksod Bay. Evening Noel, any chance of the folks on the ground by Aye Boy? Says Mary from beautiful Kinvara. Genimage a law and upper for an hour on she now all of I Neil Sheagum Mary e Kinvara Allen. Gumaleshkil Fui Shin. August freshen on WhatsApp. How are you doing this evening? Could you please play a request for Roger Leonard, Bridge Leonard and Martin Morton and something from Aoife Leonard, please? Yeah, Shin Jenny Majin. I guess special to Damara Ilion Akla, Mick Flavin and Sweet Rosie.

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And soon I'm gonna join those deep dark waters, for I can't live without my Rosie Jones.

Michal O'Flavin, Sweet Rosie Jones, agus Sin Chinner and Clara Nucht, as Harmonish, Mila Buihis, though got dinner vehen or Janta Nucht, agus Gumalishkil, though a lawn dinner, a cor text and agus WhatsApps them, agus Milam Agam, and Irithishi, a casa on Clara. Boris Gnog, Gerard and Clara Goshakton, Jir Mayorum, Fakem Octo Corson. 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
6: At 10, good evening, I'm Tina Gates. Two men have been killed and four people have been injured in a horror crash in County Donegal. It happened in Birch Hill earlier today. Cliona O'Dwyer reports.
7: The two-car collision happened on the N15 in Birch Hill shortly after 2 o'clock this afternoon. Two men in their 20s and 30s who were in one of the cars were pronounced dead at the scene. Their bodies have been removed to Letterkenny University Hospital, where post-mortem examinations will be carried out. The coroner has been notified. A woman and man, both in their 20s, who were in the same car, are being treated for non-life-threatening injuries in the same hospital, while two people in the other car, a man and woman in their 40s, are also being treated for non-life-threatening injuries. The road has been closed tonight for a technical examination, and Gardaí are appealing for witnesses.
6: A man in his 60s remains in Gardaí custody following the death of a man in North Dublin last night. Gardaí and emergency services were called to Brookwood Heights in Artane shortly after midnight. A man in his 30s was treated for injuries at the scene before later being pronounced dead. This neighbour says the incident is completely out of character for the area.
8: I don't suppose any like antisocial behaviour or anything out of the ordinary. I suppose like for North Dublin, like it's quite like a stable, nice area, lots of people, families. So I'm surprised that like, you know, something out of the ordinary would happen. I'm not even sure what's happened here, to be honest. So I'm just walking my dogs on this street for the first time in a few weeks, so.
6: Taoiseach Micheál Martin has hinted at further pension increases in the upcoming budget. He was speaking at the end of Fianna Fáil's Ardéis in Dublin, which marked 100 years since the foundation of the party. Micheál Martin says the cost of living must be reduced while also securing the country's economic future.
9: We will tackle high energy and other prices through a programme of investment and reform. We will protect those most in need by delivering increases in pensions and other supports. We will empower disabled people by advancing their rights, increasing their supports, and enabling them to reach their full potential.
6: The 70th Eurovision Song Contest is underway in Vienna. Denmark kicked the show off with a performance in a Perspex box, followed by Germany's Sarah Engels, who was really on fire. Israel's Noam Beten has performed with the song Michelle. Performers have been banned from talking politics, with Ireland, Iceland, the Netherlands, Spain and Slovenia all boycotting the show this year in protest at Israel's participation and the ongoing conflict in Gaza. But speaking earlier, Martin Green of the European Broadcasting Union said it felt like some of the family was missing.
10: We are a family and there's five members of our family missing, but we really respect their point of view and we've said to them, look, if there's anything we can do to find a pathway back for you that's in our power to do and in the power of the membership to do, we'll happily do that.
6: A car has ploughed into pedestrians in northern Italy. 8 people have been injured in the city of Modena, 4 critically, and a passerby reported to have been stabbed. A 31-year-old Italian-born man has been arrested. The Maldives have suspended a search for the bodies of a group of Italian divers lost while exploring deep underwater caves. 5 Italians, including a professor and her daughter, were reported missing by the crew of a vessel they were travelling on when they failed to resurface. The search was suspended after a military diver died after trying to reach them. Gardaí are appealing for witnesses to an incident in Dublin city centre following the death of a man in his 30s. Officers were called to the scene of an alleged shoplifting incident on Henry Street shortly after 5 o'clock yesterday evening. A man was detained but subsequently became unresponsive and was taken to the Mater Hospital, where he later died. The police ombudsman is also investigating. And that's your latest news update at 10:04.
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11: Scattered showers tonight, becoming more widespread and heavier towards morning. Lowest temperatures 4 to 7 degrees with light to moderate southwest winds. Heavy showers tomorrow with thunderstorms and hail possible. Highest temperatures 10 to 12 degrees with moderate to fresh southwesterly winds. And for more details on local and national forecasts with all the latest updates, visit met.ie.
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0: sure does change. 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
0: Well, I wonder what she's doing on Sundays.
1: I don't know, T. Reckon she's running around on us. Well, you know, if you was a good friend of mine, you just let me have her.
0: Well, I ain't. I don't even like you, Chance.
2: Hello and a very good night to everyone. You're all welcome to the program, and I hope that you're going to stay with me up until the hour 1 o'clock. We'll be trying to play the best in country music, as always, and also my thanks here to Noel Grogan for the previous show as well, and do to hear on the way home, Noel. Now, you can text or WhatsApp to 087-900-4141. Thanks to everybody's favourite Irish pub in New York City. That's Connolly's Pub and Restaurant, just off Times Square. And that was TJ Christian and Chance Martin getting us underway with a song entitled Just Like Mine. This is Brandy Clark, who you thought I was.

Who you thought I was, Brandy Clark. Now, first, what's up of the evening? A very good night, Tim, and looking forward to your American country music selection, if possible. Can you please play You Ain't Woman Enough to Take My Man by Loretta Lynn, and that's for Pat and Maura and Ballyhoon. It's a very good night to you.

Loretta Lynn, as requested, new hen woman enough to take my man. Now, back to the request line we go now, and this time we're saying hello and a very good night to Tommy Shannon. He would like to hear something by Marty Robbins. We can do that, not a problem. It's always, Tommy, good to hear from you. And Eamon, could you please play Sometimes an Old Memory Gets in My Eye by Dolly Parton? That's from Michael. I haven't played that one in a while. I have to have a look for that. I think that was Dolly Parton and maybe Porter Wagner together. We'll have a look. Anyway, this is Ricky Lynn Gregg and Three Nickels and the Dime.

Marty Robbins there singing nicely in waltz time, the Strawberry Roan, especially for Tommy Shannon's Rum. I hope that you enjoyed that. This is Cody Riley, both sides off the wall.

The talented book owns. Let's agree to disagree. You can send us a text or WhatsApp to 087-900-4141. 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Now this time is Dolly Parton, requested by Michael. Sometimes an old memory gets in my eye.

Dolly Parton, as requested. Looking forward to your lovely show, him. And as usual, just kitty, kitty, as always, thank you for the compliments and welcome to the programme. Always delighted to have you with us up until 1 o'clock. And Eamon, please play something from Big Al Downing for Kevin Gahan in London. Says, aye, we'll do that. A very good night to you as well. And heading to Australia, we're saying hello and a very good morning to Mick. I hope that you're keeping well, Mick, that the weather is favourable. Now, this time it's iron tipping, you've got to stand for something.

a very unusual voice, Aaron Tippin. You've got to stand for something. I think Charlie Pride did a version of that as well. Hello, Emma, and a very good night. Kevin here. Great to hear you tonight. I wonder if you could find Alicia Nugent and Bradley Walker. The writing's all over the wall. If you can find it, Emma would be delighted to hear it. And say hello to Big Tom and to Pat Brock. We'll do that. That's all the Longford gang, of course. We love Looper, that particular track. This is Dustin Sonny. I said I love you, but I lied.

Writings all over the wall as requested for all the Longford gang over there. A wet Wednesday morning, perfect for tuning in and playing along with your show, and no regrets about skipping the farm work. I hope you get yourself a yarn for next Friday night. We'll all be expecting one, says Mick. And so I need to keep a tight eye on you, Mick. I hope you have the bass guitar well tuned for tonight right enough. And incidentally, Mick, you're quite right. I'm with you next Friday night, sitting in for Shane's. I hope you're all going to keep me company for that one. Now, I had a request for the good folks over there in England for Big Al Downing. This is one entitled Bring It On Home.

The Bellamy Brothers and John Anderson, No Country Music for Old Men, calling it as they see it. A very good item, and please play Merle Haggard. Goodbye comes hard for me, says Mike Garrett and Cross Molina. And Mike, as always, delighted that you're with the programme. This is the song in question, also recorded in days gone by Larry Butler. Goodbye comes hard for me.

sky. She never asked, she knew I'd been hanging with my wilder friends, looking for some other way to fly. And 3 days straight was no big feat to get by on no food or sleep, and crazy was because

Jamie Johnson and the High Court. They were a nice play on words in that particular track. Now, I see a request in here as well for Johnny Paycheck, the old violin, for a regular listener in Dunlow, up in County Donegal. We'll do that. We're going to have a brief look at the weather, first of all, and then we'll be back with those all-important requests and dedications. Don't go too far away, folks.

scattered showers at first, though most showers will recede northwards early in the morning, becoming drier before a break of showery rain will develop overnight. Lowest temperature of 4 to 7 degrees with light to moderate west and southwest winds. A brief look at tomorrow, Sunday the 17th of May. The outbreaks of showery rain will become widespread and heavy at times with thunderstorms and hail possible. Highest temperature of 9 to 12 degrees with a moderate to fresh southwesterly breeze developing. More details are readily available at always when you log on to met.ie.

Red Steve Hall, the Lantern on the Wagon. You can get in touch on 087-900-4141 and partnership with the pub in New York City that boasts the best Irish atmosphere, the Perfect Pint Public House. Now, we had a request there earlier on, I was saying, for the old violin, the one only Johnny Paycheck, for a regular listener in Dunloe.

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So I asked myself, I said, John, where do you go from here? Then like a fool, I turned around, I looked in the mirror.

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That's a lady called Dylan May, a song all about dry town. Back to her question, we go once again, and Eamon, could you please play my Dixie Darling by Yarning Yarder? Says Peter and Ballantine. Peter, very good night to you. We'll have a look for that. In the meantime, Mel, tell us in Charlie's Angel.

affectionately known as a stuttering cow by the one and only Mel Tillis. Hello, Eamon. I hope all is good with you. It is, as far as I know. We are looking forward to 3 hours of great music on Max Country Store. And could you please play Lynn Anderson, I Rode In as a Stranger, for Ivan on for and Donegal. Many thanks, Eamon. Not at all. You're very, very welcome indeed. Loyal supporters of the programme for many, many years. We'll have a look at a particular thing. Should have it here somewhere amongst the collection. This is Caroline Carter for Peter. My Dixie Darling.

Lynn Anderson, as requested, I wrote in as a stranger and leave in as a friend. What's the saying there that I used to hear many, many years ago? A stranger's just a friend that you do not know. Would that be correct? And a bit of even an honest thing along with that. Eamon, it's a cool one here. Any chance of playing out there? Chasing Rainbows by Buck Owens, says Martin. And Mount Rath, Martin, a very good night. I played Buck Owens way back. Oh, it was supposed to be over an hour ago. Now, and I see a question, Eamon. Eamon, are you on for Shane next Friday night? Says Martin. Yes, Martin, I am. You want to keep us company? I think Shane is off, so I'm covering the show for Friday night, keeping the seat warm, so to speak. This is Derek Milligan, overdrinking and underthinking. What about that?

Carl Willett and Ding Me a Hole. Back to the press line once again. A very good night, Tim. I'm a wee bit late tuning in, but I'm enjoying your show and great music now. Well, better late than never. Please say goodnight to Nancy, Kathleen and Bon, and Kathleen in California, and to all my friends. If you haven't played before I tuned in, could you please play You Hid Me From Hello by Kenny Chesney and Look At Us by Vince Gill, and that comes in from Bridge. Bridge, a very good night. You will have a look for those, certainly. Good to hear from you, as always. This is Hank Thompson. He's got to sell them chickens.

I was told at the Super Bowl when the crowd let out a roar. A big old back with a ball and a jack, and he went on in to score. The coach recalled when he spiked the balls and forget the old cotton patch. I want to

0: slugger's ball with a head for the wall, and it looked like a home run cloud. But the fielder's glove went high above and caught it for the final out. On the sporting page, he was all the rage when they asked him how he made that catch. But I sold him chickens before they died and the eggs before they hatched.
1: Now the boxing king climbed into the ring to fight for the title bout. But a right to the jaw was all he saw, and the ref was a counting him out.

search high and low for the secrets to success. And he didn't stop till he got to the top of old Mount Everest. An old guru told him all the news. He thumbed through his artifacts. You gotta sell them chickens before they die, and the eggs

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1: Just be yourself like nobody else, and you might become a millionaire.

from the big state of Texas. Yeah, Woolsey, my last night, and on the range had requested Kenny Chesney, You Had Me from Hello. So we have just discovered that one here, so give it a spin.

Kenny Chesney, and you had me from Hello. I haven't played that one in a while now. That was requested by Bridge. Now back to requesting, we go once again. A very good night to him. We're looking forward to another night of great music. Anything from Tom T. Hall or Gene Watson, and that comes in from Phyllis and Sligo Joe and Bolton. Well, I have Tom T. Hall queued. I wonder, do you remember this one? The Promise and the Dream.

Aisha McBride, a Bible and a 44. I think I read somewhere too that young lady is coming to Belfast, as far as I know, shortly now. I'm open to correction on that, but I thought I read somewhere this week. Now back to the WhatsApp this time. Very good night, Eamon. Looking forward to another great show. Could you please play any Joyce Turner tune for Anne Liam Rosman in Longford? Thank you very much, and safe home later from Des and Margaret. We have a tune here, or good already, Joyce Turner in the Long Black Train.

0: train.
1: It's a song that Joyce Turner had a lot of success with, and also the other one that was a huge song from as well, one entitled Your Man. I remember the very low note way down in the middle of it. But anyhow, I digress. Gene Watson requested by Gabriel and June. Gabriel, a very good night to you. We'll have a look for that, certainly. So we're continuing on this time. There's a lady called Christine Coe. You never even called me by my name.
2: It was all that I could do.

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You never even called me by my name. I believe John Prine was a co-writer of that particular track as well. And let everyone know, are you in Brisbane next Friday night? I am indeed. And hopefully that you'll be able to join me. Kitty has also been in touch to say, please God, I'll be tuned in Friday night. Well, thanks very much, Kitty. Be glad of your company. This is Ella Langley, and she's Tuesday in Texas.

Ella Langley, and she'd become quite a star of the Grand Old Opry in Nashville in Tennessee. I think it was the late Jeannie Seeley introduced her to the Opry stage. Now, a very good evening, Eminem Check, and then a little later than usual, so a lovely country song to enjoy every Saturday night. Some I've never heard before. Can I borrow from your songbook and ask you to play My Rifle, Pony and Me? Keep up the great work, says Eileen. Eileen, thank you very much indeed for your comments. We'll give that a spin, not a problem at all. We'll have a quick look at the weather. Now, tomorrow, Sunday the 17th of May, the outbreaks of showery rain will become widespread and heavy at times, with thunderstorms and hail possible. Highest temperature of 9 to 12 degrees with a moderate to fresh southwesterly breeze developing. As always, more details readily available from met.ie.

pardon my arrival. My pony and me requested by Eileen. That was from the film Rio Bravo. I think John Wayne and Ricky Nelson and Walter Brennan. That's Dumpy. Unless I have got that wrong. Now, let me see. Back to the request. I'm going to go once again. I have a request here. It's for Please Play What Now, What Next and Where To by Elvis Presley for John Ritchie and Mount Charis. John, I'm very good natured. I don't have anything at all by Elvis Presley, but good to hear from you as always. And I hope that you're keeping well. Now let me see once more. Memories cost a lot this time. Whitey Morgan and the 78th Canadian singer, I believe.

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You can text or WhatsApp to 087-900-4141 in association with Ready Splits and Pours, New York City, where an Irish welcome always awaits. This time is Jane Watson, 14th Yard Mind, requested by Gabriel, and new one still to come on the programme is Vince Gill, and Look at Us, especially for Bridge.

Gene Watson in fine form, one of the busiest men in the business after turning 80, 81 years of age. Hello, Eamon, what a class song from Millie Langley, and she's making waves in the US country charts too, she is indeed, and it's a big hit for on this side of the Atlantic also. So is there hope for country music after all? That's a question that's posed by Galway John, I suppose. Galway John, only time will tell.

born in North Mississippi on 40 rocky acres of ground. We froze in the winter, burned up the summer, starved the whole year round. Every year we planted, but we couldn't raise nothing but some rotten cotton.

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Supper many nights for us but nothing but some warmed over beans and cornbread. 5 hungry people in 3 little rooms.

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She cried, "Mama, y'all better come quick. Papa done fell and he's hurt." We buried Papa that Sunday. The very next Monday, things went from bad to worse.

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Now many years have passed and Mama, she's gone. She's with Papa and Bert. My little sister Betsy married a salesman. They moved out west to Fort Worth. Here I sit on these 40 acres, raising rotten cotton I can't sell. So good Lord, when I die, you gotta take me to heaven.

singer-songwriter, the late Johnny Russell, 40 Acres of Hell. Eamon, can you please play The City of New Orleans for Tommy? And I call Tommy very good night to you, I would say. Safely say, I would think, is that your favourite Willie Nelson song? Good to hear from you once again. This is the song in question, City of New Orleans.

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That's the man from Texas. He's a ranch over there called Luck, where he has a lot of donkeys that he has saved and gives them sanctuary. Willie Nelson, of course. Now this time is James Hook, a song called Old Town Joe.

Mel McDaniel and Reverend Luther and the Madam. That's a bit of a tongue twister, isn't it? 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Thanks to the Marion Row Hotel and Public House, New York City, located just off Times Square and home to the finest Irish hospitality in the Big Apple. This one is requested by Anne, I believe, George Jones and Paddy Page, Precious Memories.

0: how those precious memories, they flood my soul.
1: Precious memories requested by Anne. That's George Jones and Paddy Page, of course. This time it's Whispering Bell Anderson. Wherever she is, I hope she stays there.

Westbourne Pella Anderson, he certainly can rate them. And I know that Denny and Theresa Baird in Evanstown, the Fair County of Fermanagh, are very, very big fans of Westbourne Pella Anderson. So I hope that you enjoyed that. Muriel and Latham says, could you please play Don Williams, Where the Arkansas River Leaves Oklahoma?

dulcet tones of the late Don Williams from Texas. So Muriel, I hope that you enjoyed that, where the Arkansas River leaves Oklahoma. Thanks, Eamon, for playing my requested songs and for all the fabulous show and music tonight. Brilliant show as always. I've enjoyed it all. Take care, love and God bless to you and to Anne that comes in from Bridge. Always generous with the compliments. Thank you very much indeed. And thanks to Nancy Sapert for their comments as well. This time it's Alan Jackson. Where were you when the world stopped turning?

Alan Jackson closing the show for us for this Saturday night here on Max Country Store. So thank you very much for your requests and dedications, your emails and WhatsApp and everything goes up to producing the show. So till I'll talk to you all again same time, same place next Saturday night. Incidentally, Friday night, sorry, I'll be on in place of Shane, and then Saturday night the same time as always. So thank you very much indeed, and I'll talk to you next Friday night. All the best for now, and keep well and keep it country. I'm out of here.